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You carry back a letter filo. I'm a jack of phone, go the ghost. 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She

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0: 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Are you ready for NSG?
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1: 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Are you ready?
0: The UK's hottest wave is starting down. In partnership with Madali Manor, NSG brings you Sounds of the Diaspora. 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Saturday, June 6th, we shut down the Uma Showgrounds, Upper Gardens for one massive night of music, vibes, and pure energy. This is not just a concert. It's a whole vibe. 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

0: the Satch is on for Miss Universe Uganda 2026. 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

0: 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So many reasons why that is so
1: hard to say goodbye. Brim, Mr. Henry, and DJ Bits on the Energy Breakfast Club.

0: That's how you know it's going to be a beautiful morning. It's exactly what? About a minute on to the top of the hour. We are in the place.
1: Yep.
0: We have a rove. We have arrived. We have landed. And we want to tell you that Trevor is on fire.
1: Is he? Your outfits are eating.
0: What's your inspiration for dressing like this lately? Chichi.
1: I don't get it, man.
0: Huh?
1: Dude is trying to be a superstar.
2: Bana mwote mwumanyu mwumanyu.
0: Ne kufada vino vintu vyo vyabuli joe.
1: Echipale cha
0: mwumanyu. But yeah.
1: Gumite.
0: You have kukuti. Beautiful. 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
3: 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Sweet as it sounds. This is the Quickie Mix. 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

0: What are we to wake up?
1: Mwe, we mula wa mazina wana yegenzi nye wano.
0: Wabulu, olimufu. 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By the way, I think the next gift I should give you is to like pay for your dance classes because...
1: A very dear friend of mine already did that.
0: Mm-hmm.
1: But I chopped class.
0: Wow. Wow. Wow. Because, woof, you are terrible.
1: There's a dancer. I think his name is Zach. Or something.
0: The guy who came here or a different guy?
1: A different guy.
0: Okay.
1: I think his name is Zach on TikTok. Mm. And he's an amazing dancer. So one time Zach calls me.
0: Yes.
1: Zach, and he's like...
2: Zach of Toy Studios.
1: Simani.
0: Mm-hmm.
1: Then he says, a friend of yours gave me your number.
0: Mm-hmm.
1: And he has paid dance classes for you.
0: Oh, wow. Wow. Wow.
1: I've never laughed so hard.
0: I told
1: Zach, let me call you back. I've never called Zach back.
0: Ooh, my goodness. Trevor, Inamu could dance. Have you ever seen Trevor dance?
1: Yeah.
0: They're like two moves, eh? But he can mix them everywhere.
1: Abangachi gorilla.
0: Yeah. But me on the other hand, but no, I used to dance professionally to wakana.
1: Honey, every time someone says I used to ngomanya tabanga kona mazina.
2: Alimba.
0: I had a clique at school, Ngatubatuva msomero ngatutwala shows.
2: Yeah.
0: Dance hall. Jabba sweet.
1: Cesar, your producer is giving you.
0: Big up on yourself. Everybody seems to be awake at this time, man. Thank you so much for the messages that are dropping in. I really do appreciate coming in from you, Regan. You're saying, good morning, my lovely dear presenters. Isaac Metro is already up. You're saying, Kofi Gali Blueprint Man and MPG's Finest. What did Amanya got one day? Kofi Gali Blueprint Man. And PG's the finest.
1: Accurate. Accurate.
0: Good morning, good morning, good morning, good morning. And then, of course, we also do have Hesketh, who is saying, good morning. Already tuned in and enjoying the show. Chiwatule representing. Much love. Isaac Adinan from Kajansi is saying, guys, I'm already locked in, and shout outs to you
1: if you feel very colorful today and you want to add color to your life today and your body and your soul and just feel nice, I ask that you get yourself a Mirinda.
0: You better. Do
1: could
0: that
1: be a fruity, an apple, or even an orange.
0: Yeah, man,
1: enjoy it, it's sweet.
0: Good morning,
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0: We spice up your mornings more than your partner does. This is the Energy Breakfast Club. Turn us on and we'll handle the rest.
1: Yeah, man, turn us on and we will definitely handle the rest for you. Before that, you listen to beautiful vibrations of Papa Nyotso with a song called Woo, Go Down. I love the best line in that song. And then, of course, before that, we had another one coming in from Papa Nyashiski. By the way, Nyashiski is one of my favorite artists from Kenya.
2: Very beautiful talented
1: guy. Very talented. He did a very extraordinary.
2: Beautiful guy.
1: He has a beautiful, beautiful soul. Like,
2: when did you see his soul?
1: I've been following him for a minute from the kleptomaniacs.
2: His soul. His soul. Henry, you've never seen my soul. You saw someone else's soul in Kenya.
1: I've tried to see your soul, by the way. Hey. But there's some dust around.
2: Let me tell you, this is even why you don't have a soulmate.
1: I have soulmates, bruh. I have soulmates. Everyone listening in to the Breakfast Club now is my soulmate, you know? Stereotypes! What I want to talk about this morning, yeah? It's that time of the morning when we dive into our Remember That Moment. And today I want to talk about stereotypes. Yeah? Mm-hmm. Prim, this is when you listen in close.
2: Why are you closing your eyes? For what?
1: Because I want to tell you with passion.
3: Okay.
1: It comes from the bottom of my heart. Mm-hmm. But anyhow, on my way here, I was listening to, there's this song by Joe and Shaggy.
2: Which one?
1: I'm a ghetto child.
2: That's Shaggy.
1: Yeah, Shaggy and Joe.
2: Okay.
1: One day I'm gonna change the world, make a better place for every boy and girl.
2: We are waiting for you to change the world.
1: I'm not saying me.
2: Okay.
1: But the message in the song, you know?
2: Okay.
1: Well, I've been changing the world for a minute, but you know what I mean.
2: What have you changed, Henry? Even our president.
1: What do you want with me now? I'm going to kumpa kanya.
2: Even our...
1: Hey! You will be soon.
2: You will change the world.
1: But anyhow, just because you come from somewhere, just because you are a certain way, just because probably you subscribe to a different school of thought, does not define what you're going to turn out to be in society. Mm. Because they've said every single, there's something that people usually do, they generalize. Also, Ogamba, Ben Piji Mwena, Muliwe Muti. Ogamba, Beho Imam Mwena, Avanyankole Bonavati Webati, Avaganda Bonavati Webati, Avasaja Webati Bonavona, no. Simply because you come from, and we hear this a lot, probably from the communities we come from. Abe nyumba ya gundi abo kuchalo webati bonna tebavamu, eh? But just because you come from somewhere, it shouldn't define you. And now for you guys who come from deep down in the ghetto, because me, I'm a ghetto child 100%.
3: Ghetto youth.
1: Street boy. I had a phase in life where I dropped out of school for like what, 3 years.
2: That doesn't make you ghetto. You just didn't have school fees.
1: No. I didn't drop out because of school fees.
2: What? Why did
1: you know the story?
2: You ran away from home.
1: Things.
2: You were a stubborn child. You're not a ghetto child.
1: Ghetto, 100%. So,
2: stubborn.
1: Okay, regardless of the reasons why you are in the ghetto, it doesn't define who you're going to turn out to be. Actually, so Rukuvamo, and you be somebody.
2: That's
1: very
2: true.
1: Yeah, definitely. So don't be like Prim. Good morning.
0: Energy Breakfast Club. The only thing waking you up faster than coffee.
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0: We spice up your mornings more than your partner does. This is the Energy Breakfast Club. Turn us on and we'll handle the rest.

0: gun to the head, which year did this song come out?
1: Which year? You done run.
0: Ah, shut
1: like,
0: the damn.
1: Like 2 years
0: tish,
1: ago.
0: Tish, tish, tish, tish,
1: like
0: tish,
1: tish,
0: tish. Machine gun. But yo, one thing remains for sure. That was a massive hit.
1: Yeah.
0: World over, by the way.
1: Everybody that loves to hit and run was enjoying this song.
0: My goodness. Even girls from Nasana were singing this song.
1: What do you mean, girls from Nasana?
0: We're Nasana.
1: Are they not allowed to sing?
0: It's a problem over there, so in Nasana. Oh, good morning. Okay. It's that time of the morning when we do this.
2: First of all.
0: Mm-hmm.
1: Can you please look like what you sell? Why are you selling flat tummy tea and you're looking pregnant? Like you have a 6 month...
0: Prim, if you want to attack people, go directly. Don't pass around
1: Henry,
0: corners.
1: You don't sell flat tummy tea. So you're excluded.
0: No.
1: I'm just saying, why can't you look
0: there are other
1: like
0: people you have attacked.
1: Sell? Like who? Exactly, that's the point.
0: I bet you star. The ones of... Mwana mujimu.
1: Jaga ulio mwafana neche atunda.
0: Oh, wow.
1: Yeah.
0: There's
1: no way you're going to convince us that your flat tummy tea is working.
3: Kumbe na wenga.
1: Katigocho gato yagala flat tummy.
0: There's so many things people sell though. There are people that sell.
1: Shia. Otunda bizigo ngagoto nyirira.
3: Kan koye example.
1: Tukwesige tutia. How do we trust you?
3: Example emu ye. Buli muntu atunde bizige byerusa. Ye yerusa.
1: Olimu.
3: Mama.
0: Where's the evidence? Mpayo basatu bomanyi.
3: Kwano gono. Oma, hedu na mtege de.
1: Sema sina mikwano je Yerusa
3: mkwano. Mama nyavo.
0: Wow, man.
3: Toi na mikwano jitunda bizi gobi Yerusa.
1: Sina mkwano ya degumo gwe Yerusa.
0: Wow.
1: My friends are very confident people.
0: Hey, so you mean to say that people who
1: bleach
0: enhance their
1: lack of
0: beauty.
1: Confidence. It's lack of confidence.
0: Oh my goodness. The table you guys are shaking. Mm-hmm. I shook it once.
1: How to make money. For you, Yunga, you don't have money. Mm. You don't want it.
0: So you've never read Sudil's book?
1: Ah, for him, he has money.
0: Mm.
1: For him, he can sell and write.
3: Even these guys who motivational speakers,
1: Hey, Toba Nyonge, Daba Henry. Toba Nyonge.
0: There's nothing I talk about myself that I don't practice.
1: Yeah.
0: Everything that I say or do,
1: me brother.
0: It's me. But then also remember, the Almighty said that do as I want, but not as I want. Thank you. You were saying?
1: Let's look like what we sell.
0: Prim, what do you sell?
1: Kwanga katigwe, where do you get the audacity? Kubulidida abantu abafumbonga gotoli mufumbo obabulidida
3: Henry
0: Anize amukwan me I have experience in relationships
1: mbugu we love doctor ovuya
0: nze nafumbirwako
1: no ba.
0: So I have experience. There's no better person to tell you about relationships than me. Not her. You, what do you sell?
1: Relationships
0: you, what do you sell?
1: Nothing.
0: Tell us. But anyway, over time you come to realize that actually people that make more money from things they sell are people that are not the faces of their business. You understand? Because at the end of the day, like what Prim is trying to say, people will judge you if they get to attach a face to a particular brand. The moment they disappear. So your brand becomes affected.
1: Botunda skincare fetu la bikebulunji. Nga go see you. So yagala tukwesi getutia. Olimba.
0: Rihanna sells what again? Fenty, right?
1: Makeup.
0: And Fenty, the wear, the fashion wear.
1: Fenty is makeup.
0: But then there's also boulangerie. What we talk about Fenty X, yeah.
1: Yeah, but you'll see.
0: Boyambala. Forget about the makeup. There's also.
1: You'll see her wearing them all the time.
0: When she's looking like a box.
1: What do you mean?
0: Box? Lately, when she's been heavy, she was out of shape.
1: Box, you guys. Me, I think there's nothing sexier than a pregnant woman. They look so good.
3: Are you sure?
1: Yeah.
3: No way. For your man, no?
0: Prim is a politician. Prim
1: so
0: is
1: nice.
0: A politician. By the way, stop.
1: I'm telling you, like, they look so good.
0: And then after that?
1: They go down like this.
0: So anyhow, the take home from this is,
1: I swear, you must agree, pregnant women look so good. They look so sexy, especially the stylish pregnant women. One of a pregnant woman, but pregnant women that actually take care of themselves, because pregnancy is pregnancy, it's not sickness, right?
3: Yeah.
1: So you don't have to abandon yourself because you're pregnant.
3: Uganda is the moment they become pregnant.
0: How would we relate?
1: That's okay, but do you look good? Do you feel amazing? That's what matters.
0: Back to the issue of look like what you sell. Hey! Whoa! Chineke!
2: Energy Breakfast Club, the only thing waking you up faster than coffee.

0: There's a beautiful one coming in from Camofella. There's Helene Harris song. There's Tyler I See You Baby song, to mention but a few beautiful songs. And it brings us exactly what? A couple of seconds on to the top of the hour. If you're just joining us, you're listening to the number one breakfast show in the land, the Energy Breakfast Club. My name is Mr. Henry. I'm with the girl, them, the supermodel, Madame Aliguma Prima Simwe. It's going to be a busy weekend, by the way.
1: Madam, am I a primary teacher?
0: Let me ask, how do your ears work?
1: Master.
0: You'll be there listening for...
1: If you have 2,000, you
0: win.
1: Mr. Ibu. If you have 2,000, you can get yourself a rock boom or a silver back and then stand a chance to win.
0: Yeah.
1: Up to 5 billion worth of prizes in that rock boom. Just check under the cup or the one that we call a Kasani Kira. There is a motoka in there. There is a flat screen TV.
0: Moroka.
1: There is a phone. There is more rock boom. There is very stylish hoodies.
0: Yeah.
1: And there is more silverback as well.
0: I love that.
1: So when you leave the house and you need a pick me, get a rock boom or a silverback. But do not throw away the cup before you check
0: Now check this out. Whether you're Arsenal, PSG, or you just love football and vibrations, this is where you need to be this Saturday. Cause Energy Offside and the Fan Bench, they present to you what we call the ultimate UEFA Champions League finale. Watch party that will be going down at Motive in Bugorovi. It will be kick-starting from 4 p.m. Till late. Expect a full day into night entertainment experience with massive screen, fun interactions, quizzes, lots of giveaways, food, drinks, and non-stop energy. Then after the football match, the party will be going on. I'm talking about performances from Fig for Maker, Lydia Jasmine, B2C, Gloria Boogie, Valonzeba Senovoka.
1: I
0: know, right? Now, definitely, this is hosted by YK Bender, Rickman Manrik, and Winnie Mbabazi. Of course, they'll be also having Patrick Salvador representing Arsenal fans, while VJ Jr. will be commanding the haters' camp. Tickets are only 20K, and you can be able to purchase them on Quicket. VIP tables for 10 are also available. This will be going down on Sato, the 30th of May, at Motive in Bugolovi.
1: Give them what they want, Trevor.
2: There's nothing as sweet as a quickie. Sweet as it sounds. This is the Quickie Mix. Sponsored by Mirinda. Smile, be contagious.
3: Be a girl, we have a
2: energy.

0: This weather deserves a cranium, definitely. Ooh, la la.
1: Man, Ugandan weather, just a while ago, you couldn't even think it was going to rain.
0: I know, right?
1: It's pouring.
0: But we got you guys. We got you. Welcome back from that beautiful mix from DJ Trevor. But you couldn't make a pose. YouTube, yeah?
2: Yeah.
0: Love that one, definitely. And it's that time of the morning when we get to update you about what's happening around you in the country and the world over in what we call What's Happening. Good morning.
3: What's happening on the Energy Breakfast Club?
0: Mm-hmm.
1: Obos is the new Speaker of Parliament.
0: The bell is far. Ring it like you mean it.
1: I don't like all this.
0: Prim doesn't like big things. Yeah. You like big things or you like small things?
1: Obos is the new Speaker of Parliament.
0: Do you know his celebration? He looks fun.
1: He looks tough. Eh?
0: He looks fun to me.
1: He looks tough.
0: But his experience in the parliament, he's been around for a minute, you know.
1: He said even those that didn't vote for him is still going to be your speaker. When I'm an idiot, not a Jacoba Mwangu.
0: Yeah, I know, right? Dynamics have changed.
2: That guy knows people. He's going to lead.
0: He knows, eh?
2: Yeah, they're stubborn. They're tough. They're big-headed. So,
1: he's running it up.
2: Let's just wait.
0: Mao got 12 votes.
1: He says his mission is to clean parliament in the next 5 years.
0: Wow.
2: What other speakers have failed, yeah? So he will come and clean.
1: Like this one who told us he's been changing the world.
0: Yeah. Revolutionary. Inspiring an entire generation. But yeah, we are happy for him. We've always known Oboth from when the PLU came out and announced. For me, I look at this from a different angle, you know. It's the first time we've had another political party active in the country that says things and they actually happen. I don't know if you guys noticed that. Because the Patriotic League said that Oboth is going to be coming through. Tayebwa was also endorsed as a deputy.
1: Yeah.
0: So, yeah, that's Wagwan. Tayebwa was happy.
1: Yeah.
0: I don't know what Digialdem is thinking. Digialdem didn't appear.
1: She didn't appear. I don't know why.
0: As a speaker, she's supposed to be handing over. So I do not know whether what they did was...
1: Her husband was in attendance.
0: You are supposed to hand over instruments of power unless
1: you can incapacitate your husband. Sexually transmitted handover.
0: We are talking about office of the speakership, one of the top offices
1: in
0: the country.
1: I'm sure she had those thoughts. Mm. She probably was like, so do I go? Do I not go?
0: Mm.
1: How is it going? Like, how am I going to look? How am I going to, face people? And
0: Rebecca Litwala Kadaga was there.
2: But let me tell you something. Once it was there, all cameras would turn to her.
0: By the way, regardless of whatever happened, Techija, when she was the speaker, you know?
2: Yeah.
0: And as of now, we don't know what charges she's being charged with. We don't know what's happening. So, why didn't she appear, number one?
1: First of, also, the president.
0: How did
1: was,
0: they hand over office without her? Yes.
1: The president was in attendance.
0: Mm.
1: So I would have wanted to.
0: To see the chemistry.
1: To see the chemistry and happens to them.
2: But I think they've been meeting.
0: Speaking about the president, who pissed off Badman? Who pissed off Sevo? You Arsenal fans.
2: Trevor.
0: Because. Arsenal fans. In his speech, there's something he said.
2: Arsenal guy.
0: Mm.
1: He said, why are we celebrating Arsenal when Ugandans are still in poverty? Something like that.
0: Arsenal people do not know you. How do you? So, yenaine ayisemuze, you're celebrating Arsenal's victory. You sust. Mwasus is our.
2: They even don't feel Ebola. Imagine.
1: when he spoke about poverty.
0: Yes.
1: I don't know, man. Someone could have told him how much, for example, Arsenal players earn.
0: Definitely. But then I'm pretty sure because he now has.
1: How do we get Arsenal to Uganda?
0: He has a pretty much younger team compared to the one that he's been operating with. They understand the PR and marketing game. So definitely, Arsenal gave Uganda free PR. PR that we didn't pay for, but that was well deserving because we were all over the Arsenal pages. So too much for now.
1: Otherwise, tomorrow is a public holiday. We are going to be celebrating Eid. And that means that for you people that have formal jobs, that tomorrow is
0: going to be a public holiday for you guys.
1: So if you know, it's a party tonight in this town everywhere.
0: What we know for sure is Mother's Day was cancelled, but there was no communication when what it comes to no matters day was cancelled.
1: Yeah, but they said it's going to be observed. They will announce as a public holiday.
0: Yeah, definitely.
1: Still. But what we don't have is a later date.
0: Yeah, exactly. But then Eid also attracts, you know, people mingle, interact, visit each other.
1: And so did us, no?
0: Exactly. So there's not been any formal communication regarding tomorrow.
1: Going to the mosque and whatnot.
0: Exactly. So, but what we know definitely is going to be Eid al-Adha. So
2: this Eid, you don't need to see the moon.
0: No,
1: is for cutting animals.
2: So it means for bisolo.
1: It's for food.
0: Cutting?
2: Yes.
1: Yeah. It's
0: prim.
2: Butcher.
0: You cut a nani.
1: You cut a chicken. You what?
0: Yeah, but Eid al-Adha, you know, in advance to each and every single person.
1: I'll be here. I'll
2: after,
1: be with you.
2: After here.
0: As if she has an option.
2: Lunch.
0: Let me give after you her schedule. After. Gym.
1: Yeah. Sure.
0: Coffee.
1: Yeah.
2: Henry.
0: Mm.
2: Where are you going for eating?
0: Shades of Kampala. Who was that? We have Aruna Mubiru Haj.
2: One buzzer, you're going to Shades of Kampala. Aba ino lusania.
1: Otherwise, you need to be very careful. Mm. Actually, more careful because there's been two more cases of Ebola confirmed in this country. And that brings the total to 7 now. Now, these two actually happen to be health workers.
0: Mm, that worked on the first case.
1: Yeah.
0: Yeah, that was in the country.
2: The case of DRC.
0: So, the one we lost at one of the hospitals, private hospitals in the country. So, yeah.
1: Careful, my friends.
0: That's what's happening in Uganda and beyond.
1: Yeah, get an Eververse and let's start the day. It is still morning, so we need to lock in zero alcohol multi-test.
0: Definitely. Good morning.
3: 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Right back, okay. I tell her, bring it back. I got all the hits. What? Energy. We match the hits.

0: Let's do this.
1: Mountain Dew. Do the Dew.
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1: Abaya, abaya. 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
2: Asano ye singa.
1: Hato chiko. 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
2: What's better with football?
1: Who are the boys
2: giving on goal?
1: Of course, goals before guys. Where is the football better? 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
2: What advantage of you go?
1: What is the team gaga day? 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
2: Luka football.
1: Champions League. Cause tell me, what goes down better with football?
2: Nyanyambisi.
1: Pepsi. 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
2: The Energy Breakfast Club. The only thing waking you up faster than coffee.
4: You definitely know it. The only thing waking you up faster than coffee. With about 25 minutes on to the top of the hour, the traffic is...
5: When it rains, you know the traffic
4: definitely
5: is...
4: Definitely, you know what, Agwan. But the sun is out. The weather seems to have cleared a little
5: sun,
4: bit.
5: There's no sun, you guys. It's you still look raining. Behind you. Where's the sun?
4: There. You have selective looking. However,
6: I'm only fixing these lights. I
5: do. How
4: do you get the light?
5: There's no sun.
4: How do you get the light?
5: There's no sun.
4: Prim.
5: It's raining.
4: How do you?
5: It can't be raining and shining.
4: I want to remind you that your favorite boys from the UK will be in the country. I'm talking about Bandari what? Bandari Maynard, and they're going to be coming through with NSG for a special concert. It will be going down on the 6th of June at Uma Showgrounds. Tickets are only 75K. Squad tickets for 3 go for 150K. A table of 8 goes for 2.5 million, and a table of 4 goes for 1.5. Tickets are only available on Quicket. Remember that.
5: And Tell's Lounge is inviting you to watch the Champions League final. PSG, Arsenal. Who is going to win? We don't know. Mm. Who do you
4: We
5: want?
4: We know.
5: Who would you rather win?
4: We know.
5: Who?
4: Hey.
5: Who? Uh-huh. PSG or Arsenal?
4: The Village Boys can't win. It's going to Paris.
5: Trevor, who do you think is winning this
6: Arsenal
5: final?
4: Gwe.
5: One way to find out. On the 30th, let's all be at Tell's Lounge in Bokoto and watch this final, PSG up against Arsenal, and see who actually wins. All this while we sip on a cold Pepsi.
4: Definitely.
5: And enjoy the match on very big screens, interact, have listen to amazing music, and just basically have fun.
4: Oh, yeah.
5: Yeah, it's time for School Fees Camera.
4: Definitely. You want to tell us what, Agwan?
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4: Mm-hmm.
5: Kati, it's a Tuesday, so we'll do pronunciation.
4: Pro what?
5: Pronunciation.
4: Say no more.
5: Kati, waliwo obusati abasajja. 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So the word to pronounce is C H E C K E R E D.
6: Checked.
5: Checked. Satya checked. Card.
4: Yeah.
5: Henry.
4: Checked. Kuvabuto to zita checked.
5: Checked.
4: Hey, I get on with check reds.
6: Check reds.
4: But they pray, man. If you mess with us, we're going to carry you, the both of us, and throw you out in the rain.
6: Yeah.
5: Oh my God.
4: Prim, where's Waza? Don't shame yourself.
5: Mose shaking his head. Come tell them. Come tell them, my friend. Mose even came to shake his head at how?
4: At checked.
6: Mose's wondering how I'm spelling this word. Let me spell it for you. Prim has wrote that. Checkered.
5: It's not a checkered. It's a checkered.
6: Checkered?
5: Yes. It's a checkered shirt.
4: By the way, get out of here.
5: Get
4: out of here.
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2: So the fun bench, together with Winnie Mbaba Z, Rick Manrique, and the entire Energy Offside crew, will be at Motive Bugolobi on Sato, right? Mm-hmm. Together with YK Bender.
3: Of course you wouldn't know. Champions League final.
2: What do you mean I wouldn't know?
3: You're a Liverpool fan. What does that have to do with you?
2: Doesn't mean Segenda Baye Ekeda.
3: Go Ekeda, it's Kawa. You would have won it if
2: you
3: it was
2: me this morning. But anyhow.
3: Go away.
2: And let me blame it on the weather. Because when it's chilly, you usually...
3: I'm what? Good morning. My name is Winnie Mbaba Z.
2: Say that again one more time.
3: Good morning.
2: Like the way you said it. Uh-huh.
3: I first jia. Good morning. Good morning. So there's a lot going on. Let me start smoothly. I mentioned this on my TikTok last night and people wanted to bite my head off.
2: You're lying.
3: Because yesterday, Luis de la Fuente announced the Spain squad for the World Cup. Announced the Spain squad for the World Cup.
2: Oh, yes.
3: And it was mentioned, it was made very, very clear. There are 8 players from Barcelona. There's no player from Real Madrid. And people were like, so you wanted Mbappe to... No, man. Even if it's one player that is eligible to play for Spain, as long as he's not there, we say zero.
2: Yeah, but then why do you have 8 players from one team? Spain doesn't have players from Atletico Madrid. Madrid
3: doesn't Nico have Williams players. Is there for Bilbao. David Raya, Mikel Merino. They're good. What do you want them to do? Anyway, long story short, Real Madrid defenders Dean Huijsen and Dani Carvajal, who at least we expected to feature, were left out of the Spain World Cup squad, which was announced yesterday.
2: Carvajal
3: so,
2: retired.
3: So So let's move on from Spain and see if they can produce that 2014 magic.
2: Out of the group stages. Such things disorganize teams even before they begin playing.
3: Which things? You wanted them to take trophy players?
2: They're not
3: going to
2: have like their country rally behind
3: Did
2: them.
3: You want them to take trophy-less players?
2: Ah.
3: Yeah. Ah. You see the things you insult
2: you
3: people
2: can,
3: for
2: you
3: every
2: can
3: day.
2: Beat on the head one of these days.
3: Bro, people wanted to bite my head off on TikTok last night. I was like, guys, whether it's one player who is eligible, if he's not there, we shall say zero Madrid players are on that team.
2: Top
3: Let's
2: question.
3: Calm down.
2: Is CR7 playing the World Cup?
3: Yes.
2: Is Messi playing the World Cup?
3: Messi, there's a bit of concern because Messi was playing recently and he appeared a little bit injured, got off the pitch. Mm. But I think it's not that much of a big deal. Also, he's the kind of player who I think even if he was not fit enough to play, they would just add him to the team to avoid the drama.
2: I know, right?
3: Of like, if you get fined later in, you know, later stages in the tournament, it's okay. There's no way he would be left out of the squad. Can we move on to Liverpool?
2: Neymar.
3: We talked about him here. He is on the squad.
2: All right.
3: For Brazil.
2: Hey!
3: Because you know Brazil and England shocked us the most, but now right. Spain comes here also. Now, moving on to Liverpool. Obviously, Andy Robertson is leaving Liverpool this summer. But their contracts, I think, run till, I think, June 30th, at the end of June. Mo Salah as well, as you saw from the farewells. Very befitting farewell, by the way. Now, reports lately have been claiming, and we've talked about this, I think, a couple times, that Spurs are in the line to sign Andy Robertson. Now that they've stayed up and they've not been relegated, right? But there's someone else who has entered that conversation because it looks like Robertson might have some options outside England. New reports now are indicating Juventus are also interested in Andy Robertson, even though it still looks like Spurs might have the upper hand at the moment. But also speaking of Juventus, I remember I was here with you about a week or so ago and I mentioned Alisson as a target for Juventus as well. But if we're going to go by what reports are saying at the moment, it looks like he might in caps stay at Liverpool, but we just have to wait it out and see what happens.
2: I don't think
3: now Jose Mourinho, well, one of the biggest reasons that are being given for why the announcement is taking too long to make is because you remember the drama I told you about last week, when Florentino Perez was saying, if you don't think I'm fit to be president at Real Madrid, then hold elections and let's see if I'll lose, blah blah blah. Long story short, elections could actually be held. So that's what holding, that's what's stopping the team from making an announcement about a manager, because they want to get this out of the way fast with the elections and stuff.
2: Been president for 20-something years?
3: It's been so many years.
2: Decades.
3: So many years.
2: 2000, if I'm not mistaken.
3: And so he's saying, if you don't think I'm fit enough, you come and stand against me, let's see. Anyway,
2: he has a Katipo A syndrome in him.
3: With that being said, that is what is being claimed is the reason why Real Madrid are taking too long to announce Jose Mourinho as the official manager, because I think there's so much bad PR going on. They want to get this out of the way, but they also want to make that announcement before the World Cup 11th June. So it's still only giving them a couple of days of grace.
2: He's talking about the fact that they performed terribly bad.
3: Because
2: in all competitions.
3: That's one of the reasons his critics were giving for why he shouldn't be president anymore.
2: Exactly.
3: Saying he's not managing things very well anymore.
2: They need a change.
3: Anyway, and he's giving excuses. But with the path for who might replace Jose Mourinho at Benfica, it's looking a little bit clearer right now. There's a name being thrown around, and that's Fulham's coach, Marco Silva. So Marco Silva's contract with Fulham expires next month, and he's expected to hold talks with his bosses at Fulham regarding his future. The thing is, they've reportedly already given him a contract on the table. Marco Silva, Fulham.
2: Yeah.
3: But in case he does not accept to stay at Fulham, it looks like Benfica might be his next destination, which is, I mean, good stuff for them. He actually beat Newcastle and made it to 11th, so he's done really well for Fulham. I'm sure they would really love to have him stay. But in case he decides to leave, it's up to him. I don't know if you've seen the drama. Roy Keane, who, by the way, even rarely posts.
2: The belt, if you ask me, below the belt.
3: Anyway.
2: Misinterpretations, accusations. But I love the way Bruno is handling everything.
3: Yeah.
2: Bruno is becoming the mature one in this situation. Roy Keane, where is he getting all this anger? Where is it coming from?
3: Well, first of all, Bruno Fernandes, obviously, we know, player of player of the year. He made history on Sunday, also becoming the first player ever to provide 21 assists in a single English top flight campaign, right? And then Roy Keane.
2: I'm surprised KDB didn't make it. To those numbers, yeah?
3: Because we were calling him an assist king and all of that.
2: Exactly.
3: But clearly, Roy Keane said Bruno Fernandes will not be winning trophies with his mindset, because Keane thinks that he admitted he should have shot instead of passing in certain moments against Nottingham Forest. So, you know, he was doing his job as a pundit, in my opinion, right? Then Bruno Fernandes comes out and says, I don't know if you watched the interview, it's quite lengthy. He was interviewed and he said he was lying. Dari Vassiliou.
2: Yeah.
3: And he said Roy Keane was lying about certain things. So Roy Keane goes and makes a post about that. And it seemed like a cryptic post, but it appeared to make a dig towards Bruno Fernandes and what he was saying. So people are now insulting him. And there are also Man United fans that are divided on Twitter, saying, you guys can't insult a club legend over a guy who just received a trophy because of assists.
2: Club legends are protected from saying nonsense.
3: Well, I don't know, man. Roy Keane posted an image of a donkey on his Insta stories, and the words on that image were, too much attention makes a donkey think he's a lion.
2: Oh, wow.
3: So people are saying it's about Bruno.
2: Oh,
3: and people
2: are
3: like, why, you know?
2: Definitely it is about him.
3: Yeah.
2: Definitely it is about him, but sometimes such situations can become advantageous to the people that seem to be attacked.
3: Well,
2: because there's something that the public is always common with. Sympathy.
3: That's true.
2: We sympathize with you, then we uplift you.
3: But also to expect anything different from Roy Keane. Roy Keane just says things as they are. He's going to annoy someone every week.
2: About 2 seasons ago.
3: It's just your turn.
2: I don't know if you remember, there's a time when every United fan hated Bruno Fernandes.
3: Yeah. But here we are.
2: Everyone is saying hallelujah.
3: Capitano.
2: Exactly.
3: Anyway, speaking of Man United, just quickly, before I leave, Barcelona have apparently also agreed personal terms with Marcus Rashford. So let's see how that pans out. He might just stay in Spain and be a happy guy. Not so long ago when the England squad came out, he thanked the clubs and the coaches who were there for him in that difficult moment.
2: He's done well.
3: So I don't know if he wants anything to do with what? Yes. England?
2: Yeah.
3: Are you dreaming?
2: No, not England.
3: I was going to insult you.
2: Yeah.
3: Because it can't.
2: You're always looking for any opportunity to insult me.
3: What?
2: But I want to return that negativity.
3: You insult
2: some
3: me.
2: Positivity.
3: Yeah, okay. I thought you were going to insult
2: There's
3: me and we'll go ban for
2: your,
3: ban. Would have gone ban for ban. That has done not, one.
2: You come and I tie it.
3: Where?
2: First
3: this
2: play
3: one?
2: The sweeper.
3: This is intentional to distract you.
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1: Energy Radio.

0: You know, I've just realized when you actually oversay what they're singing, it becomes tomato. Tomato.
1: Right, you add that toe and then it becomes tomato.
0: I love that song.
1: I was struggling with a weight at the gym, and then this song played. You know, sometimes at the gym, all you need, the motivation you need is good music. Something that you're actually feeling.
0: You like slow things. You like things that go slowly.
1: I don't know, but this song was doing it for me.
0: When I'm at the gym, I'm usually sexy and that.
1: And it's actually also on the top 20 countdown. So beautiful song.
0: By the way, tell us, what are going with the top 20? When does it happen? How do we get to listen?
1: Saturday.
0: And wow.
1: Starting at 2 p.m.
0: Definitely.
1: Yeah.
0: It happens in four countries at the same time, right?
1: Yeah. Beautiful. It airs in Kigali, Tanzania, Rwanda, and Burundi.
0: So we're dealing with international.
1: Clock it. You know what else is international?
0: Mm-hmm.
1: Something that you can find in all these countries.
0: Oh, yeah.
1: And Mirinda, definitely.
0: Let them know.
1: It doesn't matter. If Mirinda is a celeb. Even in my village in Hoima, in Bulidi, you'll find a Mirinda, regardless
0: definitely
1: of what time it is or where you go. At least there's a fruity at a shop somewhere.
0: Now, if you are listening and you're from any campus and you want to buy a Mirinda, but unfortunately you don't have a fridge where you can be able to put that Mirinda, I have some good news for you, because Energy Radio together with MTN will be coming to your campus as soon as the same is back on in what we call the MTN Vibe Tribe. If you see us pull through, just know it's going down. You could be a lucky winner of a pimped room makeover. We give you a fridge, flat iron, microwave, what else?
1: From the time you wake
0: blender
1: up, you iron your outfit exactly with a flat iron.
0: The only thing we can't do for you is do your coursework, but the rest, we got you. So
1: I'm sure we'll get to a point where we can actually help you with coursework. I don't trust Energy Radio that much.
0: But if you listen to The Breakfast Show every day, we have so much info
1: that can help you.
0: Definitely.
1: And also some good music.
0: Mm-hmm. Trevor!
2: There's nothing as sweet as a quickie. Sweet as it sounds. This is The Quickie Mix. Sponsored by Mirinda. Smile. Be contagious.

0: Chikole ngwe chitwalo. 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You've joined Prim's Chariot.
1: And cut you for him, he just started. Me, I began long time, so he can't catch up.
0: But that's just the song I wanted to listen to. But anyway, let me wait for you in your next quickie.
1: Anamiza Zawi from Swans Avenue. What's the title of that song again?
0: Oh, baby. That one is called Elevated. Yeah. Now, the reason why I like that particular song, Kemba Dengusaba, is the intro for me.
1: What song, though?
0: Oh, baby, your life is amazing. Woo! Music! That is music.
1: Is that Drugs Vibes?
0: No? Yeah, that's Vibes and Elijah. Na ye lesu, lesu elabi katia lesu nze bulunji. Oba, I don't know. But the power of music, echiri mulesu. Music always rises above when you least expect it.
1: Yeah, could even be 2 years from now.
0: Exactly. 16 minutes after 8 in the morning. And twela bisemu. Don't bite your tongue.
2: Bite your tongue. Don't bite your tongue on the Energy Breakfast Club.
0: If you know me, wow. You know this is my worst time of the day.
1: Skipped track checking, check checklists.
0: Trevor, uvo inamwe chevili ngangu imirirao.
1: Trevor, mulo.
3: Kati kino mshitandi surokboli mkulu chakadiye.
0: Thanks to your producer. Trevor, you don't have to shame yourself. If you
3: checked checklist.
1: Chuck checked checklist.
0: What are you doing? It's like you're fighting, bruh. Easy.
3: Chuck's checked checklist. Kept Chuck checking checked checklist.
1: Your tongue is so heavy, eh?
3: They don't at least.
1: Henry, go.
0: Chucks checked checklists, kept Chuck checking checked checklists. Easy piece. Guys, how many times should I tell you?
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0: Steph London teaming up with French Montana, hiring me. And it brings us to what? About
1: what?
0: Hire me.
1: I
0: left Mbarara, I will never return back. Yeah.
1: Hire me is new.
0: I'm with Prima Simwe and, of course, DJ Trevor. It's that time of the morning when we dive into what we call the affair. Have you ever been hurt, like, so badly in love?
1: All the time.
0: Oh, Bambi. Sweetie.
1: Come on, Mom.
0: I tell you, you look like a lover.
1: I am, 100%.
0: But then, is it? Do you guys honestly think it is possible to love two people at the same time?
1: No. Well, not for me.
0: For you, no.
1: No.
2: You can't love two people.
0: How? At the same time.
2: That's lust.
0: So, but how do you watch about
1: it? I feel like usually, with one person, it is love.
2: Yeah.
0: Prims,
1: with the
0: properly.
1: Other. I tell how am I seeing?
0: It's in the morning. You'll shatter my heart.
2: What are you seeing?
1: My shirt is not even that short, you know.
0: No. Good girl. Like from Hoima, yes. It isn't. Because I was asking you, how do people that are polygamous, how do they do it?
2: Bahaj.
0: And the Kampala girls, how do they do it?
1: But I strongly believe that you cannot love
0: two people at the same time.
1: That's not possible.
0: So
1: I don't think the human heart or feelings or emotions are made like that. There's sometimes you actually think that you like someone, you love them, but then it's infatuation. When you sit down...
0: Infatuation is more like obsession. Maybe it's lust.
1: When you sit down and you're like, but do I actually like Henry? Or it's the idea? You understand? I feel like love is different.
0: So we do have...
1: It's not possible for somebody to...
0: Yeah, to love two people at the same time.
1: Sometimes you could have responsibility with someone. It's just responsibility.
0: I hear you.
1: So but then you are, let's say, in love with someone else.
0: We do have a story coming in from Isabella, who is asking us if the situation she's going through is even doable. So Isabella says, what's up, Breakfast Club? My name is Isabel. I've been with my boyfriend for a year now. Everything has been kawa. But last month, I went out with friends and met this guy who is completely... 100% different from my boyfriend. Dude is a bad boy in every way possible. That's what Isabel says. And the way he was treating me was intriguing. Long story short, they did sugar. Sugar happened. And she started being the one to look for the guy. And truth be told, she feels like she has fallen for him. And she actually loves him to the bond. But she still loves the what? A boyfriend number one. She knows what she's doing is wrong, but she's asking, is it wrong to love two people at the same time? And then further, she asks, is it even possible to love two people at the same time?
1: I also think that when something feels different, doesn't mean it's love. It might just be different and unusual from what you've been used to. So it's just different. Give it time. You will see.
0: You go back to the drawing board.
2: The moment you realize that you are the one chasing someone, just know you are falling in love. Henry, someone's chasing
0: like you. Like what she's doing, she's chasing the guy. Yeah. Do you think what she's going through is just... that she was given a different experience.
1: You know, human beings naturally.
0: Yes.
1: I don't know what it is, but the kahujarism of liking things that are unavailable.
0: It's the adrenaline that comes with it.
1: Yes. So
0: you like chasing things that you can't get.
1: The more it goes away from you, the more you want it.
0: Okay. One thing I know for sure is one of the biggest problems we have is indecisiveness.
1: Yeah.
0: Like osalawo to salawo. However, when it comes to matters of the heart, you can actually love two people at the same time. I'm not saying it's advisable. Let's move slowly.
1: But how do you love?
0: Because it is hectic. It depends on who you are in love with. There's people that actually understand that. Case in point, married women. They will tell you their husbands. Do you know that there's some married women that actually even go an extra mile of looking for the side dishes they sit them down and they're like, Mukwan, we say burunju, musaja takulachi, taturaza, binobiaya gala, chai mubugu miyevoti nchimanyi joli, olichiambi wange, naeva ambi nyamba, omugambi nga kumewa kolechi, alababana. But that switch flips on at a later stage in life when your priorities and the things you're looking for are different. Now, Prim, God forbid, you might reach a point in life where you also know you don't make your man happy. Where you also know you changed. And probably the things that used to give you the adrenaline don't give you anymore. And you're okay with your man going out as long as he comes back to you.
1: No, I will never reach that point of as long as he comes back.
0: The good thing we shall grow all together, me and you, as bad days.
1: We can both go. You will be telling.
0: No, there's a point in the life of a woman where watuza niya, like you're not excited anymore about life. And for a man, where you end is where a man stops. Do you know that a 7-year-old dude? If you know what I mean. So I do not disregard and I don't dismiss the fact that somebody can fall in love with two different people or even more at the same time. Mm-hmm. Question is, how do you prioritize? Love is me having you, Prima, at home. You piss me off. I see somebody who is 100 times better than you and I'm like, she's my person. That is love.
2: What's the name of the lady?
0: Isabella.
2: Isabella.
0: Yes.
2: Isabella, and this is the advice I can give to you. The moment you decide to live with someone, it means you guys are in love.
0: If you're staying with somebody.
2: Yeah. Mm. You know, staying with somebody, it's hard.
0: Sometimes it is circumstances.
2: Even if it's 1 week like this. Even if that 1 week can make you bond. Yes.
1: 1 week.
2: 1 week like this.
0: Yes.
1: Typical DJ
2: so,
1: behavior.
2: That means if Isabella is running away from the man, and decide to cheat, like falling in love with another guy, it means the other guy in marriage is loving more. Is loving her.
1: Cheating
2: more.
1: Can be fun sometimes, but it will confuse you.
0: Definitely.
1: That's the truth. Cheating is going to make you feel like you actually love someone else.
2: So Isabella is confused.
0: So yeah. Prim, even before we get to the listeners, I think you as a baby girl in this conversation, what do you have to tell Isabella?
1: Like I said, cheating is fun, but confusing. It might actually make you think that you love the other person.
0: When actually, you're sitting on a time bomb.
1: Boom! Anytime.
0: Let us know, do you think it's possible to love two people at the same time? This is deep. Be honest with your feelings. Because we want to hear
1: tell
0: it.
1: You it is.
0: Yeah, because we provide.
1: There's a difference between separating things in your head and giving them compartments and actually
0: Prim, what is love? What is your definition of love? What is love? Love is to Sulewan. Let us know what you think. 07
1: at the same time.
0: Yeah, you can love two people at the same time.
1: Who and who?
0: Extra pressure coming in from BN Soul and BN. Energy Radio, good morning.
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0: I love that line. 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When you're actually trying to contemplate on who you should love and who you should let go. Like Isabella, who is in love with two people and she doesn't know what to go on. And the question we're asking Henry, is, yeah. Mm.
1: If let's say you wanted a wife now.
0: Mm.
1: How easy do you think it would be for you to get a wife?
0: Very easy, because I know what I want from a woman.
1: Yeah.
0: Before, I did not know what I want from a woman. Mm. But then as a man, you can have a wife and then have... I'm not saying it's advisable.
1: As a what?
0: As a man. That's where I lose you, right?
1: Yeah.
0: The good thing is you are not a man, so you will not understand.
1: Every time says as a man.
0: You will not get it.
1: Every time someone says as a man.
0: You will not get it.
1: You know what's next?
0: Because there's one fact.
1: As a man is like a disclaimer.
0: And there's a fact that we can't change.
1: Mbuchi.
0: Biology.
1: But as a man, what?
0: Biology.
2: Some things. Sometimes.
0: No, but what you need to do is. No. For you, you have to get a man who understands you, because you are an alpha female. So you have to get a man who is like beta.
1: Beta?
0: No, beta male. Not beta, B-I-T-T. Like a man who lays back and lets you take the lead. But if you get an alpha male. Exactly. If he's okay with it, then that's a bitter male. They're understanding. They're more. They're a little bit emotional and logical.
1: I don't want an understanding man.
0: That's the problem. You want to be an alpha male, female, but then you also want an alpha male.
1: Guys,
0: put you up there on the chandelier. An
1: understanding man should never be for you.
0: Wow. Energy Radio, let us know what you think. Isabella is in love with two guys and she's wondering, is it possible to actually have
1: in love
0: that
1: with two
0: feeling?
1: Men.
0: Let us know what you think. Energy, good morning.
3: Good morning, Breakfast Club. Thanks for the show. Beautiful Prim,
1: hi.
3: DJ Trevor, and the one and Mr. Henry, just favorite soldier.
0: Yeah, guys.
3: This is DJ Rocky Miles representing Team Mr. Henry. Cuttings and Doors Muto sola kuagala bantu wabidi no
1: omurundi
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3: 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I totally disagree that it's so good.
0: At a later stage in your life, you'll actually understand.
3: This is DJ Rocky.
1: Don't force him.
0: Energy, good morning.
4: Your breakfast show. This is Tony Blair from Chitintale.
0: How are you doing, Tony?
4: My take on what is on the table is it is possible to love two people at the same time, but what you need to consider first is how you prioritize it. You know, there is you loving someone, and then you prioritize that one person.
0: Mm.
4: And there is you loving the other one, and then you don't. What you do to this other one differs from the other, from what you do to the other one, or how you take the other one. There is always a change, or there is always
0: a difference.
4: That one thing, that varies. Much as you love all of them. So,
0: definitely.
5: Yes, NRG, good morning.
0: Charlie Wagwan.
5: Club, Top Pastor, Miss Henry. DJ Trevor and the puli ya uno Charlie Step abanango mwara mwagwa lero nenze ngamba mwana kubakazi chocha bulijjo Ebinzo sanga de
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0: Wow.
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0: Big up please Charlie Stepa mwafu sedio. Sometimes it's actually love.
1: Love your center.
0: Let me ask you, let me tell you actually, not even a question. Let me inform you. Statistics show here in Uganda, majority of the females are in more than one relationship.
1: It doesn't mean they're in love with all of the men that they are in situations with.
0: Cheche bache batwala yombera.
1: Nga wenkugambye kuyiriba.
0: Hey. Energy, good morning.
1: Ana bali mkwe.
7: Energy breakfast.
0: How are you? Olivier.
7: Good morning. Poli poli. 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DJ Ture Ture. 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
0: yeah.
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0: Never
7: chisoboka.
0: I know.
7: Obayu mtu goya gala.
0: There's always a compromising situation.
7: I think, oyu katemba. Nema, wale tuwe reza.
0: You are 100% completely wrong. Energy.
8: Energy Breakfast Club. Chilishtia Mr. Henry. Pia Masima and DJ Trevor. This is Breakfast German team.
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8: Mbali mtia kaswede mulifiti. 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
0: Yeah, you are my chairman, but you are in team three. Rita from Nakauka is saying Isabella Bambi, circle down. I'm getting too much feedback, but this is what we're going to do. Let's continue this conversation off air, but on our socials. I would love to know what you think. Get onto our TikTok page, you see a video, and let us know honestly. If you are in Isabella's shoes, what do you do?
1: Stop the nonsense.
0: 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Coming in from Karo Kasita, coming through. Good morning.
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0: you ask me, she's one of the most beautiful women on earth.
1: Who?
0: Shenseea.
1: Oh,
0: together with Davido.
1: Yeah? I did hear her. It's all called, I can hear is Davido.
0: Oh my goodness.
1: I don't know if it's because he sounds
0: really good. You were cheating
1: on
0: your phone.
1: No.
0: You, and you say you can't love two people at the same time.
1: Zero, not me. I will always love one man at a time.
0: La la.
1: Emphasis on at a time.
0: Yeah.
1: When your time is done,
0: and the time
1: our
0: can
1: time
0: be,
1: is done.
0: Yeah.
1: Let's go.
0: And the time can be AM or PM.
1: No.
0: The number one breakfast show is what you're tuning to.
2: I've just watched a video of Karuka Sita.
0: Sita Swala.
2: I saw Richard Dansol.
0: Yes.
2: So I was here and I was asking myself, so is Richard Dansol single or married?
1: One way to find out.
0: Richard Dansol, Taina Musajja.
1: For sure she's not Richard married, Dansol. But we don't know if she's single.
2: Kwanga is a bit of yokola.
0: So you, when you see her, you feel electricity. Nenga kusinga amanyi, Dansol. Akubamu nengumi. Did you see what she did to Dexter Debs?
1: For me, it's how men think. Mm. Like, if a chick is whining like that, that is going to be the same the other way.
0: Ah.
1: Obtaining money by false pretext.
0: Trevor, make us dance.
3: Nothing is sweet as a quickie. Sweet as it sounds. This is the Quickie Mix. Sponsored by Mirinda. Smile, be contagious.

0: Demain, on gagne au Guam.
1: C'est Bangana. It's only 15 minutes of 9. DJ Trevor with his last quickie for today.
0: Oh,
1: so
0: goodness.
1: This means that another quickie from Trevor will be coming your way tomorrow at exactly 6. But DJ Venom will give you one.
0: The Chiwato Master.
1: Yeah.
0: I don't know what kind of juice that does DJ Venom use to.
2: Wait, you said what? You said Essentia is what? One of the what?
0: Most beautiful women.
2: Women?
0: Mm.
2: Woman, women.
0: She's one of the most beautiful women on earth because there are so many women.
1: One of the most beautiful women.
0: The most beautiful woman. No, she's not mine. She's, no.
1: Hey,
0: so you've been there wanting me to fail.
2: Yeah. I'll come to embarrass you this early morning.
0: Good morning. Evelyn is here and you know what time
1: first
0: it is.
1: First week.
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4: 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Beira Gumite de Predator.
0: You were saying what?
2: I was saying that yesterday, my beautiful Auntie May was celebrating her birthday. Happy birthday, Auntie May.
1: Oh.
2: Auntie May.
0: Our friend from...
2: Yes, our friend from...
0: She's a very good client for Shades of Kampala lately. She's been turning up.
2: Mm.
0: Big up on yourself, Auntie May.
2: Yes.
0: And your chayo.
2: Gwai no mo chayo kwa nga birthday. Ulija kuocha. Nga joku wa gila.
0: Okay, this is what I'm going to do.
2: May.
0: If it was
2: May.
0: A birthday,
2: yes.
0: Auntie May, our beautiful sister from South Sudan, right?
2: Yes.
0: I'm kindly inviting you today, tomorrow, I beg your pardon, Shades of Kampala. Bring your birthday over there. We're going to take good care of you. VIP, we shall put chandeliers and everything. And it will be it.
2: Kale,
0: so
2: chimala,
0: bring
2: chimala,
0: the crew.
2: Chimala.
0: Guabi, this is a bad
2: decision. Anyway, guys, there's a story going on and a video going on the internet.
0: Mm.
2: A lady who came out to say she has Biswanka's baby was also seen in a very same video beating up a child, blaming her for peeing in her
0: and saying that the father is not buying Pampers. Why are you sitting in Pampers?
2: Why the Pampers are done? Why are you sitting on yourself? You know
0: that
2: the Pampers are
0: done.
2: That
0: is one of the worst videos I've seen on internet.
2: I didn't finish it because I got so emotional. I almost cried because Bambi, it looks so beautiful and so innocent.
0: It is stupidity.
2: Beating
0: the child. And you're putting your burdens with your baby daddy on a
1: what
0: child.
1: What I don't understand is, what are diapers for?
2: Auntie Zabadezi we dewo. Katinga chali yomu kubida. Until the diapers are done, and why are you peeing on yourself? So very many stars have come out to talk about this issue. Apas Balam also says, if you know information about where this lady is, please contact him or call the helpline, the government child helpline, which he also put on his socials. So whoever is out there, this is a call we are doing. Whoever is out there and you know any information about this lady and where they stay, please contact any near police station, because this
0: questions.
2: Is so bad.
0: Yeah. One, are these people becoming mothers before they are ready?
2: That's what Luzi said. Luzi.
0: Oh, it is just a new era of stupidity that we are experiencing lately.
1: Both.
0: Because as a mother, you've carried your child for 9 months.
2: That's the point.
0: Then, omwana aliyawo.
2: And you're beating them.
0: Beating them is one thing. You hold your phone, yeah?
2: And record.
1: And record your own
0: and
1: child.
0: And record when you're slapping your child. And ngomulangira pampa.
1: Crazy.
2: Very crazy. But please, if in case you see or you know where this lady stays, I've tried looking for Biswanka, but his numbers are off. I've tried looking for him on WhatsApp.
1: Isn't this the same guy that was saying some months back he doesn't want a child?
0: Yeah, but then after he made peace with it, he's like, okay,
1: after
0: whatever.
1: Refusing.
0: Yeah, he's verbal. We know him.
1: Also,
2: but you see, he's silent on this one. But we're really looking for you, Biswanka. Please get your phones back on.
0: Uncle
2: we need to
0: B,
2: talk to you.
0: Yeah?
2: Or go get your child. Mutwali wamwa kulide wamwa.
0: Let me holler at Uncle B.
2: He's called Uncle B?
0: Uncle Balam.
2: Oh, okay. I thought you were calling Biswanka Uncle B. I was going to be like, is
0: we'll
2: he in, a, in that
0: B.
2: stage of calling him Uncle?
0: Because he's the one we reach out to for these issues.
2: Yes,
0: yeah?
2: Yes.
0: Uncle B, yo, listen up, G.
2: Do you have access to the lady and the child? If you don't have,
0: no,
2: don't
0: I don't.
2: Holler.
0: But
2: don't holler.
0: Uncle B, what I'm trying to say is something has to be done.
2: Of course.
0: Bisu se.
2: Of course.
0: Bisu se. Atevye tutamanyi. Biebinji.
2: Ata nechila abantu manu barakopa chumanyi ntini da yazali da montali mulayam light. That is why they're doing all these things, all these stupid things, because they know they'll have the attention and they'll know the world will be talking about them and they know they... Because I know she's trying to look for something, but she's using the child, you know?
0: But the problem is deeper. They would
2: still help you if you had gone in the right places, but not beating a
0: their
2: child.
0: Their problem is deeper. Let's have more...
1: You are an
0: let's have,
2: I know, right?
0: Let's have more symposiums. Let's have more information out there for these children.
1: When you sleep with a man and have a child, please stop expecting help, Sidri government.
2: But not, it was your decision. Was
0: but then also remember,
1: own up. Take care of the child that you have had.
0: Bazala bachali bato. Biswanka is young. No, mwana muto. Because
1: if you're young,
0: there's no adult in their right mind who can get a phone and record.
1: This one guy is an adult. Are you saying he's under 18?
2: He's not. He's not under 18.
0: He's a young adult. He's a... Maybe Swanka see yakuto mana video.
2: By rejecting the child and the mother in the beginning, you're also affecting the mother. And when you affect the mother will hurt your child. So we shouldn't affect, we shouldn't ignore all those factors. Anyway, guys, moving on. Someone should talk about the World Cup song called Die Die by Shakira and Burna Boy. Most, I don't want to say boring, but according to all the World Cup songs we know, for me, they did zero work.
0: Is it because it's not in piano?
2: No, no. Has it ever been in piano?
0: I'm just saying, because piano is the trend. Maybe we'll do a little bit in
2: piano.
1: Is that the video that features the ghetto kids?
2: Yes. Well, of course, they did so well. They did amazing. They had a very amazing dance and everything in the video. But Burna Boy and Shakira, I don't know which combination. Was it a wrong combination? Henry was asking me why did they have to bring Shakira back. But then I asked Henry, why did they put Burna Boy on the song?
0: You expected another Samina Mina.
2: No, no, no. Burna Boy.
0: Waka, waka.
2: I don't think...
1: But, Shakira yakola contract.
2: Yeah, World Cup. But remember the days...
0: There are very few people who pull a crowd like Shakira does. Remember, she just had a very huge show this year. That went down. It was in Spain or where?
1: It's crazy, I haven't listened to that song.
2: There was a song that they did in 2022 that featured Burna Boy. Sorry, that featured Davido.
0: You said it was also Davido? A World Cup song.
2: Davido, yes. You said you guys were talking about how he's
0: Davido.
2: Davido, okay. It's called Higher, Higher. It's called Higher, Higher. Very, very beautiful song. Mm. So you can't bring me from Higher, Higher to Die, Die.
1: Auntie, you come from high, then you die.
2: No, no, no, no. You...
1: Technical.
2: No, you guys, let's also go back to 2010. 2010, I think, had the most beautiful
0: because
2: songs.
0: It was in Africa.
2: It was in Africa. Mm. And if you remember that time...
0: It's time for Africa.
2: People who were supposed to perform on the 2010 World Cup performance got issues. Nelson Mandela by then lost his 13-year-old granddaughter. Chameleon got an accident in Arusha.
0: The juju was juju.
2: Kwa kuino kubeda ko gondi. Lake Dube. Nafa before. Michael Jackson, Nafa before. So it might have been also the best World Cup we've so far witnessed, but also it had so many issues.
0: So I'm thinking, because that's about 16 years down the road, the song is not bad per se.
2: It is bad.
0: But no, it's, you're just not the TA maybe.
2: No. Oh my God.
0: Yeah.
2: Let me tell you, go and ask around. 7 out of 10, they'll tell you the song is boring.
0: One thing I know about music, some songs... You need to listen like 4 times for it to sink in. And then remember, usually World Cup songs... World Cup songs have themes. Waka Waka was themed to Africa. The previous World Cup was in what country? So maybe we first need to understand, because this is US, then it has Canada and whatever. So maybe there's a wave of music that is being pushed there. And remember, there are very few African countries. And where do you get the audacity to even comment about the song when you as Uganda?
2: I get the audacity from the fact that if I go back and look at all the World Cup songs and I compare with this World Cup song, that's where I get the audacity.
0: You are not a TA.
2: Bro, I am a TA, bro.
0: I want to ask
2: Henry, have you listened to the song?
0: No, I haven't, honestly. I've just seen a couple of clips.
2: Why are you even arguing with me? Who has listened to the song over 5 times?
0: I know for sure that a production like the World Cup, they can't make a mistake.
2: Betu naga na ku production. Nye ulimba cherunyuma. Era nenyimba ze Uganda wano muzikola. Nga production is it. Ogenze wane simo bewa ati ni ulimba ni Rugana.
1: You can have...
0: Nye chaba na boy. So search to get there.
1: Henry doesn't know that you can have nice production for a bad song.
2: Yes.
0: E.G.
1: We play the hits you love. Right back, okay. I tell her, bring it back, I got all the hits. What? Energy. We match the hits. Energy.

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1: UG!
3: Kampala.
1: 6th of June. Are you ready?
0: The UK's hottest wave is starting down. In partnership with Mandali Manor, NSG brings you Sounds of the Diaspora. 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Saturday, June 6th, we shut down the Uma Showgrounds, Upper Gardens for one massive night of music, vibes, and pure energy. This is not just a concert. It's a whole vibe. 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
1: The Energy Breakfast Club, the only place you can get this much pleasure in the morning for free.

0: If your morning doesn't sound like this, then I do not know. But it can definitely sound like this every day, Monday through Friday, with the number one breakfast show in the land, the Energy Breakfast Club. My name is Mr. Henry. I'm with Prima Simwe and DJ Trevor. About 26 minutes on to the top of the hour. Njuku,
1: Njuku, you're beautiful to know that Natty Nathan still has it.
0: Oh my goodness.
1: Moji still has it.
0: Yeah, oh my goodness.
1: And the agent is still the GOAT.
0: Definitely, they never lost,
1: you know,
0: it.
1: I was watching an interview the other day. Not the other day, like a few days ago.
0: With Natty?
1: It was somewhere on TV. Actually, Bombi Basatunga Kwebali. And I was like, I don't know why sometimes interviewers don't read the room. And it's not even in a bad way. But agent...
0: Tuandikenze wachali wangu yovote
1: but I'm just saying
0: rachobo definitely there's no communication.
1: 90% of the interview he was quiet.
0: My goodness,
1: like, this is not nice. You didn't bring him to visit. No,
0: I know.
2: That's Bambi. That's what I always tell people. If you were in Uganda, I'm Uganda also. I speak Luganda.
0: Exactly.
1: But then also, Trevor, now we're looking at your Lulimi Lafe.
2: That's because you're not Uganda. Why should you get now Luzungu?
1: I'm so bad at Sikusumbu.
0: But then also we make a mistake of thinking every person who is behind a microphone or a camera is a professional. Bambi, some people is just a hustle. Because they don't know, they're not cut for it. So, because how do you drive a conversation with somebody who is not contributing? What you trying to prove? Anyhow, what you saying?
1: I was saying that Predator is the energy drink partner for Chelsea FC. And there's very many people that have won themselves a trip to London to watch Chelsea play.
0: Beautiful.
1: But winning still goes on. And every time you buy a Predator, the one with the white cup, make sure you check under the cup, there's a code. You send that code to 6688 and don't be left behind. You could be a winner today of a trip or airtime, or actually what you see
0: is what you win.
1: Is what you win.
0: I also want to remind you that we are in an era where content is king. Content is what? And that's why you need to download Play It Loud and get to watch content at the convenience of your phone. There's so many shows that you could love on Play It Loud. It's very easy. Just get your phone, whether it's an iPhone or an Android, where you download the applications from, put in the word Play It Loud. Now, there's an amazing show that is called The Pickup Show. Done by
1: myself,
0: Madame Prima Dagala Mwita, Madame.
1: I'd be feeling like a school teacher.
0: I know, right? That is done by Prima Simwe.
1: Madame, can I go for a short?
0: You can be able to watch it. There's so many shows. Big Boy Shark and the crew have been in Kigali.
1: They are in Kigali
0: for the Fashion X. There is a there's Kigali on point Week, with Mr. Henry. Yeah. There's Shades of Kampala. There is Vibes and Visas.
1: There's a lot,
0: guys. So make sure you download the app so that you join the family. You only subscribe for just 3,000 Ugandan shillings. That is on a daily basis.
1: There are actually shows on there that are for free.
0: Exactly. 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
4: 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Going further together.
1: I don't know if you guys have outgrown friendships before.
0: All the time.
1: All the time.
0: Every day.
1: Sometimes you see people so close, good friends, and then a few years down the road, it's not like that anymore.
0: Yeah.
1: Why do you guys think people outgrow friendships? What's the reason you have outgrown friendships yourself?
0: And I know the kind of path it takes. And it's very unfortunate that some people, that kind of revelation doesn't happen for them. And you know where you're going, so you know the things you're supposed to do to get to your destination. And then some people are not in sync. Regardless of the bond we have as Bades, I have to leave you behind.
1: Yeah. And then while you were... Like the things that used to bring you together don't bring you together anymore.
0: That is the growth.
1: Growth has happened. People want different things in life now.
0: You're still celebrating Arsenal. I'm doing my masters.
1: Like things that you used to bond over probably don't excite the other person anymore.
0: Definitely.
2: some people.
0: You are talking about Nyash.
1: It doesn't even
0: mean that. I'm talking about loans.
1: It doesn't mean your friend hates you.
0: Yeah.
1: It means that you have actually outgrown each other. Yeah. And that's okay.
0: Or they've outgrown you. Let's also not make a mistake of thinking in this scenario we are the only ones growing.
1: That's what I'm saying. Probably they've outgrown each other.
0: Yeah, there's, definitely.
1: Yeah.
2: Some of us, we be friends because we need something from you.
1: Hey, like when you
0: are users.
2: So when I get that,
1: you move.
2: I surpass you.
1: And I
0: That is
1: so the next time you need something from them,
0: that is very unfair. That is very unfair.
1: And you know what's crazy?
0: I think it should happen naturally.
1: People like this succeed in life.
0: There's I was talking to one of my mentors. Nangamba, there's one thing you need to realize in life. If you're to win, you see something called emotions.
1: Put them aside.
0: Get them.
1: Wrap them.
0: Wrap them. Put them there. And ignore them. Because you see, with emotions...
1: But how easy is that? People will say that, but how easy?
0: Now, for me, it's a weakness because I'm naturally empathetic. Like, naturally. Ndinewemba manyi Trevor. 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Nekata will take a few steps back to come and pick you up. Then run.
2: Even having a good heart, it's bad.
0: It's bad.
1: Have you ever done some soul searching, if I may call it that? And then you put together, for example, things that Trevor has done one by one. And then you come to a conclusion, Trevor is not a good person.
0: It happens all the time.
1: Yeah. And yet Trevor has been your friend.
0: Yeah.
1: And you're like, Naya Trevor.
0: He's not a good person.
1: He's not a good person.
0: Longo so mutimago. But then I did a video yesterday. I didn't post it on my TikTok. I posted it on my stories. I was talking about somebody who reached out to me. Nga menyese. Everyone abandoned him and they were like, "Mologo kagwe nsigaza." Now this person is not even as close to me as I would say. But then it made me realize in life we go about and people do not know what we go through. And those were small things that you would think people would appreciate you for. Unfortunately, they don't. And usually from friends. Prim, they're like thousands of things you've done for your buddies. But they've never even walked up to you to say thank you. Now, if you're the kind of person who does things expecting a thank you, you wouldn't do them for other people.
1: I really do not do things for a thank you. I do things for my friends just because I want to. And I want to think it's the same for them.
0: By the way, I've always wanted to ask you a question.
1: I don't count favors.
0: Puri Masim. How are you extremely a good-hearted person and then at the same time?
1: It depends on what time of the day it is.
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0: 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This could be your moment.
1: If it's not us, it's none of them. We're the number one name in music. 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
3: Gentlemen, citizen Banjuri, the wonderful lady from the great land of Kakuba.

0: Definitely can't deny that that's such a beautiful song coming in from a very beautiful lady, Omega 256. And the name of the song is Bariki, yeah? Bariki means what?
1: Bariki, I think luck.
0: No? Luck, blessings. How are you?
1: In what language?
0: Trevor. If we're not on air, I was going to say... Whoa, man, Trevor, you'll kill me one day.
1: But Trevor is, you know, people that are out of touch with reality. That's Trevor. And sometimes it's a beautiful thing because then nothing concerns you in this
0: definitely
1: life.
0: I didn't want to see you.
1: You're balling, bro.
0: Mm-hmm.
1: Some drinks quench your thirst, but only one fuels your adrenaline. Mountain Dew isn't just a drink. It's an invitation to break the limits and go beyond the ordinary, just like DJ Trevor. So whether you are hitting the racetrack or shooting hoops with the squad, one sip of Mountain Dew is all the boost you need. Grab an ice cold Mountain Dew and do the Dew.
0: I gotta remind you one more time, like I haven't told you, if you are at campus in a hostel, you could be the lucky one who is going to be a winner with what we call the MTN Vibe Tribe. We'll be coming to your campus as soon as you guys are back on same. And you never know, when you see Energy Radio and MTN pull through, just come and participate. And you could win yourself a brand new fridge, Pakoreta, flat iron.
1: What should
0: you
1: eat a Pakoreta?
2: Paco.
1: Later.
0: Sigareku later. All right. Sigareku Paco.
1: Later.
0: Paco. Pakoreta.
1: Sometimes you're so mnyanko.
0: Yeah, but I'm going to college. But anyway, you know what I mean. You can win yourself lots of goodies. And you know what? All you simply have to do is just participate. This is what we call the MTN Vibe Tribe. Ice cream. Yo, tomorrow is ED. What's the plan? What's the plan? What's the plan?
1: Bana mukono gwange yadayagala kumpita ku idi yanobye wabawe kati si chichete rangendewa
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0: kati
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0: yori yakubidaka simululi
1: idi
0: I saw the call, it was on Monday if I'm not mistaken. Yeah,
1: Monday?
0: You were here. The name starts with F.
2: Fahima.
1: Zero.
2: Fahima. Na wa bao.
0: Trevor, Shades of Kampala tomorrow, definitely. But before and after that, Wagwan.
2: So, guys, we've been speaking about friendships ending. But do you know that your relationship with Evervis can never end.
0: I know, right?
2: Yeah? You can't trust people, but I think you can trust Evervis.
1: That's true.
0: Definitely.
2: So...
1: Whatever, even Trevor, who is out of touch with reality, knows that.
0: Knows that, eh?
1: Yeah.
0: So this is what's going to happen. Grab your crew. Uh-huh. Keep your hunger. Uh-huh. Because for the first time at the villa, we have Haji.
2: It's just a month.
0: Haruna. Mm. Hey! Nechi toka. It's going to be amazing, guys. So make sure you come through and we enjoy. But from us and, the rest of the crew, we want to say enjoy the rest of the day. Ebola is around, guys. What are some of the SOPs?
1: Do not shake hands.
0: Number one.
1: Do not touch your soft spots.
0: Number two.
1: Sanitize your hands and wash your hands at
0: 100%.
1: All times. 100%. And avoid crowds.
0: If you can, as much as possible. Yep. But most importantly, wash those hands. And if you feel in any way that you're not kawa, please
1: isolate
0: and go and visit the nearest hospital that is around you.
1: You're sick, you're not feeling well, until you're calling a baby girl over. Are you mad?
0: People don't want to alone.
2: I trust you. Can cross the anger.
0: Jah guide and protect.
1: I love you, but I'm not taking your Ebola.
0: Bless.
3: We play the hits you love. Right back, okay. I tell her, bring it back. I got all the hits. What? Energy. We mash the hits.

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That's when I knew that your heart was scarring. 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

0: Normalize using words like colleague, acquaintance, old classmate, my neighbor. 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
1: Yeah, we're 106.5 Energy Radio, the beat Woo! Of the moment.
2: Good morning.
1: How you doing?
2: Ha, excitement, excitement. Let me tell you, every day that comes closer to Friday is a good day.
3: It's just Tuesday, girl.
2: Either way, it don't matter. It don't matter. It's a day closer to what?
1: The weekend.
4: The weekend. Yeah. The weekend is here. Girl, I love your dress. Can you take that thing
2: Thank
4: off?
2: Thank you. I will.
4: Oh, okay.
3: Nowadays, Kuhani is, I think she's talking to someone.
2: No!
3: Wama, don't you see her? Her style changed and how she dresses up.
2: But she looks good.
3: Yeah, thank so you.
2: I'm celebrating not being pregnant.
3: Somebody out there must be.
2: There is no one. Imagine it's just me, myself, and I and my good.
4: I feel like men just like to give themselves importance, because why would someone be feeling good about themselves and then you just be like, maybe a man,
3: you can easily tell. For us, we can see a woman that likes a man.
2: I think she likes myself.
3: No, I think she likes someone, but she doesn't want
4: to. One day I was wearing pink when Debbie was here. I was wearing pink consistently. Yeah. And they're like, oh, maybe she's trying to attract someone.
2: Hell no. Let me tell you, I waited a whole year for me to wear these clothes again. So I was like, when I get the opportunity,
3: it's just a matter of time.
2: And you look good, I will wear
3: it's
2: them.
3: It's just a matter of time.
4: No, the matter of time for is what? That the man will come and start to woo her.
2: And
4: trying to take
2: way,
4: away your peace.
2: You
4: I
2: see,
4: hope you
2: here's
4: don't
2: the thing.
4: That.
2: Here's the thing. When you don't dress nicely, they be like, you've let yourself go. Mm-hmm. When you dress nicely,
4: they be like, you're trying to.
3: No problem. Me, I'm quiet. It's just a matter of time. Guys, welcome to the show. Crystal Panda, Kuhani Kwan, and ReDJ. It's a Tuesday. And today is the 26th of May.
2: Yes.
3: And I was told tomorrow might be ED. So we'll be talking about that too. If it is confirmed too. Mm. But well, if you're on the show, let's get the show on the road. But well, I'm trying to remind you guys, grab a bottle of Mirinda as you get popped out for the show. We're going to be here till 1 p.m. And today we have a lot to talk about, the combo of the day and some speeding out bad manners. And also what is happening on the street car. And we're going to talk about it, and let's get us on the road.
2: Yeah. Right now, it's time for that fire quickie from ReDJ. You know she's the baddest, she's the thickest, she's everything a man wishes for. So let's go.
3: See.
0: There's nothing as sweet as a quickie. Sweet as it sounds. This is the Quickie Mix on NRG Radio, the number one name in music.
2: ReDJ. Energy.

0: morning in Kampala, and that music is making me feel like I am somewhere in Ibiza. Mm. Like I should be sipping on a macchiato on a beach.
1: What is a macchiato?
2: It's a cocktail.
1: I don't know that stuff.
2: Oh my god.
1: I'm lost. There are things I don't know. So it is
0: a long homebody.
1: What
0: such
1: is
0: a homebody.
2: Another cocktail.
0: It's a cocktail. Oh my god, Crystal.
1: Is a cocktail.
0: Yeah. It's a very, very long cocktail.
2: Long cocktail. Yes.
0: Long.
1: Okay.
0: But right now, let's get into Word on the Street. 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
0: Yeah, but now, what's happening outside?
1: Crystal. What is being talked about right now currently is about the new Speaker of the Parliament in Uganda. Yesterday, the voting happened, and the MPs cast their votes and in favor of Right Honorable Obosobos.
0: Yes.
1: So he's the new current Speaker of the Parliament of Uganda, the 12th Parliament of Uganda, and also the Deputy Speaker that was, you know, of the previous 11th Parliament. He has returned. That's Honorable Taiwa. He's actually back in seat as the deputy. Like I said yesterday, that I mean, the NRM SEC decides, I mean, very many MPs of NRM that are in parliament. So that means whoever they vote or they decide is the one who's going to be the speaker. So that is what happened yesterday. But also, in the race, he wasn't alone. There was Mwiri, there was also Mao, but Mao got around 15 votes. So, but the president said, "Mumbao, you've stolen my votes from, you know, for my people," which is very understandable.
0: 15 votes, really?
1: He was just being sarcastic. But that is what happened yesterday with the speaker and the new speaker. But, you know, the events, how they unfolded, how everybody was jubilating, how they were happy. I didn't see this in the reign of the former speaker. I saw the Prime Minister of Uganda jubilating. I saw Right Honorable Rebecca Kadaga jubilating. So I wanted to see such, you know, events unfold when he, you know, the former speaker Anita Mung, but I didn't see them. Yeah, so I think maybe because
0: you even knew if it were you, would you show up?
1: You know, the ones that follow politics know what I mean. The two of them, I mean, Rebecca Kadaga, and also when the new Right Honorable Speaker or both was jubilating and also being happy, they were holding his hand. You guys, I think you guys have seen the pictures. So that is what people are talking about right now, that we didn't see such events when Anita Mungu, you know, was declared the speaker. I think because of the rift that was going on between
0: Rebecca
1: Kadaga's speaker.
0: Among her enemies. Oh, girl.
1: But for the youngins that are listening to us, that are back to school, and also, man, you need to know what is happening in the country. The speaker is one of the biggest people in the country. So you need to know the speaker of the party in Uganda. You need to be informed. That's why we're informing you about this. But also, Ebola is actually serious, guys.
0: Yes.
1: Ebola is very serious. I wonder what Singapore was at Yakusaka. But in Western Uganda, currently, those ends of Bundibugyo, it is very serious. There are very many cases that have gotten, you know. So, Mwebe Remba Boy, and Ebola can actually kill you in less than 5 days.
0: Yeah.
1: So you might sleep with somebody, kiss someone, and go, are you guys,
4: why would that be the first thought, Crystal?
1: Because
4: you know, you can just be like, you can, that shouldn't be your, you know, you can be like, oh, you can be walking in town and rub on someone or meet people. That can be the first thing that,
1: you tell
4: but you can,
1: people they can get
4: but,
1: Ebola. How can
4: through
1: get
4: contact,
1: Ebola?
4: That's the
1: like
4: truth.
1: What?
4: But rubbing, let's say greeting, right? First of all, you can be in crowded areas and you rub on each other and then you get Ebola.
1: Another one.
4: Why do you want others? You gave two and yours was sexual. And I'm being intellectual right now. Jesus Christ.
0: You know what? It's actually very serious because the border, there were pilgrims who were trying to come in because of the matters which is ahead of us. And they were stopped at the Busia border. So right now, traveling is quite difficult when it's coming out of Uganda and coming into Uganda. So guys, please be very careful. Sanitize. Do whatever is necessary.
4: Social distance.
0: Yes.
1: That's
0: this
1: what I'm
0: is
1: saying.
0: Not the time.
1: It's not the time for you to kiss.
0: But
1: it's not the time for you to get.
0: Over what?
4: You know what?
0: You are kissing.
1: It's not the right time.
0: Are you kissing?
4: Let's just
1: I'm serious,
4: move
1: guys.
4: Forward.
1: It's not the right time.
0: Why are you kissing pilgrims?
1: No, it's not the right time.
0: Word on the Street was brought to you by MTN. 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

0: Wakey, wakey, you juicy little raspberry. 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

0: What's Trending is sponsored by Evervest Malt. Yeah. Evervest Malt, make every moment golden.
1: Yeah, but what a 6.5 you energy you radio. Have
2: some,
3: yeah,
2: some food.
1: Hey. And it's how you can be so quiet and you don't listen to other conversations, but then when a word pops up and it relates to what you're thinking, yeah.
3: No, it is a simple. You said you want to eat some.
1: Yeah.
3: So what about
1: she said, so, should you know, I tell you and you buy for me?
2: She mentioned the restaurant. You just had
3: like,
2: eat some.
3: I heard she wants to eat some. So I was like, what do you
2: want?
3: It was
2: a whole sentence.
1: We left the last link and you are being
2: sexual. Actually, I don't like men who ask me what you want and they can't provide it for me. Like, let me tell you what I want and you be like, babe, this is the money. Go get it.
3: But
2: for
3: what you want?
1: Thank you.
2: The bill for
3: yourself.
1: I want food.
2: Food.
1: Oh my, that's ugly, bro.
2: That's what I'm telling him. You see, the conversation was very clear. This chick mentioned where she wants the food to come from. Him, you just had, I just want to eat some.
3: Well, you need, when you talk, you need to elaborate more. So
2: first of all, you relax, drink an Evervest, chill out, take a deep breath, because thus far, you're not good doing great.
3: What's up, Evelyn Mike?
1: Hi, guys. How you doing? I hope you're well. Mm. I know what Crystal Panda is thinking, but Kohani, I hope you're doing well. Rhea, I hope you're doing well.
2: I hope you're
1: doing well. Guys, so Sheila Kashumba made a tweet and said, everything aside, so many people have money, but no class. Mm. So she says, at Anita Mong has class, I would steal her wardrobe, her car collection, mostly that Maybach. The houses, 100 out of 100. Most people have money, but zero class. Now, I'm not going to be talking about the former speaker. Mm. I'm just going to be talking about the celebrities, the public figures we have. Mm. That, in your opinion, when you look at them, their wardrobe, their houses, their cars, and also those that do not have all these things and have class. So, which artists, I'm going to start with Crystal Panda, do you think have class?
3: Class, work. Are we talking about cars? Are we talking about clothes? Are we
2: not like they're testing things in vanity. What is what do you
3: well,
2: think?
3: Well, very cool. Stands out for me.
1: Number one. Agreed.
3: I mean, I think for you to also put out class, for the people to see that you have class, you need to have money too. Because at times you being broke and you're locked up, at times it's hard.
1: You're going to explain your things.
3: Yeah, it is okay. So Bebe Cool, I like how he takes himself.
1: Agreed.
3: Yeah. Another one is
1: please don't miss out Sheba.
3: That's an obvious case.
1: Yeah, please. Okay, now,
3: because also having class, you need to be you're supposed to be everywhere. At times, because you see, I see so many. To me, I feel like Uganda, we don't have celebrities.
1: But you just mentioned Bebe Cool.
3: Yeah, but not the elite celebrities. We have famous people here. We have superstars.
1: Crystal,
3: but we're talking about the elite celebrities, guys.
2: The celebrities.
3: We're talking about the Kardashians. We're talking about. So in Uganda, we have superstars that are famous, but we don't have that A-list celebrity.
1: We are following Sheila Kashumba.
3: So the people that I feel like have class in the industry, there's
1: according to what Sheila Kashumba said,
3: there's Sheba. Bobby Wine stands out for me.
1: Okay.
3: Because he has his own class that people relate with him, and also
1: he has the houses, he has the cars.
3: Who else
1: he has the style.
3: Kenzo,
1: wardrobe.
3: Kenzo,
1: no, let's first go back to Bobby Wine. Wardrobe.
3: Bobby Wine, even if you don't talk about the clothes, boss has class, man.
1: Aren't we? We are following Sheila's things.
3: Yeah.
1: Sheila's things involve cars, houses, and wardrobe.
3: Bobby Wine is one of those guys that bought the first, expensive cars. Like, come on, that's class, bro. Honestly, that's class.
1: My dear, sina wakana kukida cars. I'm on the wardrobe, bro.
3: I want to be sure. Yes, so Presdo, yes. Abameka.
1: Basat.
3: Nange mwendi.
1: Nga musirise. We need to see your house.
3: Who else? I like... people are going to think otherwise, but I like how Spice dresses.
1: And Spice
3: at,
1: has
3: when you look at when you look at Instagram,
1: bestie,
3: it's not about that. That's why I said you guys are going to take me the other way. But when you look at her Instagram, she's also she pops
1: Vinca.
3: Out like she had her Vinca.
1: Who I else? Love Vinca's aura.
3: Who else in the musicians? babe.
1: Kohani, your list?
2: My list, since we're doing vanity for me in Uganda, I'd say, yes, Baby Kuhn's on my list. I find him to be very classy.
4: Don't mention people on Christo's list.
2: No, we are mentioning people we find classy. So if we find
4: Auntie Kati Christo has already, already mentioned.
3: Give me also, stars too.
2: Also, I think, let me see, Banangi.
3: I know. That's why I said in Uganda it's hard to fight.
4: No, we're not even just looking at artists only. We are looking at public figures. Not just artists only.
2: Oh, okay.
4: Because by the time she talks about Anita...
2: Katrina. I like Katrina's closet very much when she's decent.
3: Guys, are we talking about clothes or are we talking about...
4: We are talking about all combined.
2: Everything.
4: Everything combined. You've seen Katrina's house?
2: Yes, I've seen it.
4: Okay.
2: I like her closet. That's why I said her closet. When she is decent... Please, when she's very decent, yes. Sheila Kashumba sometimes.
4: Sheila Kashumba sometimes?
2: Yes, sometimes. Sometimes. I feel to be classy. First of all, me, I believe class comes with... There's a way, like, you can be sexy, but your clothes...
4: Let me also ask you guys a question.
2: Yeah.
4: Is class defined by houses, wardrobe, and cars?
2: No, because I know so many people who dress classy, who carry themselves in a very classy way, but they don't have the money. So I think
4: so class is about money.
2: It's an aura you give out.
4: I think
2: out.
4: It's an aura
2: the way
4: and
2: you
4: character.
2: Carry yourself.
4: Oh, that means I have class.
3: So if it is sometimes. About that, if it is about that, I think everything changes. There are people sometimes. That don't carry themselves like that. That they're classy.
4: Yeah.
3: What's
4: our conclusion about class?
3: I feel like to aura. Me, when you aura. Have class, you're not supposed to be everywhere.
4: Just because for you, you're not everywhere.
2: Yeah.
4: You're blaming us for always having
3: If you have class, you're supposed to know, you're supposed to have values.
2: You can still be there and still look classy. Let me tell you the classiest person in the world, personally for me. I think the Carters are the most classy people I know.
3: Why?
2: On this earth.
3: Why?
2: First of all, like you said, they're not accessible.
3: Thank you so much.
2: You get... But also, it's the way they carry themselves. Like, these are the types of people, if they walk into a room full of celebrities, they're the celebrities of the celebrities. The celebrities feel they met a celebrity.
4: Hey,
2: So, there's people like that.
4: Zion, what do you find?
2: Zion!
4: Come and tell us what you know about
2: Zion. Come and tell us.
4: Hey,
2: come.
4: When someone says class, what comes into your head?
5: Special ed needs.
4: Guys, moving on, the 2026 American Music Awards happened and they took place, you know. So far, people are happy for the BTS, but also sad for Taylor Swift because she was the most nominated and moved away with zero awards. So it was such a very...
3: Kwani, a gun on your head, give me one song of BTS.
2: I don't listen to K-pop music, sorry. I'd be dead.
4: You don't even know the song? No, it's not for them. I'm done hiding now.
2: The Baby, only that song? The closest song I've come to K-pop is that's
6: girl,
2: it.
6: Never mind.
3: And you're right.
4: It looks like you're not happy with that. No, they were artists of the year.
3: Yeah, they are, but...
4: You didn't like it?
3: It is what it is.
4: When we talk about pop, Justin Bieber was the best male pop artist. And then Sabrina Carpenter was the best female pop artist.
2: Okay.
4: And then also Kendrick Lamar went away, of course, with an award.
2: Period.
4: As the male artist.
2: Big
4: Cardi
2: Poppy.
4: B, female artist. Bruno Mars, Bad Bunny. Basically.
3: And also Tyler, Afrobeat.
4: Yeah.
3: But I feel like they're pushing Tyler a lot.
2: A lot.
4: No, like, because she's working with the right team.
3: No.
4: But let me
2: want
4: tell
2: them
4: you.
2: To push?
3: No, come on. I feel like Molly had a hit song last year.
4: Crystal, let me tell you one thing.
3: The one that did a song with the thing, the other viral song.
2: But
3: she had a
2: does
3: great
2: she
3: year
2: have
3: last
2: the
3: year.
2: Correct people
3: give me one song
2: her.
3: That...
4: That's
3: about,
4: the point.
3: No. And that's the thing.
4: Crystal, the world has changed. The world has changed, Crystal Panda. Let me tell you.
3: Are we crediting people for their efforts, for what they have done, or
4: we're
3: crediting people for their
4: reality. We are telling you reality.
2: Yes.
4: Right now, someone will be given a job. Let me say me and some other person. They will take the other person because of how she dresses. Since I dress... No, I'm telling you how things
1: things have changed. Since I dress like a tomboy, they'll be like, she's talented, but she doesn't dress in a way we want to. So they will take the sexy one.
3: That's the thing that I'm talking about.
1: Auntie Wade, also, I'm telling you reality. That right now, you could be less talented and have a good PR team, and you're up there. Yet there's so many people who are talented, more than you.
2: There's someone but who you have an
1: very
2: example.
1: Good PR
3: guys,
1: team.
3: Guys, exactly. That's my point. Now, you've brought out my point so well.
1: That's what I'm
3: so
1: telling
3: when
1: you,
3: we're talking about music, I feel like they're pushing more of Tyler than the music. Because, yes, the music is there, but I feel like other guys had a great year.
1: What
3: more
1: is
3: than
1: stopping
3: last
1: them
3: year.
1: From having a good team as well? Like the industry has changed. You must be, if you're talented, make sure
3: PR,
1: you have a good team.
3: It's not about the music.
2: Let me tell you, PR
1: everything
2: also
1: is combined.
3: So when they're crediting an artist that best Afrobeat artist, what are they crediting for?
2: Yeah,
3: this is what they're crediting you art, that the songs you produce, the songs you drop.
2: Crystal, guys, this is reality.
3: This
2: as
3: is
2: much
3: music.
2: As you can try and be like, oh, this is this, but the reality is, at the end of the day,
3: that's what I'm
2: the
3: saying.
2: Team
3: that's
2: that
3: business.
2: You work
3: now
2: with.
3: Now they're trying to
2: now,
3: push business, not
2: let
3: push
2: me give
3: music.
2: Because music is a business.
3: Okay, hold on. My
2: at
3: point
2: the
3: is
2: end
3: this.
2: Of the day, the people who...
3: Are you telling me that Tyler... Okay, how many songs of Tyler that you know that she dropped last year?
2: Chanel.
1: Crystal Panda. I'm at no fast weight. You know Crystal Panda wants to post that in a spot of we are not going to give you that. What we are trying to tell you, yes, it's about music, and we know it's about music, and we know the people who are more talented than her, and we know someone in the category deserved their award.
2: Mm-hmm.
1: But as an artist or anything you're doing out there, make sure as your voice is perfect, you have a team that is very, very strong around you.
2: Yes.
1: Things move hand in hand. Okay. It's no longer about the talent only.
2: It's about the business.
1: It's now the business.
3: I didn't say that business is bad or what. My point is this. There are people in the category that had the best year last year, but I feel like they're trying to choke people with Tyler that, oh, she's the best. I'm telling you, Molly
2: because
3: had a good year.
2: She is good for the money.
3: It is the money because they want to make money. They want to push the artist.
2: People,
3: okay, let me ask you. Do you think Kendrick deserved the award or not?
1: I think
3: okay.
1: I did.
3: Why? You know why? Because he dropped records last year.
2: Now, you know, Crystal, the beauty is it's a feeling.
3: Okay.
2: That's what you feel like. But
1: Tyler also had some good music last year. So, guys, it's time to go and drink some...
2: Eververse.
1: Yeah.
2: Yes, and enjoy. And trust me, it's always going to be about the business, honey.
0: What's Trending is sponsored by Eververse Malt. Yeah. Eververse Malt. Make every moment golden.
6: You should know.
0: What's trending now?
6: Yeah.
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5: Yeah, well, 106.5 Energy Radio, the beat of the moment. We are the AM gang with your girl, Miss Kohani Honey, the baddest mama jama. And right now, I have to remind you guys to grab yourself a Predator, because a Predator is good for you. And if you want to stand a chance to win some goodies, including a ticket to go and watch Chelsea FC at the Stamford Bridge, please buy yourself a Predator with a white cap. Check under the cap, send that code to 6688, and you just might be one of our lucky winners. Winnie, how you doing?
6: I'm doing great. How are you?
5: I'm good.
6: I want
5: welcome,
6: a cardigan,
5: welcome.
6: Like the one you're wearing.
5: If I find someone else with another one, I
6: should. What?
5: Yeah, this one I also snatched.
6: I have no one to snatch anything from. I want one I can buy for myself.
5: I did is it sniper, no swiping? I swiped.
6: Wow. Yeah. Okay, it's Kawa. I'll look for plugs to actually buy it, because that's what I wanted. But I've got my answer. No, that's a harder task.
5: We shall swipe and
6: I would
5: swipe.
6: Rather get the money and buy it for myself than have to look for the person so I can
5: swipe it.
6: That's a harder task. I don't have energy. But there's a lot going on at the moment. You know, countries are preparing for the World Cup. It's just a few days away. But also because it's the summer again. You don't need to forget that. We're heading into the summer transfer windows.
5: Yes.
6: And, you know, clubs are starting to look around, rumors are starting to swirl, players are starting to act a bit, you know, nonchalant and act like they want to leave their clubs and they want to go to other clubs and all of that. So that's a lot of the conversations we're going to be having. On the other hand, the French Open is also on, or Roland Garros is also on, and world number two, Carlos Alcaraz, is not featuring. We're waiting to see how things turn out, if world number one, Jannik Sinner, will eventually get this trophy that has eluded him for this entire time. So all of that is again conversations I'll be having throughout these days.
5: Yes.
6: And on the side of the NBA, because this morning gave us, you know, something to talk about, I guess. Let me put it that way. The New York Knicks advanced to the NBA Finals for the first time since 1999. They beat the Cleveland Cavaliers 130-93.
5: Is this the year of people making comebacks?
6: I think so.
5: Because,
6: you know, Arsenal, Como, the Knicks.
5: This guy's now...
6: So anyway, 130-93 in Game 4 of the Eastern Conference Finals on Tuesday morning. And the Knicks will... That means they'll face either Oklahoma City Thunder or San Antonio Spurs in the NBA Finals. Oklahoma City Thunder and San Antonio Spurs currently are tied at 2-2 in their Western Conference Finals. And the finals will start on 4th June. So let's wait and see how that turns out. At the end of the day, do I think the New York Knicks are going... I don't know. I just feel like I'm always so... When so many celebrities latch on to something, and I feel like it kind of takes away... And I think that's why maybe I love football.
5: Yeah.
6: Because football is so different from basketball. It's like the stars can be there, but people kind of don't care. Do you get what I mean?
5: Yes, yes.
6: They will... Maybe in the 90 minutes, you will probably see maybe Thierry Henry in the box, like twice.
5: I have something controversial to say.
6: Yeah.
5: that's the difference between Europe and America.
6: Yeah, yeah. It's not even controversial. It's just very clear.
5: They're
6: it's
5: very...
6: Like, it's not... We're not, like, celebrity-centered.
5: Yeah.
6: Whereas for basketball, they're right there. Mm. You know, so you're trying to concentrate on the game, but, ooh, Timothée Chalamet has stepped in with Kylie Jenner, and they're sitting courtside. And on the other side, there's Tracy Morgan. Mm-hmm. And then on the other side, what's this guy's name? Karl Anthony Towns. Girlfriend Jordan Woods. Oh, she's the other side. Oh, she said this and that in the media yesterday. Oh my goodness, it's too much. Anyway, I think it also helps with the PR, because more people end up caring more about the game than ordinarily actually, basketball fans would have cared only.
5: True.
6: But yeah, so that's what's going on at the moment. But for the Uganda Cup, because there's a lot of worry, and I spoke about this yesterday. I touched on it just a little bit. Because the Uganda Cup final was supposed to take place. Well, the date hasn't changed, mm-hmm. but it was supposed to take place at Fufa Stadium, Kadiva. Mm-hmm. And it was a bit controversial because many people were asking questions. Kitara themselves as well, who are going to be facing SC Villa, they were also asking themselves, guys, come on. SC Villa is familiar with these grounds. This is where you want us to be on neutral grounds to play the final? Mm. Come on now. Mm. So anyway, Fufa now has confirmed, not now, but has since then, has confirmed the new venue for the 52nd final of the Uganda Cup. It will be between Kitara and SC Villa. It will be at Fufa Technical Center in Njeru. Mm. Yes. So I'm glad the venue has been changed, because honestly, if they had stuck to Kadiva and SC Villa won... We would have been up in arms, myself inclusive. It would have been so unfair. Mm. PSG are obviously preparing for the Champions League final over the weekend on Saturday against Arsenal. And there's a bit of concern, and especially two of their biggest stars. I mean, the entire team is full of stars. But two of their biggest stars at the moment... And that is Ashraf Hakimi, as well as Ousmane Dembele. But I'll start with Hakimi, because there's a French publication that is claiming Ashraf Hakimi is not expected to be fit to start the final, which many people didn't expect, because he's been out for quite a while. And, you know, people were hoping he would at least be fine by then. But it's looking like he's not expected to start the final. You might remember, since he suffered a thigh injury during the Champions League semi-final first leg game for PSG, they were playing Bayern Munich. And it's almost been a month, so people would have thought he would be fit enough to start on Saturday. But if it's not looking good, then, you know, it might be a problem for PSG. But again, those reports are also claiming Hakimi will return to training tomorrow on Wednesday. So I don't know if between Wednesday and Friday, Luis Enrique would have determined if he's fit enough to start or not.
5: Yes.
6: But it might make Mikel Arteta's work easier to read PSG's game if he knows Hakimi has not got enough time to get himself fit to start the final. Anyway, on the other hand, Ballon d'Or winner Ousmane Dembele, recently PSG lost to Paris FC. Dembele was taken out in the first half of that game, and so he hasn't been out too long. It really shouldn't be much of a problem, but it still leaves you with a bit of doubt of, is he are we confident enough that in just a matter of days he's going to be fit enough to start? We just have to wait and see. I'm sure Luis Enrique will try to play around it when he's asked in the pre-match conference. He obviously won't give anything away, but it's very clear PSG might have a problem with those two stars of theirs.
5: Yeah. Thank you so much. Now, on the 30th, Winnie and the whole offside team will be at Motif Bogolobi. And now, this is something that is quite exciting, because I can't wait to see the rivalry between PSG fans and Arsenal fans while we watch the game. And I'm talking about...
6: There won't even be PSG fans. Just say hate watchers. Just Arsenal haters are enough.
5: Arsenal haters.
6: Even the person who has never cared about PSG, that day will come and tell you I'm a PSG fan,
5: including me. Now, the first bench will be happening at Motif Bogolobi, so come through and let's watch the match together. It starts at 4 p.m. and also tickets are going for 20k. And if you want a table, there's a table for 10 that is 1 million. Now, all you can do is go to quicket.com and get yourself the tickets. But if you want to call for inquiries and reservations, there's a number you can call that is 07992122101. And remember, this is brought to you by Pepsi, so go ahead and grab yourself a Pepsi and enjoy your day.
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0: That is John Black and Irene Namubiru. So I hope you have enjoyed it, because let me tell you, love is a beautiful thing, but when money enters,
1: yes sir,
0: love is even better. But remember to grab yourself a Rock Boom, because Boom Chakala Boom Chi campaign is back, season 3, and you stand a chance to win yourself some beautiful, beautiful goodies, including TVs, motorbikes, bikes, phones, cash, free Rock Boom. 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What you see is what you win, because this is Boom Chakala Boom Chi campaign season 3. And we are the AM gang with your girl Miss Kuhani Honey, the baddest mama jama, Crystal Panda and Ree DJ. Second hour of the show. I'm really excited. I don't know why I'm so happy today, by the way. Happiness, they explode inside
1: maybe there's something you got that you don't usually get.
2: Money? Hey, Crystal.
1: What?
2: Money?
1: Minds are...
2: Well, because that's how you set up our minds.
1: That's how you shock us every time.
0: You have programmed us like that. That's how you have programmed us in that way.
2: You have traumatized us.
0: Yes. Let me tell you what I've gotten. I have the peace of the Lord that surpasses all understanding.
2: Period.
0: Don't play with me now. I am rejoicing in this day that the Lord has made.
2: Yeah.
0: Because he has told me to rejoice and be glad.
2: Yes, ma'am.
1: Can we get into the quickie, please?
0: Yes.
3: There's nothing as sweet as a quickie. Sweet as it sounds. This is the Quickie Mix. 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

0: Let me tell you something really has taken me back to my high school days, because these bangers back in 2015, you could not touch me. Aibu! In the dunker?
1: You are untouchable.
0: My God.
1: Very untouchable.
0: Let me tell you. Once upon a time, a teacher found me dancing. We had gone for, you know, this show, this, what is it called? The agricultural show thing that happens annually. So we went. So while we were there, there was a place where there was dunking. And you dance, you win. So you win like things like soap, you know, like school things, soap, buckets, those things. Mukwano, I was there checking my nyash, seriously, dancing. Ha, did I not become the topic in the what? In the staff room.
2: Hey.
0: They said, Benon, she was there dancing, shaking her bums. People are recording her. What if one day you go look for a job and they remove that video?
2: They remove that video.
0: I tell them, that's why I never want to work in an office. My God. Unruly. He was very rude. And then the teacher came to class and said, I don't want to teach housemaids. I'm like, me, I'm here. I'm a housemaid on radio, fam.
1: Your teacher said you never make in life.
0: Yeah, by the way, I've never forgotten that man's face. And when I meet him, Mama, I'll be very unruly.
1: All right, guys, it's about the time we talk about the convo of the day, and it's probably brought to you by Airtel. And let's get into it.
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0: So go ahead and get yourself the Airtel Money app. Now, what's the question for today?
1: Now, we're talking about something, because I know so many people right now have partners, people are in love. So we're trying to talk about when is the right time for you to move in with your partner. That right time for you to move in with your partner that you say that you love, that you want to be with. Oh my God, I want to be with you. My God, what? So when is the right time for you to say that, now, baby, I'm going to move in, or let's move in together? Because people keep on lying to each other. You be together for 5 years, but time is going to reach and you guys have to be together, whether you like or you don't like.
0: Okay.
1: So when is the right time? 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Yes.
0: Ni wakati upi muafaka kwa wewe na mpenzi wako kwanza kuishi pamoja? 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

0: 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Welcome home. This is not a song. This is a revelation. 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
4: Krista is so happy. I hate Krista saying Panda.
3: Henry DJ. 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But also remember that we have something new every week on the Play It Loud app. And this week on Saturday, which happens to be, you know, a happy day for everybody, Fashion X is going to be dropping a new episode. And Fashion X is a bold platform spotlighting Africa's fashion scene, celebrating, critiquing, and promoting designers and style icons shaping the culture today. With your host, Big Boy Shaq, Esther, Kuhani, Solomon, Mugisha, and Apollo Sara, and also Joshua Caleb. So stay tuned and watch it on Fashion X. Now remember, it drops watch it on Play It Loud, because it drops every Saturday. There's a new episode. Let's get into the convo. What is making you so happy?
4: So, Crystal, discuss with the class why you're happy.
5: Mm-hmm. No, I was just
3: five points.
5: Now, I was just having a conversation with my friend here on Snap. We were talking
4: Snap
5: about
4: Kings.
5: Something. Yeah, no, we're just talking about
4: Kings.
5: Something. But well, guys, the convo is, when is the right time for you to move in with your partner? I feel as a guy, you gotta take like 3 years for you to move in with that girl. You need to get to know the family. You need to know what she likes, you need to know her so well for you to move in with her. And then another reason as to why you actually move in with a babe when she's pregnant, before the time, because you might want to take like 2 years or 3 years when you're not ready, when you don't know her, and she gets pregnant when you guys have just met like 6 months or what. And I'm a person that believes
3: 6 months, people get pregnant within 1 month.
5: Okay, yeah, I'm a person that believes that, I mean, when you make someone's daughter pregnant, you gotta move in with her. Maybe whatever happens after, but at least you tried. That is something I actually believe in. So I believe after making that girl pregnant, please move in with that girl. But at least you tried as a man to bring her close, because she has a child. So two reasons. Take 3 years, or maybe after, or before that, and she gets pregnant, move in with her and make sure you grow with your child. That's what I believe in.
4: Sometimes Christo speaks sense by either way. Now, that's sensible.
3: Sometimes.
4: Babes, go ahead.
3: For me, I believe
4: in Nakubam.
5: Say it again.
4: No man can diss me. Christo, we are going to fight. I'm going to beat the hell
3: out of
4: you.
3: You see the hell she said? She was like, Christo, we are going to fight. I'm going to beat the hell.
4: Yes.
3: I think people moving in together should not happen unless you guys are married. Because I feel like that what is it called?
5: Cohabiting.
3: Yeah. And also codependency on each other removes from you being an individual. If you guys want to stay with each other, keep your apartments. So you can come to my place this week, you're here, next week I'm at your place, but everybody has that space. But if we are married, then we can live together. Yes, you can live with each other like on and off, so that you learn this person's tendencies and see actually if you're compatible. But I don't believe in actually cohabiting, like you are living together, together every day. Neda, I've done it.
5: Let me just, you know, get in a little bit there. Like, cohabiting helps you get to know somebody. It's like the mini marriage. When you decide to
4: marriage on trial.
5: No. It is what it is. That's a fact. That's why when you come from nowhere and you get married to somebody, sometimes the marriage doesn't last.
4: It doesn't last anyway.
5: Sometimes it does, if you're lucky. But when you be with somebody for some time, you get to know if they are worthy getting married to you, or you marrying them. And then time reaches and you're like, I think this is not what I thought. Mm. Before getting married, before you wasting money on your wedding and all that, because that's why I feel it is so important to cohabit with a person that you feel like you're mm-hmm. going to marry.
6: Mm. I said,
4: so
6: keep your apartments.
4: Apparently, your apartments. Personally, mm. I think the best time to move in is never. Like, you just never move in. I feel like even when you're married, you
5: never
4: can just... Chichi, this is my opinion. Please respect it.
5: Okay.
4: Thank you.
5: Let me shut up.
4: Thank you. Mm. So I think the right time to move in is never, because at some point, you'll still want to move out.
6: Mm-hmm.
4: So how about you just don't move in?
6: I don't know.
5: This is the problem that I feel like this generation will go to face. Girls like you coming out on radio and you're saying that, but never the right time. Do you want to...
4: Okay, it's my opinion.
5: What's the end goal for you? Do you want to settle down with somebody, or you just want to be there? Oh, I have my bliss, you have your bliss. What kind of life do you want to live?
4: We can settle down, but you don't have to move in. Actually, for someone that likes my space a lot.
5: Do you want to have a family?
4: I feel like, I'm skeptical. But that's the whole point, right? Mm. At the end of it all, this is my opinion, Crystal. I want you to respect it.
5: Now, this is a problem. You're a man, you work, you make your money, and you land into a babe like this.
4: Hey, what's
5: her
4: wrong
5: mind
4: with...
5: is different from having a family and having...
4: And there are men that actually are like me. I'll probably meet my match one day. But for now, let's settle.
5: So you just want to have your apartment? He has his apartment.
4: Thank you.
5: And then who? You just
4: actually,
5: with your kids?
4: My home. With my what? Why are kids in this picture? Oh my God. You're just making everything worse, Crystal.
6: Let me tell you. Cohabiting, it never ends well. Trust me. You'll get used to being with this person, and then one day you guys have to break up. You have to go and start your own life somewhere else.
5: But also married
6: That's
5: people
6: why I'm
5: divorce.
6: Saying, no, this is what I'm saying. That's why keep your apartment. That thing of living at, I'm moving out to my house. I'm going to live with my man. Hmm. Keep your apartment. One day they will come home and tell you, this is my house. What can you go do?
5: No.
4: Yes.
5: Guys.
4: Personally, Crystal.
5: Yeah.
4: Yes. Let me tell you.
5: Yeah,
4: it
5: I'm
4: is
5: listening.
4: Better that we stay in our separate ways, like everyone stays where they are. When I need you, I'll come. When you need me,
6: that's
4: come.
6: That's what I'm saying.
5: Okay, here's the thing. Mm. Why are you in a relationship with me and you're not willing to move in with me?
4: Why should they move in with you?
5: Then why are we together,
4: so
5: guys?
4: There is something called preference.
6: Being together doesn't mean I should live with you. I am an individual outside of you. You are an individual outside of me.
4: Yeah.
6: You have to learn how to be with yourself, too.
4: Moving
6: because
4: forward.
6: Let me tell you something. You can't give something you don't have. That is codependency. It's really bad.
4: It's a bad thing.
6: You need therapy.
4: Me? Yeah.
6: Yes.

0: money. Instant, secure, borderless.
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0: One of my favorite songs coming out of Tanzania, that's Mbosso with Power Power. 2026 is proving to be a very good year in music, because let me tell you, if you want to hit on me, this song, yes.
1: For you, we know you like money, so
0: everyone likes money.
1: You also like money.
0: Everyone likes money. Why are you here?
1: I'm here because I want to chase you.
0: Nonsense. Then give us your salary if you're here to chase.
1: You'll get it, don't worry.
0: Anyway, 106.5 Energy Radio, the beat of the moment. We are still the AM gang. And on is it Saturday? The 30th? 30th is Saturday, right?
1: Yeah.
0: Yes, on Saturday, we are at Motive with the likes of Waiki Benda, Windy Babazi, Salvador. Because let me tell you, Arsenal must feel us. So in case you're wondering, what am I talking about? I'm talking about the fan bench. All you have to do is go to Quicket and buy yourself a ticket. Tickets are 20K. So come through and let's see if these people are who they say they are. Don't say I didn't warn you.
1: All right, let's talk about the convo of the day, which is, when is the right time for you to move in with your partner? I have a bullet, yes, on X is saying, for as long as you don't stay together, you are not partners. All right. Alex is saying, when she introduces you, she introduces you to her friends and family, that is sort of valid, but now. Lydia is saying, when you're both ready. Diana is saying, when he can afford to maintain his own house. Okay.
0: Mm-hmm.
1: Sakiseka is saying, when you no longer need peace. Just no Muganda one. Oh.
0: Why are you dating problematic people?
2: Munange, you see these men, eh? They make you crazy along the line. You come when you're cool, then they make you crazy, and then after they be like, oh my god, this girl is so crazy. Whole time
3: she's
2: is
3: showing
2: they are
3: her
2: doing.
3: True colors. She's saying her true colors.
2: Whole time is they are doing.
1: Mr. Jam Jam is saying, on Christmas. Construction guy is saying, no right time.
0: Yeah,
1: Joseph is saying, right time. Never. Yeah. After Kwanjula. Melanin Joseph is saying, when you feel you're ready. Elvin Weiswa is saying, there is no ideal time, bro. Elvin Weiswa again is saying, this is, comes from an appreciation and recognition for immunity. I was at NRG and then, Historical is saying 20 years. After 20 years? Mabel Allison is saying, anytime is right. By the way, yeah, anytime is right. That's why I don't believe in people saying that it's not the right time. You can make the time right for you.
0: You're just here saying, Derek, it's a good time.
1: Okwasa Zala Oteba Nalukisa. Voice of Ghetto is saying, after getting pregnant, that is actually valid.
0: Okay.
1: Nalumo is saying, when you confirm his money is not AI.
2: You know what? All of them are valid.
0: We have some comments here. Let's hear what you're saying.
4: Oyo NRG, the brand of the year, Chilichita Crystal Panda, Re DJ and Kuhani, ya wono Charlie Stepper, man from Namuonge, Vyada Lanze Panda, Chile Chitufe, Omuniga Chiariba Deno Montu, Enze Ngamba, Emiake, na Osege, Kube Miake, na Poima, na Katidemo, Abaku, Tegete, na Bantu, Bonga, Bamu, Manye, Katizi Chipiki, Nechiangi, na Sinkana, na Choku, Kumi, Piri, Kumi, na Mkaga. 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
0: Omutuazi umwelele.
5: Yo, about the menage talk. Crystal Panda, Kuhani, Neri DJ. As soon as I realize the babe is not a thief of any sort, she moves in with me. On a baguma this one day.
2: What did he say?
0: I also didn't hear very well. I think he was talking about if the babe is free from, like, she's not in any other relationship. Like, you're sure.
2: Hey.
0: You are the only one in the party.
2: Surprise. Anyways, I don't surprise you.
0: But we have Tony Blair from Chitintale. He's saying that as long as your partner feels the joy, happiness, and if they feel like they should experience important moments with you after a period of 3.5 years, after getting to know each other and everything about each other. So big up to Reed DJ for the fire mix.
2: Thank y'all.
0: I'm still stand 10 toes down. Keep your apartment.
2: Yes. Thank you.
1: Keep it.
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7: 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Everything that worries you, my friend, does so because it has your attention. What you care about deeply has the power to actually weigh you down. So I want to tell you that don't give your worries, don't give your weaknesses permission to actually drain you. You only drown when you actually fight the waters.
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0: 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Yeah, yeah. 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

0: Yes, it's time to continue with the vibes. If you know what you know, 106.5 Energy Radio, the beats of the moment. That is Crystal Panda, X-Spice Diana. Continue. Yeah. Hope you're enjoying your afternoon.
1: I have to remind you.
0: Yes, it's a very beautiful banger, by the way. You did a great job with it.
1: Amazing.
0: Very great job, yeah.
1: Amazing.
0: You deserve a Mirinda.
1: I thought you were going to tell
2: he's going to be like, I don't take sodas, guys. I'm going to
0: drink
2: sugar.
0: Yeah.
2: And the sugar is keeping my body thin.
1: But if you said I deserve, I was going to be like, yeah, let's go.
0: To the kid. But you know what?
2: No. Crystal,
1: your minds are really perverted, guys. You don't even know what I'm talking about.
2: It's your
0: Crystal. We don't know.
2: Okay, what?
1: Okay, so what are you thinking?
2: Complete the statement.
1: So you guys are like in my head. What are you thinking I'm talking about?
2: Because that's what you... You know,
0: yes, we are in your head because you keep talking about us. We're running rounds, winning marathons in your brain. Don't play with us.
1: That's reversed.
0: Now, Kampala.
1: So got your mind.
0: Let me tell Kampala what is happening. Kampala, this summer has officially started because if you are a lover of UK music, NFT is going to be live at the Sounds of Diaspora Saturday, June 6th at the Uma Showgrounds Upper Gardens. Now get your tickets right now on quicket.co.ug because you don't want to miss this party. 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And speaking of vibes, it's time we get into another fire quickie with Ree. Let's get it.
3: 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Sweet as it sounds. 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

0: if you know, you know. 106.5 Energy Radio, the AM Gang, with your girl, Miss Kuhani Honey, the baddest mama jamma, yep. Crystal Panda, and Ree DJ.
1: Boyka.
2: Yeah.
1: Which one is that one?
3: Yes,
1: I had
3: sir.
1: It somewhere. You will just be hearing this.
3: Yes, sir, guys.
1: Mm. Why are you ruining the fun? We're still laughing and you're like, don't laugh. You already had your time to laugh.
3: Yeah.
1: My God, you know what?
3: I'll give you what you want, don't worry.
1: What? It's time we spit it out. Crystal Panda, because for him it looks like he's harboring emotions.
3: Okay, the people that come and ask for our cars, mm-hmm. you take my car, it has fuel in it. Mm-hmm. You go, you drive and do whatever you do. Mm. Some of you even smash from our cars. Some of you do sorts of things in our cars. You bring back my car when it is dirty and the fuel is done.
1: Yes.
3: What kind of mentality do you have?
1: You're the rich friend.
3: What kind of stupidity
1: is that? Boof daddy.
3: You ask for my car for you to go do your stuff, but then you don't take time to sit back and you're like, no, where would you have no government? The guy took it, had fuel. Me taking it back without fuel, how will it look? Or you have the motor the entire day and they bring it back when the tank is empty.
1: Like,
3: guys, the car is dirty. You've smashed from there. The CDs are there.
1: Ew, what? Ew, Crystal. Ew.
0: Who did this to you?
3: It's not about me.
1: Yeah, someone jazzed you.
3: It's not even about somebody jazzing. I've seen it. Guys, mukendeze kwane. You need to stop. You need to change.
1: Well, wako wale motoka. Act like wako waze. Act like your car is, the car is not yours. Be respectful.
3: Nema ba tuwale ngato zafe. 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Uwe ya gala korona.
0: Let me go with mine. Mine is also about destroying people's property. And this is chargers. You borrow my charger, you return it, it's not working. You borrow my power bank again, I give it to you, it comes on empty. Like, you know, there's some things like, fam.
1: And it's hard to buy a charger, by the way.
0: And then they always spoil the worst thing, the cable.
1: Yes.
0: Like, so what were you doing? It looks like, why were you chewing it? Let's start there. What type of BDSM do you guys do at your house? You use chargers? Because why is it chewed? Why is it in pieces?
3: Because you're used to chewing.
0: And I know you don't have a dog, you don't have a cat.
3: You people love.
0: You don't
3: chewing.
0: Have a child.
3: You love using your
0: what happened
3: so
0: to my charger?
3: So that's why you keep on chewing whatever you see.
1: Whenever we come to that conversation, Crystal has a lot to say.
0: I know,
1: so
0: right?
1: Do you still have more to say?
3: I just say what I say.
0: It is what it is. But for me, that pisses me off so much, by the way. Like, we can't be buying chargers every week.
1: Trust me. On top of that, even the ones that steal other people's chargers, bro. You have found a charger there. It's not yours. Leave it.
0: You're taking it to where?
1: I swear, it's so hard to buy a charger.
0: Let me say, because you'll tell yourself, I'll buy one on my way home or on my way to work. Mm. You end up using that money.
1: Yes, now, that's the truth. That's so bad.
3: But I think it goes back to where you brought her from. Because, I mean, something that is not yours, you find it there.
0: Some people pick these bad behaviors along the way. It's not even family things. Pick them on their way. Mm. Yeah.
1: That's true. Move. Anyways, for me, do businesses want business reviews or notes? Because why would you give me a terrible service and then I come and I be like, man, you did this, but maybe better. Mm-hmm. Or even I go online and I'm like, this and this happened. Mm-hmm. And then you come, Munange, you don't know how someone took longer to build their business. You don't know what it means
0: but
1: to build a business.
0: But if it's bad, it's bad.
1: It's a bad service. It's a bad review. Do better or like just don't come with all that stuff. Simanyanga, oh, you don't know how long it took someone to build their business for you to come and give that review. That was a bad service.
0: Fam.
1: Business owner in Abidjan, Yoko.
3: Do you ever have calm texts?
1: No!
0: We are spitting out bad behavior.
1: Let me tell you guys.
3: That's also bad.
1: Yeah!
0: No, please.
1: Let me tell you guys, me, I'm very easy to red bait because I'm always angry. I'm like a chihuahua. Small, but so much anger. Honestly. So, guys, do better.
3: We can leave the show for you and we walk out and put your things. Because if you know, it's the time. You want to beat us?
2: Feel the energy. Yeah, yeah. Across Uganda.
4: They not like us.
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0: 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It's not possible. 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

0: Shortest, sexiest man I know after Prince.
1: If he was taller.
0: Let me tell you, this man is fine. But it's short.
1: Yeah. Best card day, but height no.
0: Vibes day.
1: La, la, la, la. But I feel
2: might
1: like
2: be what short, but he's packed.
0: That's what I wanted to say. Like, what he doesn't make up for in height, his bank account makes up for it.
1: Period.
0: Yes. And now it's time we get into.
1: We don't. Into, don't know
0: did you
1: meant.
0: Know? We don't know. Yeah. We don't know. Please.
3: Did you know? Is sponsored by Becca Soifla. Becca Soifla. Funa extra ne BSF.
0: Yes. Now, did you know that music was invented way before we developed formal language? So before we started talking, before we started using words to express ourselves, man had music already.
2: Are you telling me John Black existed before?
0: No, what I'm trying to say is music. Is John Black music?
2: Yeah, but somebody told me this, like the way John Black sings, like
0: AOP.
2: We're joking, guys. Anyway, did you know that J.K. Rowling was the first billionaire to become, okay, was the first person to become a billionaire off writing books?
0: J.K. Rowling is that chick, yeah. Let me tell you.
2: Word. There's a lie there.
0: No, it's not a lie.
2: There's a lie there.
1: But do you know how telling that's a fact. So why are you doubting your fact?
0: How is it a lie?
2: Listen, I read it, but come on.
0: First of all, when J.K. Rowling wrote Harry Potter, the Harry Potter series, she was homeless. Mm-hmm. She was living on the street.
1: But why do they all have the same story? It feels scripted for some reason.
0: Let me tell you, there's something called the darkest hour comes before your dawn. So when you are down, when you think this is the end, that's when God is like, take.
1: Why though?
0: I don't know.
1: I don't argue about religion right now.
0: It's not about religion.
1: You just mentioned something.
0: Anyways,
1: talking about music, did you know the best type of music to listen to
2: is my music?
0: You again, daddy. Let her finish.
1: When working is the video game soundtrack music because it's designed not to mess with your focus.
0: So really?
1: When you're working or reading, actually, I used to do that when I was still in campus.
0: Not me listening to Super
2: you
0: Mario.
2: To campus?
1: I studied Crystal.
0: Crystal.
2: Where did you study from?
1: ISBAT.
0: ISBAT University.
2: You graduate?
1: Yeah.
2: In what?
1: Wait, are you giving me a job?
2: Like, no, honestly, I didn't know.
0: I didn't go to university.
1: Yeah.
2: So I didn't even went to school.
0: Which uni did you go to?
1: Every time Crystal finds university. A new way to
0: you
1: calm
0: didn't go
1: me
0: to
1: down.
0: Uni.
2: I went to
0: the
2: institute.
0: I graduated in the school of life, Moko.
3: 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Becca Soifla, Funa Extra, ne BS.

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4: 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We're still the AM gang with your girl, Miss Kohani Honey, the baddest Mama Jama, Ree, DJ, and Crystal Panda. And I have to remind you guys that the MTN Vibe Tribe is happening very soon. Next semester, we're coming to your universities with all the energy. 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All you have to do is show up and make sure you have the right credentials. 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
5: All right, the quote of the day is, simplicity is not a simple thing.
4: Why are you running away from studio, Crystal?
5: Why?
4: Why?
6: He hit my eye.
4: So there's a fight.
6: Yeah, I'm about to hit him.
5: I don't fight with women.
4: We don't condone violence, but in this case...
5: You know what I would do if you mess with me? You know what I would do?
6: Crystal, I'm telling you.
5: You know what
6: once we're done here, just go.
5: You want to try me? You know what I would do.
6: It's okay. You also know what I would do.
4: All right. After this, we have Nassim and Virota coming in with Toma. So stay tuned, because it's a banger.

0: 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Yeah, yeah. Across Uganda.
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2: 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Yes, it's your girl Sheila Sultan, Ayo Marcus, our photographer and videographer of the day. And of course, MC Benji and Faisal in the building.
3: Tell him.
2: All right, so what's happening today, guys? What are we doing?
3: A whole lot of things. And now you remember when Shakira came out to appreciate what the ghetto kids did? I think now Ugandans have made it a habit. They are creating more videos. Yeah. So we're going to find all this.
4: You're not talking about just videos. Me, Shakira came to my inbox and she's asking for a collabo.
3: By the way, simply because you're in a gatekeeping in your mouth, it should not be the
2: All right, guys. So today on the show, we have the entertainment news. We have the trivia. And we have a guest coming in to talk about, is it Miss Universe?
4: Yeah, Miss Universe.
2: I can't wait to listen to that.
4: I also want
2: to
4: tell you guys, I feel so much better than the previous days. I don't know, man. I think I got time to sleep. Again.
3: By the way, I'm tired of like, stories. Yes,
4: bro, yesterday I didn't sleep well in the night. I came here when I'm like, you know. But yesterday I slept until today, midday.
3: Wamashida, what I wanted to say, do you know that you can even audition for those the contests that are coming?
2: Me?
3: Yes, Miss Universe.
2: You're joking.
3: It takes everyone, I'm telling you.
2: I love to hear this. Yes. Okay, so let's get into the quickie with Ayo Marcus. Don't forget to hit us up on 0740674674. Don't forget our socials at NRG Radio UG. Let's get into the quickie with Ayo Marcus.
5: There's nothing as sweet as a quickie. Sweet as it sounds. This is The Quickie on NRG Radio. The number one name in music. Testing one.

0: Live Energy Radio. Hope you enjoyed that amazing quickie. That is Ayo Marcus Kingma giving us great vibes right here on the Transit Show. Let's get into some entertainment news.
1: Oh, my
2: entertainment
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0: Ladies and gentlemen, how are you feeling? Yeah, I know every time it's time for this entertainment news, somebody's always like on a high pitch note. But before we get into that, I just want to remind you all, the Uganda Jumia Tujaguzi is almost here. I don't know if I pronounced that right.
4: Tujaguzi,
0: yeah. Jumia's 14th anniversary celebration is bringing massive...
4: I just love that. When she speaks about
0: Gumite,
4: hey, Ofa.
0: Jumia's 14th anniversary celebration is bringing massive savings from June 1st to the 31st, including flash sales like Hiker 43-inch frameless Android 12 smart FHD LED TV. Oh my God. And it's black. 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It gotta be black. 199K from a 518K and a Hisense 3 taps, a top loading water dispenser at just 99K from 329K plus. 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
4: Now, you see, as we get into the entertainment news as well, I want to remind you that many other drinks quench their thirst, but only one fuels your adrenaline. Mountain Dew isn't just a drink. It's an invitation to break the limits and go beyond the ordinary. Whether you're hitting the racetrack or shooting the hoops with a squad, one sip of the bold citrus refreshment is the boost you need. Grab an ice cold Mountain Dew today and do the Dew.
0: All right, let's get into it. Ladies and gentlemen, the entertainment news with Hatia.
4: You know me, Sitya.
5: You know me, City of Danger.
4: She doesn't know City of Danger.
0: Too many.
4: Because
0: I have Benji to do that for me.
4: Anywho, Alien Skin is back, bigger and better, like he never left the scene.
0: Yeah.
4: So all of us know Alien Skin, life is so tight on him. A lot of things were happening in his life. Nagambo mani. Temporary break, let me come. Here I come. So he went for a break, a musical break. Later on, Nagamba, you people are playing with my industry. Let me come back. So Alien Skin was somewhere, and then he gave his personal view about the industry currently, because he's even back. Yagambi, now the temporary break, I'm done with you. Let me go back to what I understand best.
5: Yeah,
4: because Alien Yagambi, he's going to be having a show soon. Now, yeah, he's like, yo, you people, he gave a lot of things, a lot of feels about the industry. Nagamanti, all the legends, the big stars that are still fighting these internal fights, tezigatako. If you can really come together and do something impactful for the industry, we are good to go. But why are you legends fighting each other? Simani or
0: well, you know what I would like them to do is like all these artists to come together and make one song, like Heal the World,
4: like an all-star song.
0: Like, yeah.
4: When you speak about that, it brings me to just a little bit.
0: Like I want a Heal the World, make it a better day. Yes. And you know, want a free concert.
4: But we
0: want a free concert. Yeah, listen, if we're healing the world, it's gotta be free.
4: Yeah.
0: Okay.
4: But you can
0: it's gotta
4: imagine,
0: be free. And then that concert is actually going to is it something like AIDS or something like Ebola? By the way, yes, Ebola.
4: Ebola.
0: The awareness of Ebola, something like that.
4: Do you remember
0: victims.
4: Do you remember
0: also?
4: The AIDS song that Ugandan artist did sometime back?
6: A little bit of hope.
4: And then Anit Nandu Ja, going back to the real gist. So Alieni Agambanti, he's tired of the Nigerian music being fronted in Ugandan industry, because Agamba, it's him who fought so hard for the Ugandan music to be felt. And I feel like this is right. Alieni Boyaja.
6: Came with a different style.
4: Yes, that it was very hard for you to avoid his music. Whether you do not like it or you liked it, you had to play
6: the
4: his
6: very
4: music.
6: First song I heard from Alien Skin. We were even in a car. I was driving with one of my bosses where I was earlier.
4: You were driving?
6: No, they okay. We were in a drive.
4: No, yes, come on.
6: Yes. Oh my God, it was a sleep. And I'm like, what kind of music is this? Yeah. Getting up a kololo, you're hearing DJs and everybody playing the song. Yeah. I'm like, But you see, he kept on giving us music, the music that people call weird, but actually people take it in so bad. And I'm happy to hear that he's actually back on the scene to give us music.
1: Yeah, yeah, and he has a concert on ED.
6: On ED.
4: Take a date into it. I'd have to go and be here. Tell me Motisa, doing concerts, filling up places. That is his thing.
1: I like the fact that he's one who has come out to tell these guys, you know, these fights don't yield into anything. And he was part of the fights.
4: But
1: he's
4: one of the... That's one of the, they wanted to remind you of.
1: He's one of the artists that were attacked. And him saying that, it's coming from the horse's mouth itself.
4: And speaking about the horse's mouth, I think all of us remember when Shakira came out to appreciate what the ghetto kids had done.
0: Yes.
4: Horse. Die, die, die, die.
6: So Shakira,
4: from the moment she posted about the ghetto kids, and then she invited other creators to keep submitting their videos because you never know. She needs more dancers. You never know. You may stand a chance to go join her because the only confirmed person we have
0: is the ghetto kids.
4: And then different people have been submitting. But
0: Esther has been admitted.
4: Still in the process.
0: It's still in the process.
4: Yes.
6: But she recognized her.
4: Yes. She recognized her. She posted her video on Instagram. Mm. But you guys, if you've not yet watched Dance Mamweta's submission, her audition video, oh my goodness. That was an art of work.
6: Yeah.
4: I love every bit of the video.
6: In the Brazil jersey.
4: Yo, Shakira, what about you? I know you may not understand what I'm saying, Konka. You are going to be forced to understand this. Dance Mamweta needs to be among the people.
0: Yes, she really does. She really does.
6: Me, I'm
0: she needs to be given her flowers right now. Right now.
6: Yeah, me, I'm already on the list. She comes to my
0: inbox. If Shakira is not taking her, we're buying the ticket. We're putting her on stage.
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0: That is Joey Landa and Powerboy AB. How we enjoying the beat of the moment right here on 106.5 Energy Radio. To go, Sheila Sultan, A.O. Marcus, and MC Benji right here for the Transit Show. 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Mm-hmm. 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
0: Let's get into some weather and traffic. What's happening outside?
2: And when it gets to the road, we get to see a slight beat up of traffic along Kampala roads. No major beat up of traffic on the Upper Kololo Terrace. We get to see no heavy beat up of traffic around the areas of Wampewa Avenue. But you find one as you approach the traffic light sloping down to Kampala Jinja Road. There's no major beat up of traffic along Kampala Road. We get to see a beat up of traffic. This one is heavy around the areas of Chibuye. But if you continue off that Kampala Entebbe Road, you get to find no build-up of traffic around the areas of Batabata side, and you find a slight one around the areas of Kajansi. But if you're heading east of Kampala, yeah, using Kampala Jinja Highway, there's a slight build-up of traffic around the areas of Boyo Gedede Seta. Don't forget, my people were heading to Namgongo. There's a slight build-up of traffic around the areas of Chaliwajala Naria Road.
1: Right, so now talking about the weather, we are experiencing highs of 30 degrees and lows of 16, normal temperatures of 29 degrees Celsius. That's how hot it is, by the way. So wait, why watch? Yeah, it's not really, really cold. It's hot. 29 degrees is such a high temperature, by the way.
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2: 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It's your boy Rick Man, Man Rick Ngabuli Joe, representing still. Yes, you see me when I choose to appear. And I'm here. Arsenal.
3: Mwabares, Arsenal. Champion.
2: Yes. Champion. Say, Arsenal. Be the champion.
3: Yeah. I tell you, wait. When we win the Champions League, we'll be like, Arsenal, champion, champion.
2: Champion, champion. Champion, champion.
3: Hey. Now, you brought jam in the industry, by the way, Rick, man.
2: I did that.
3: You're the musician, you're the bowler, you're the boyfriend of the year, you're the actor, you're everything. What do you want others to do?
2: There's a lot of evil mind. Abagala kunemeso genda kuparedi yasi ni London.
3: Na ye oja
2: genda. Genda.
3: Aga, nyizo kujo ininga nange.
2: Kwagala butagala,
3: yeah.
2: I will go.
3: Them
2: nja
3: go
2: genda, chivanugu ne.
3: But as we get into the energy offside, I want to remind guys that if you want to smile today, it's okay, it could be just us making you smile, but at least for the celebrations, you can add on a Mirinda. So sip a Mirinda, spread the smile, catch a Mirinda, fruity, pineapple, green apple, or orange, sip it, catch the smile, and spread it. When you smile, the world smiles back at you. Mirinda is available in a 330ml 2-liter PET bottle and also a 300ml glass bottle. So there's a smile in every Mirinda. Mirinda, smile and be contagious.
2: Yes, French wild card Kwame beats Cilic in straight set 7-6, 6-4 and 6-1. That's the Roland Garros outward limit tennis. Then volleyball cranes confirm squad ahead of the CAV B zone B qualifiers in Kampala. Head coach Sheila Omuire has unnamed the final Uganda men's national volleyball team for the qualifiers at the Lugogo Indoor Stadium in Kampala from 31st May to 6th June 2026. Tudako Ebungereza Jared Bowen has released a statement apologizing to the West Ham fans following their relegation from the Premier League. Bambi. And then sad news coming in. We as the UEFA writes, we are saddened by the passing of former Greece international Paraskevas and Saz at the age of 49. And Saz under 26 caps for Greece and reached the UEFA European Under 21 Championship final in 1998. Our thoughts are with his family, friends, and former teammates at these difficult times.
3: Chika.
2: Cricket cranes. The unbeaten run on their Mumbai tour ended in a heartbreak after they lost by 1 wicket to Sobo Mumbai Falcons in the opening T20 match at Dadoji Kondev Stadium in Thane on Tuesday. Then lastly, James Maddison, without Dezabri coming in, there is a serious possibility would have went down. He says, we switched the mindset, the passion he shows every single day rubbed off on the players, and I think you could see that in the last few performances. Saturday
3: is going down. But also, talking about all the vibe and the energy, I want to remind you that Smart Off isn't just a drink, it's a celebration of individuality and the beauty of diversity. Smart Off is for those who break the mold. 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
2: 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Tugol, Sheila Salter, Ayo Marcus, and MC Benji. 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It's going to be such a vibe. 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Mountain Dew isn't just a drink. It's an invitation to break the limits, go beyond the ordinary, whether you're hitting the racetrack or shooting hoops with a squad. One sip of that bold citrus refreshment is all the boost you need. Grab an ice cold Mountain Dew today. Let's get into the quickie with Ayo Marcus.
0: There's nothing as sweet as a quickie. Sweet as it sounds. This is the quickie on NRG Radio, the number one name in music.

0: moment. 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
1: Very
0: right
1: lovely,
0: here on the Transit Show. That was Ayo Marcus giving us great vibes.
1: But I think Ayo is in love, by the way. I mean, that kind of music.
0: It's been playing of late.
2: Johnny, I think pretty little girl gonna show you. Oh, what a
0: you know, and he's always on his phone these days.
1: Yes.
0: Like, it's like usually he is on his phone, but these days it's been intense.
1: He got somebody to put him in line.
0: Mm-hmm.
1: And you see, 2 months ago, he was crying.
0: He has also a different kind of walk to him. You know? Like,
2: guys, like a church mouse.
1: I cannot accept that. But yes, you know, lemons, as nature's way of saying, let's set things up. 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
0: Now, the MTN Vibe Drive will be back next semester. 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Now, I've seen some people who have got some amazing room makeovers. They give them microwave, washing machine, fridge. Let TVs. Me tell you, if you thought it was just a paint job, they don't stop there.
1: And you guys, do you know what it means being in a hostel room where you have all the stuff by yourself?
0: Bro,
1: you have a microwave.
0: Everybody's coming to your room. Everybody.
2: Yesterday, I also made someone happy. I went and I spread the smile.
0: Mm-hmm.
2: I got to realize I need to buy a 2-liter PET bottle so that we can share the smile.
1: Many
2: people. So we grabbed a bottle of Mirinda that yesterday. We enjoyed it with some Rolexes.
0: Look at you.
2: Majavidi chapati mnyanya mbisi.
1: Sorry, to cut this short, I remember one time we were somewhere with the boys. We had branched off to get something to eat. So on the Carolex store, all of them were just standing there waiting for the things to come. Me, I started singing my order. Majavidi chapati bidi bijanjaro. So my order comes first. I'm like, how come? We all came here at the same time. I'm like, I sang my order. For you, were just there watching.
0: Now, listen, there's one thing I do remember when I was a kid is always checking under the bottle cover because you never know what you might win. 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
1: Trivia.
0: You know, this is one of my favorite games to play with the boys because, you know, I always like to see the little mistakes I get to do. And, of course, you know that we have our instant sounds that we're going to play. And they love that too. Let me see. Let me get in the yes, instant sounds. Let's see. Yes. Now remember, when you get something wrong, what's the sound that I make? Eh? What's that?
1: Those are your sounds.
0: No, this is the sound that I make. When you get something wrong, when you get something right.
1: Whoa.
0: Okay, are you guys ready?
1: Let's go.
0: This one, we call it Family Feud. Yeah?
1: Family Feud.
0: So you need to pay attention.
1: All
0: right. Now this one, both of you can answer.
1: Okay.
0: Okay? Actually, no, let me get to one of you like that. So you each get a round.
1: Good.
0: Okay. Benji, name something people do immediately after waking up.
1: Check their phones.
0: Yes, and that is correct. You give me at least 5 answers.
1: At least 5. Pray.
0: That is correct.
1: Be awake.
0: That is wrong.
1: No, when you wake up, you be awake for like some 10 seconds like this.
0: Yeah.
1: And also, brushing. Have I said brushing?
2: Me teacher.
0: Brush their teeth, yeah.
1: Yes. And have breakfast.
0: No.
1: Don't you have breakfast when you wake up?
0: Name something people do immediately after waking up. You're so far, you've got 3 points. Okay. Ayo Marcus, this one. Name something Ugandans always carry in their bags. Give me 5 answers.
2: Things they carry in their bags. One, money.
0: Correct.
2: Two, handkerchiefs.
0: Not anymore. That is back in the day. It's only me who does it now.
2: Yeah. You're part of the Ugandans.
0: Bawanu. Kati. Now 3 more.
2: Power bank.
0: Power bank, yes.
2: They are laptops.
0: In a bag?
2: Yeah, of course.
0: Not everyone can afford a laptop.
1: It's not something typical of Ugandans to carry laptops in their bags.
0: Okay. Just because you are DJ
2: Makeup.
0: Makeup.
2: That's the majority. Every girl carries mascara.
0: Yeah, that's correct. Okay, ladies and gents, let's get into a music break. You got so far 4 correct, and you got 3 correct. Let's get into a music break right here on Energy Radio.
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0: the moment right here on the 6.5 Energy Radio. To go, Sheila Zonta, Ayo Marcus, and MC Benji right here for the Transit Show. 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So if you entered, keep it locked on 106.5 Energy Radio. The world might be dancing along to your track. 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
0: Let's get back to trivia.
2: Yeah, man.
0: All right, so round two. Are you guys ready?
2: Yeah. Ready, mama.
0: I'm going to kickstart with Ayo Marcus because you won the first round.
2: Okay.
0: So this is the second round, okay? Okay, Ayo, name something people secretly do in traffic. Give me five answers.
1: Things that people do
0: secretly
1: in traffic.
0: In traffic.
1: Mostly drivers, they always check their phones. It is not allowed.
0: Okay, that is check social media. Correct. Uh-huh. Next one.
1: Another thing is you already see people pretend throwing garbage outside the car in traffic.
0: Another thing, you have three more.
1: Another thing that people secretly do while they're in traffic, sleep.
0: Sleep? Yeah. That is correct. Another one? Two more?
1: The other one, things that they secretly do in traffic. Snatching people's phones.
0: You see, well, it's not a general thing, so it's not correct. Uh-huh. Another one? Last one?
1: Secretly. Hey, bribing the traffic office.
0: Okay, that is not correct. So you have got only two.
2: No one bribes
0: you. You've got only two. Okay, Benji.
2: Yeah.
0: So your answers are supposed to be sing loudly in the car.
2: Yeah.
0: Pick the nose. You know, pick nosing. Check social media.
2: Okay.
0: Eat, gossip on phone.
2: Watch movie.
0: Sleep and dance.
1: That is not secretly.
0: Secret. They do.
2: How?
0: They do in their car.
2: No, when I'm singing, I'm not secretly.
0: You're closed in your car. Yeah. Okay. So now, next. You ready, Benji?
2: Yes.
0: Name a reason someone might be late to work.
2: Wardrobe malfunction.
0: That is a correct.
2: Traffic.
0: That is correct.
2: Oversleeping.
0: Correct.
2: Emergencies.
0: I would say I call that child or family issues. Yeah.
2: Okay.
0: Yeah, correct.
2: How many am I supposed to give?
0: You're supposed to give five. How many have you given so far?
2: Four.
0: Four. One more.
2: One to go. One of the reasons people might be late for work.
0: Something that we always have here at Energy Radio.
2: Food? Hey, no. What? Please, you have failed.
0: Okay, so you've got four, and so your answers are these.
1: I have a question for you. So you guys pay bribes in traffic.
0: Vivek, what am I telling you? Traffic jam, overslept, no transport, outfit problems, child or family issues, car trouble, weather or rain.
2: Let's say car trouble, weather, rain.
0: Yeah, so you've got yourself issues. 4 points, so you've win yourself this round.
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1: All right, let's get straight back into trivia. This is the third round. And boys, are you ready?
2: Ready, mama.
1: When you get something right, this is what you hear. When you get something wrong, this is what you hear. Okay, let's get straight to it. Yes, let's go with Benji. You won the last round.
3: Yeah, I did.
1: Okay, name something people pretend to enjoy because it's expensive.
2: Can I mention alcohol brands?
3: No.
2: Yeah, some alcohol because it's expensive. They enjoy buying, shopping from big
3: places.
1: So you said alcohol?
2: Yes.
1: Okay, which is, I'm going to give it wine.
2: Okay.
1: Okay. And the next one?
2: Also shopping from particular areas.
1: Okay, that is, I'm going to say, no, you have to be specific on that.
2: No, I don't want to.
1: We're shopping where?
3: We don't want to talk about the brands.
2: Yeah, people.
1: The brands? Okay, but okay.
2: Yes.
1: Designer fashion.
2: Yeah, okay, designer fashion. Yes.
1: Okay,
2: what could that be? Buy from supermarkets.
1: Name something people pretend to enjoy because it's expensive. You've got only 2-3 more to go.
3: Benji does not pretend.
2: No, I don't pretend. Okay. People pretend to enjoy well, expensive funds. What?
1: Okay, so you have so far got 2 points. And now, Ayo Marcus, are you ready? I'm going to name actually the answers to this.
2: Okay.
1: It's a wine, modern art, sushi,
3: Shida,
1: coffee.
3: Those things we're talking don't apply to our
1: Listen. Name something people pretend to enjoy because it's expensive.
3: Who buys modern art in Uganda?
2: Where do you even find it? They do.
1: Guys, it's not my fault that you guys don't go to galleries. Do you know how many galleries are in Uganda? Hey. Do not fight with me. Do not fight with me. Okay? Let's continue this game.
2: Okay.
1: Coffee, Mama. Fancy restaurants,
2: but
1: designer fashion.
2: But we don't pretend to enjoy coffee.
1: Designer fashion and golf, and especially Ugandans, you pretend to enjoy coffee.
2: Temangala
1: coffee.
3: Okay. Golf.
2: Okay.
1: All right, moving on to the next thing. Ayo Marcus, name something people do when they're bored at work.
3: Things they do when they're bored at work.
2: I wish you asked me that.
3: They be on their phones.
1: People do that when they're bored at work. Yeah, scroll on TikTok. Okay. Okay.
3: There's being on your phone, texting your girlfriend.
2: It's all on phone. Mm-hmm.
3: There's also
2: phone.
3: Being on TikTok.
1: That's all on phone.
2: Yeah.
3: Mm-hmm. There's going to the dispensary to drink some water.
2: That's you don't
1: that's
2: have to be bored.
1: That's only at Energy Radio.
2: You don't have to be bored, bro, to go to get water.
3: Just to pretend that you're bored, but you're finding something that a reason to leave your desk.
2: You
3: to go
2: can't
3: and do
2: drink water when you're not thirsty. It's not being bored.
3: Making tea. Yeah, taking a cup of tea at work.
2: That's people
1: okay. So went. So far, all those are wrong. yeah. So what we have is
3: you're going to give us things we don't even practice in the country. Okay.
1: Scroll on TikTok.
2: Okay, that's
3: that was, that was correct.
1: Actually, you got one which is tea because it's
3: correct.
1: Snack and eat.
2: Yeah.
1: Okay.
3: Phone, so, that's two.
1: And then gossip. Okay. Gossip.
3: Yeah, I didn't talk about
1: online shopping. Watch videos, daydream, and sleep.
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2: 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It's your girl, Sheila Zoltan, and your Marcus right here on the Transit Show. 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Now, guys, Predator is a beautiful energy drink. The official energy drink of Chelsea FC brings you the Beta Gumite Ne Predator promotion, where lucky fans we'll get a chance to go watch Chelsea FC live at Stamford Bridge in London. We're also giving away Buddha Buddhas every week, and every day you get to win airtime. We have over 400 million shillings of airtime to give. All you need to do is buy a bottle of Predator that has a white cap. Under that cap, you get a code. Text it to 6688, and who knows, you may just be winning yourself one of these fabulous prizes. Predator is official energy drink partner of Chelsea FC Gumite Ne Predator. Now, Uganda, this is not just a football match, this is war. And let me tell you, there's going to be a very interesting event that is coming up, and you got to be part of it. Because part of this event, there is also going to be, I believe the hosts are Salvador, there's going to be Waiki Benda. And by the way, I've been seeing some videos even already circulating around any around social media about this event. So I'm looking forward to it too. Now, Arsenal fans, after 22 years of pain and suffering and tears and memes, next season jokes, we're finally champions. And now it's time for the biggest one of them all. Arsenal versus PSG in the UEFA Champions League final. This Saturday, May 30th, NRG Offside, together with the fan bench and Pepsi Uganda, are taking over Motif Bugolobi for a full day into night football experience. We're talking a full day of crazy football energy, games, fun, banter, and performances from Fik for Maker, Lydia Jasmine, B2C, and Gloria Buji. Hosted by Waiki Benda, Rickman, and Winnie Mbabazi, with Patrick Salvador leading the Arsenal Madness live. Now, tickets are only 20K. Get yours now on Quicket or call 0792-122-101. Arsenal fans, this could be the greatest season of your lives. Don't watch it alone. Let's get into the quickie with AO Marcus.
0: There's nothing as sweet as a quickie. Sweet as it sounds. This is the quickie on NRG Radio, the number one name in music.

0: 106.5 Energy Radio. Hope you enjoyed that amazing quickie. That is Ayo Marcus giving us great vibes right here on the Transit Show. Now, as we go, Sheila Salter, Ayo Marcus, and MC Benji right here. 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Now,
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0: Now, guys, the MTN Vibe Tribe will be back next semester, bigger, louder, and better. 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Now, ladies and gents, are we ready? Make some noise for our guest today, Joy Muzil! Joram, how you doing?
2: I am very well, thank you. And thank you guys for having me. I am having a very good time in here.
0: We are glad to have
2: you
0: back.
2: I want your jobs. I want to work here.
0: Now, let me tell you what the boys want right here is your job.
2: Really?
0: Because you'll be looking at beautiful women every single day.
3: Yeah. Just for a day, I could do your job. I'll be like, yeah.
2: I mean, let's try switching. Probably you become the national dancer, and then I'm standing for you.
0: Benji won't handle.
4: First of all, I'm sure if you get to look into his schedule, you'll be like, I'm not going in.
0: Benji will end up making a baby universe.
3: Wait. Am I that loose?
0: Okay, so now, guys, let's get to it.
2: Yeah.
0: First of all, we have Joram. And Joram, welcome to Energy Radio.
2: Thank you so much. You've been
0: in the fashion scene for so many years. Mm-hmm. How many years has it been?
2: 15, turning 16.
0: Oh, wow. Yes. I feel like it's been even 20 or 25.
2: Like, I know. Like, literally, I've been around for over 20, 25 years. But then professionally, I've been doing this for the past 15 years.
0: Mm. Now, you're also well known for your agency, which is the model agency, the Joram Model Agency. Mm. How has that been for you so far?
2: It's been a roller coaster in a way that I'm very happy that we changed so many lives. This is a journey that you saw start literally in 2012. And right now we do have 30 girls that are working internationally in Paris, London, Milan, New York. But besides just that, it is the lives that we've changed. It's the empowerment that we've given to so many young girls, so many young boys, and above all, also branding Uganda and selling Uganda internationally to the fullest.
0: That is beautiful. Now, you're here for something different.
2: Mm-hmm.
0: Now, you're here for Miss Universe. Mm-hmm. Now, you're going to break it down for us about explaining to us what Miss Universe is and why is it so different from the other, you know, beauty world pageants.
2: Mm. So, Miss Universe is an empowerment platform for women.
0: Mm.
2: And what makes it very different is that Miss Universe is different from all the other pageants because it's very inclusive.
0: Mm.
2: It's very diverse. Can you imagine a pageant that celebrates mothers? Mm. So whether you are a mom, whether you are married, whether you're divorced, whether you have kids, whether you're single, and provided you're 18 and above. So the age cap is usually 18. You can be 40. You can be 50. You can be a grandma and still be a part of this.
0: That's why he was saying I should stand for
3: it. Did I say your grandma? I didn't say your grandma.
0: No, not the grandma part, the mother part, you know.
4: Before the show started, I remember him rooting for her to join.
3: I'm like, she should.
2: Yes. Santa, you should.
0: Honestly, I actually don't have that confidence. I really don't, guys.
2: But you see, that's the beauty about it, because we are not looking for a girl who's very confident, very articulate. We are looking for a woman that we can mold, someone that we can transform, and the universe will see the story. That is why the minute we got this license, and can you imagine, it's been 75 years.
0: That's crazy. 75 years.
2: We've never, ever sent a girl to Miss Universe. Like, yeah. Uganda, we've never.
0: Have we done Miss World before?
2: Yes.
0: Okay, so Miss Universe, we've never.
2: Exactly, we've never. But the license for World is here, but then we don't, you know, we didn't have Universe. Mm. That is why it has always been my dream ever since I was a child. And even when I started JMM, I put it on my vision board, mm. and I told myself that, you know, after like 10 years, mm. I want to get this license. Mm. And I'm so happy that I'm leaving it, you know, I'm seeing it happen right now. Yeah. And finally, the license is
0: well done, Joram. Well done. Congratulations.
1: One thing I really want to understand is the difference, because Joram, I've seen you casting models all over. Mm-hmm. You're casting models, but then there's also the pageantry. Mm-hmm. I want to understand the difference between the model casting you're doing, the commercial models, and then also the people that are going for pageantry all over, because I can, you're both ends. I want to really understand what it means and the difference between the two.
2: So usually when we're looking for models, we're looking for sample sizes, because we work a lot with fashion models. Mm. So literally you have to fit a certain size. As simple as that. Mm. That is why there's like height requirements, there's different facial features that we look for. But then when it comes to pageantry, that doesn't matter at all. Mm. When it comes to pageantry, we're looking for someone who has that inner beauty, that heart to create an impact. Someone who has an advocacy, someone who has that power, that voice to change the narrative, irrespective of whether you're tall, whether you're short, whether you come from, you know, a certain type of background. So usually when it comes to pageantry, these are ambassadors that are influencing different narratives in the country. They are ambassadors that create change, that champion different causes. That is why you'll see the women that, you know, will be getting are women that are so much deeper into women empowerment, you know, championing menstrual hygiene, period poverty, name it all. They stand up for something. Whereas when it comes to models, provided you have a certain type, you know, of look, you're tall, you're skinny, you're built a certain type of way, it works like that. Oh. Mm. So that's the biggest
0: right.
2: difference.
0: All right. Yes. Thank you so much, Joram. Let's get into a little music break. If you have any questions about Miss Universe. Now, as Joram said, this is the first time in 75 years that we've ever received something like this. And if you have any questions and you want to be part of this, hit us up on 0740-674-674. And by the way, there's going to be different parts of it in Uganda. I've seen also in Kenya. Mm-hmm. And we'll talk also more about that. Let's get back to the music right here on Energy Radio.
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0: Go Down, that is Papa Nyosto, and I hope you're enjoying the beat of the moment right here on 106.5 Energy Radio. It's your girl, Sheila Sultan, Ayo Marcus, and MC Benji right here on The Transit Show. And guys, we're here to give you guys great vibes and great music. Now, it's time to spice up your moments and let the good vibes flow with your Captain Morgan. Whenever you're hanging with the crew, the captain's got your flavor. Here's the best part. It's all about your spice. Feeling cola? Go for it. Craving a crisp Sprite or 7-Up? Mix it up. Want that extra kick? Stoney's your answer. No rules, just your perfect Captain Morgan mix. So tell us, how are you spicing up your day? Remember, however you spice, spice on. Mm-hmm. Now, what else is happening, Benji?
1: All right, so now I want to remind guys that we got a lot coming up. 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
0: All right, we're still here with Joram, who is representing Miss Universe Uganda and Kenya, and we want to know more. So how comes there are only two countries so far, or are there more that are going to be representing Miss Universe?
2: There's so
0: from
2: many,
0: East Africa.
2: I would say there's so many African countries that are participating this year.
0: Mm-hmm.
2: And I am the national director for Miss Universe Uganda.
0: Okay.
2: Kenya has a national director. That's
0: okay.
2: Mr. Bellwood.
0: Oh, mm-hmm. Yes, Mr. Bellwood.
2: He's in Nairobi, Kenya right now, taking care of, Kenya at the moment. And then we do have Tanzania as well. That's Miss Milen Magese. Mm. So this year, the entire East African region will be represented.
1: Wow.
0: Wow. Yeah. And will you guys be with them, with the pageants, all till the very end?
2: Absolutely, yes.
0: Okay.
2: So the minute we get our queens, the next step will be making sure that these girls fly all the way to Puerto Rico.
1: Oh.
2: That's where the finale will be.
1: Okay.
2: And we'll definitely be there with them.
0: Mm.
3: So beyond beauty, what qualities makes a strong Miss Universe representative? I know there are people out there who would love to join. So what are those qualities beyond beauty?
2: The biggest quality that we're looking for is someone who has a heart to serve. Someone who's not just doing this because they're beautiful, they're tall, they're amazing, they're gorgeous, but someone who has that heart for humanity, which we call inner beauty, because our theme is beyond the crown. So we're looking for a girl, a woman who's ready to get their hands dirty, who's ready to go into communities and create impact. That's what we're looking for.
1: So there's also something I was concerned of. Mm-hmm. As much as we are doing these auditions everywhere, usually pageantry and other competitions make tours all over the country, all over the land, and make sure they get to reach to that girl down there. How far has Miss Universe reached in terms of accessibility, in terms of touching down to each and every person here in Uganda?
2: Mm. So like I said, we just got the license almost like 3 weeks ago, and we have to make sure we crown a winner on the 1st of August.
1: Oh. Mm.
2: So the timeline is like 2 months. We have to put up this show in 2 months. So what we've done is we decided to do digital applications whereby whether you are in Northern Uganda, Eastern Uganda, Western Uganda, all you have to do is you have to log on to www.missuniverseuganda.co.ug, and then you can apply. So irrespective of whether you're from the West, the North, you can apply online, record that entry video telling us exactly who you are, what you want to do with this crown, post it on your Instagram, tag at Miss Universe Uganda Official, and then that's it.
1: Do they have to pay anything?
2: I'm literally at the auditions.
1: Oh.
2: The ones that will be shortlisted, there's a fee of 30,000, but that is literally to take care of them in the future.
1: Yeah, sure thing, sure thing.
0: All right, thank you so much. Let's get back to the music. If you have any questions for Joram, who's here to tell us more about Miss Universe, and we're looking for Miss Universe Uganda, who's going to be representing us in Puerto Rico. So make sure you tune in if you are interested. So let's get back to the music right here on Energy Radio.
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0: Radio. One of 6.5 Energy Radio to go. Sheila Salter and Ayo Marcus are right here on the Transit Show. It's exactly 46 minutes past 5 p.m. And I hope you're feeling fantastic. Now, guys, we are getting into more questions with Joram Muzira, who's here with us, who's representing Miss Universe Uganda. Now, before we get into that, I want to let you know that if you're thirsty, why don't you just grab yourself a Smirnoff? Now, Smirnoff isn't just a drink. It's a celebration of individuality and the beauty of diversity. Smirnoff is for those who break the mold. We're talking no filters, no faking it. Fitting in used to be in. Now it's time to stand out. Ditch the rule book and just be yourself. The rule party starts when you do you. Smirnoff, we do we.
1: Now, also to remind you guys that for us as no fans, it's been quite a long time, right? And Uganda, this is not just a football match, this is war. On 30th of May, the Fan Bench presents the Ultimate Champions League final week party. 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Now, music is going to be right there. Vibes are going to be right there. Entrance is only at 20k. Early bird, it will be at 15. Now, do that and enjoy yourself. You also have a VIP, which is going to be going for 1 million with a whiskey, sodas, and muchomo included. 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The venue is Moti Bugolobi and it's on 30th of May. 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The fan bench for the fan by the fan.
0: Now it's time to spice up your moments and let the good vibes flow with your Captain Morgan. Whenever you're hanging with the crew, the captain's got your flavor. Here's the best part. It's all about your spice. Feeling cola? Go for it. Craving a crisp Sprite or 7-Up, mix it up. Want that extra kick? Stone is your answer. No rules, just your perfect Captain Morgan mix. So tell us, how are you spicing up your day? Remember, however you spice, spice on. Mm. Now, we're still here with Joram, and we're going to ask you more about the beauty pageant. As you know, it's going down very, very soon, and they're looking for beauty pageants for Miss Universe. So make sure you are clocking it.
1: Clock it. Yeah.
0: Now, Joram, yeah. Do you think Uganda fully supports a beauty, supports pageantry as a career or platform?
2: I would say definitely yes, because we've had so many pageant girls that have transitioned from these platforms to literally ending up in parliament.
0: Now, wow.
2: Absolutely. We do have she's called Honorable Chala Elma Kapel.
1: Yeah.
2: She's the youth MP right now in parliament. She was Miss Tourism Uganda 2017, and I was her mentor. So.
1: Wow.
0: And how important is advocacy and purpose in modern pageants?
2: It's very, very important for girls to advocate for something that they truly believe in, because this is where we get to see their heart, their soul, and whether they can serve or whether they can lead. That is why every girl that enters a pageant, we always push for advocacy, because this is the core element of everything. This is the core of every pageant, to show the universe, to show the world that they're not just beautiful girls, but they serve nations.
0: Okay, we're going to make this fun. This one's called Spicy and Funny Questions.
2: Let's do it.
0: Have you ever heard an answer during a pageantry and thought, oh no?
2: Yes, absolutely. Yes, I have.
0: Yeah,
2: I have. I remember there was this one time that I was watching Miss Uganda 2001.
0: Yes,
2: and they asked Zwena.
0: Yes.
2: What was the biggest highlight of your life? And then she said, "Oh, my 16th birthday." I was very happy. You know, yeah. At the end of the day, I was like, "Oh my gosh, she's celebrating her 16th birthday." So, Zoo, I love you.
0: Okay.
1: Oh, wow.
0: So, what's the funniest contestant answer you've ever heard?
2: The funniest contestant answer that I've ever had is from a girl who actually even won Miss Universe.
0: Yes.
2: Like, they asked her, if you were to do anything, if you had the power to do anything on a daily basis, what would you do? Mm. And then this girl said, I would eat everything because you do not know what it truly takes to be a beauty queen. And she won.
0: Oh, my God. Yeah. And do beauty queens date normally or is dating them intimidating?
1: Salter, give me five. That's a question I would ask as well. Yes.
2: Honestly speaking, they're human beings.
0: Yeah.
2: At the end of the day, these are national symbols. They are celebrities. They are role models. So they have to keep their private lives very, very private.
3: I think they...
2: But they date normally.
3: Yeah, there's something still in them. there's... like the outgoingness is like tamed.
1: Yeah,
2: that's the whole thing, because you are a beacon of hope to so many young girls, so many young people out there. So you have to behave a certain type of way. You have to be
0: I understand. You know,
1: as soldier.
0: That's why I had to get a mzungu.
3: I have a question for you.
2: Okay.
3: Since you're a coach, you're a life coach, and you have evolved yourself with many characters, people from different backgrounds, do you think that these people tend to mistake your principality for personality?
2: Not necessarily, to be honest, because at the end of the day, our job is to transform lives, to guide them, to mentor them. So they have learned that we wish them the very best. Yes, I know sometimes they'll be like, oh, Jam is very tough. Because every time I'm walking, I'm like very, very
0: tough. But you have to be very tough
2: because the job that we do is more or less like being a mommy, you know?
1: I saw Joram casting models and I'm like, if I were there, I would just run for my life.
0: I would cry.
1: Hey, you're not this hard.
0: You guys, it's not easy. So now, another question. Which Ugandan celebrity would make a surprisingly good beauty queen?
2: Natasha Sinayobye.
0: Yes.
2: Stunning.
0: Yes.
2: Absolutely. She's such a timeless beauty. Honestly speaking, if I had the power to just like nominate someone to go to Miss Universe, I would definitely nominate Natasha.
3: I have something for Jerome.
2: Definitely.
3: Have you watched a movie called Lean On? By Morgan Freeman.
2: Not yet. I haven't.
3: I've seen you also try, like last year when you're looking for models, and what Benji has said, and that's why I posed that question. Do you think your principality is mistaken for personality? I would really give you your flowers for what you've done.
2: Thank you very much.
3: I would love you to go and watch this movie by Morgan Freeman called Lean On Me.
2: I guess you're
0: inspiring in that movie.
2: Thank you very
0: now, lastly, thank you. What advice would you give a young Ugandan girl who dreams of representing Uganda on the world stage?
2: You have to go out there and chase that dream. Because that dream is not going to find you in your bedroom. It won't find you in your house. It won't find you in your kitchen. Take a leap of faith. And go out there and chase that dream. There's going to be a lot of rejection. There's going to be a lot of naysayers. There's going to be a lot of people that don't believe in you. But you have to be your biggest cheerleader. Every single day when you wake up, look in that mirror and tell yourself, I am Miss Universe. I will change the universe. I will champion different causes. So whatever people say, you are that girl. You are one of one.
0: Tell them
2: are the only one.
0: Yeah, man.
1: Right.
0: Yes. Okay, now any last things you want to tell the people out there who want to be part of the Miss Universe? Please go ahead. Remind them one more time about the website and all the other details about your socials.
2: Okay, so the search for Miss Universe Uganda is officially on. And the only way you can enter is you have to log on to www.missuniverseuganda.co.ug/apply. And then you fill in the entry form. After filling in the entry form, all you have to do is shoot an introduction video of yourself telling us what you want to do for Uganda with this platform. Post it on your Instagram, tag Miss Universe Uganda official and hashtag Miss Universe Uganda 2026. We'll be having the national casting, that's the national auditions, whereby all the girls that have applied, we will definitely call them back, you know, to see them in person. And that will be happening on the 7th of June. It's a Sunday, so honestly, everyone should show up, you know. It's a Sunday happening at Motive. That's on the 7th of June 2026. And that's when we'll be sieving from all these entries that have applied to get the top 30 girls that will start the journey for Miss Universe Uganda officially.
0: Let's go.
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1: There's nothing as sweet as a quickie. Sweet as it sounds. This is the quickie on NRG Radio, the number one name in

Yeah, I'm from London, where we say in it. Girl look good when they walk past in it. When I don't know what to say, I say in it. Hey, them way bluffing, they're not scuffing on some Mac D's team. Eggs McMuffin ain't on nothing. Man say something, I'm smart like Buffin. See man roughing, see them ups, them ducking. Me, I'm not ducking from the paper. Haircut taper, look at that shaper. Baby girl, you look good with no makeup.

0: Delta and MC Benji. And of course, it's exactly 16 minutes past 6 p.m. And let me read some messages. Samo D's listening from Kisumu in 254, wishing everyone an amazing show filled with good vibes, laughter, and great energy tonight. Oh, that is so beautiful. Thank you so much for that beautiful message. Now, guys, I have something to announce to you. And this is kind of crazy. I just saw it today on social media. So Asake has announced his concert date and tour.
1: Where? Nigeria?
0: For example, he's going to kick it off, I think, also in UK. I don't know. But in God We Trust tour, and guess who is going to be his headliner DJ?
1: Who be that one?
0: Uncle Waffles.
1: Oh, wow.
0: That is crazy. Wow. That is insane. Wow. Now, he said Asake live in O2 London, that is 15th of October 2026, hey, for the Money Tour.
2: Alhamdulillah.
1: Blessings to Jah. No matter your problem.
2: But that guy has gone through a lot.
1: Yeah.
2: I saw him when he was in Mecca. Did you see that video when he was, fighting to touch the holy stone?
0: Of course, everybody's fighting to touch that. I mean, it's a holy stone. Everyone wants blessings.
2: Yeah.
0: But it's going to be crazy. You know, the last time he was there, he also killed it. So this is not his first time.
2: Yeah. I love this symphony performance and
0: the O2 Arena in London, it has 20,000 people of capacity. 20,000.
1: Crazy numbers.
0: People are here dying with 1,000.
1: Crazy numbers.
2: 20,000. We didn't know you did that. Here at Gogo.
1: Yeah. Bro. 20K. I don't think it was. What was 20K?
2: Yeah. Winnie's, you remember Winnie's was one.
1: I remember
2: of
1: her concert, and also if you talk about those venues here in Uganda, the only two people, in fact, they were actually female, two people that hate that place you're talking about that we get over properly, it was Cindy and Winnie Nwaji.
2: Yeah, then I also remember the Swangs Avenue, was it Buzz when they brought Taris Riley,
0: but also even recently Spice.
1: It wasn't that full.
2: But I like the fact that, like, literally, there is a Nigerian in every country in the world.
1: Yeah.
2: So, and you get to see there are many of them in London. And also, one thing I love about London, Sheila was telling me, when you have a Schengen passport, you can easily go to Germany, easily cross.
0: But you can't go to London for the Schengen.
2: But then there are people who come from Germany, Netherlands, and they easily go to London.
0: So basically, people who are Norwegian and whatever.
2: Yeah.
0: But you can't... Remember, London, UK, got out of the European Union...
2: The EU. Okay.
1: But I saw JB, Joshua Baraka, he made a statement. It was like, I'm really happy about the progress that Ugandan industry is taking. I think right now we are starting a little, you know, to get recognized out there and everywhere. And I think it has a big say about
2: I love what you're saying, because for us, as Ugandans, we tend to, like, push these people before... You start hitting those stadiums, you have to be able to have listeners from certain countries, like the way Joshua has been building his audience. So right now we are not under the pressure of like, Joshua, we need you to, or Cohen or Akine, we need you guys to go and feel O2.
1: Yeah.
2: But for now, baby steps, we want to hear the music in Morocco, we want to hear the music in Rwanda, we want to hear the music
0: We want to hear music from everywhere. I love the fact that people are now open to that.
1: Yeah.
0: Well, I hope you guys enjoyed that little conversation. Let's get back to the music right here on Energy Radio.
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0: Energy Radio. Yeah, yeah. Okay. 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Turn it up.
1: Hey, my guy, can I get a light, please?
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1: Try it. 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
1: One and 6.5 Energy Radio. It's your girl Sheila Salter, Ayo Marcus, and MC Benji right here for the Transit Show. Now, guys, I hope you're feeling fantastic. Make sure to hit me up on 0740-674-674. Now we're getting into some weather and traffic updates. We want to know what's going on outside. What's popping?
2: You see, I'm telling you guys, I have the weather in my head. I know the entire country. But now let me tell you something about Kampala. Kampala degrees have dropped from the 28 I gave you last time to 26 degrees with highs of 30 and
1: it's
2: lows
1: 24
2: of
1: degrees. Boom. 24,
2: no!
1: Yeah.
2: Yours is wrong.
1: It's 24 degrees, highs of 28 degrees and lows of 17
2: my
1: degrees.
2: Head. My teas on my pillow. You have
1: you,
2: the
1: you are looking at the weather inside this room.
2: Yeah.
3: And if you're around, and if you're around the areas of Chibuye, just make sure to stripe up. There is a heavy build-up of traffic along that road. Also continuing to Katwe, we get to see a build-up of traffic. But if you're heading to Entebbe, using Kampala Entebbe Road, you find a slight build-up of traffic around the areas of Batabata side and Kajansi. That one is not scary as the one around the areas of Chibuye. But if you're also planning to use Kampala Jinja Road, there's also a heavy build-up of traffic around the areas of Nakawa. We also get to see a slight bit up of traffic around the areas of Lugogo. But if you're heading to Ntinda, we also get to see a slight bit up of traffic along Ntinda Trading Center. My people are heading to Namugongo. There's no major bit up of traffic along Namugongo Road, but selected areas have a build up of traffic.
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0: 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It's been your girl Sheila Zolta, Ayo Marcus, and MC Benji. And I hope you guys enjoyed the show. Catch us Monday to Friday, 3 to 7 p.m. Coming up next is Energy Circle. Let's go.
2: I'm sorry, I just said the crane. You go for an hour. I'm going to move you number 3. I want to see. I'm going to have a lot of space here.

I'm gonna go.

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0: What's up, Kampala? Guess what? We are here in studio. So tell your mama, tell your papa, tell your friend, tell your best friend, tell your friend that the Energy Sako team is here. And of course, you know what time it is. It's just 2 after 7 p.m. We're going to be running together up to 11. You don't want to touch your dial. You don't want to press anything because we got you covered. We have amazing topics that we're going to be discussing today, telling you about take. We're going to be talking about food and culture, sharing with you a couple of things that we've done during the day. So all you have to do is just keep it locked here because we got you. My beautiful name is Vienna Inde, the Vibe Queen. We have Gaga Gray and of course VX5s on the ones and twos. I'm talking about the ones and twos. How about I give you VX5s to first give you a quickie as you are still locked into your stack in traffic jam. I've seen it, but it's okay as long as we're going to give you company. It's the quickie with VX5s. When we come back, I'll be letting you know, like, what's coming up. We have a lot. All you have to do, like I said, just keep it locked. 106.5, the Energy Sako. And, of course, Energy Radio, VX Pfizer. Let's go.
1: There's nothing as sweet as a quickie. Sweet as it sounds. This is the quickie on NRG Radio, the number one name in music.

one more time, my beautiful listeners. That's the Energy Circle, and that was an amazing quickie from VX Pfizer. Like I said, every time we clock 7 p.m., just know the baddest team is here. Award-winning show, NRG Circle. Just in case you don't know, yes, award-winning show. We are not just saying kwang kwang kwa atim pam pam pam. But on top of that, to be a light beer is one thing, but to be Uganda's best tasting light, that's a whole different level. At 4% ABV, Castle Light keeps every moment chilled, every vibe lighter, and every hangout unforgettable. 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Castle Light says Uganda's best tasting light. Alcohol isn't for sale to persons under the age of 18. And please, drink responsibly. Yes. On top of that, hey, hey, hey, my lover, my darling. I'm saying, Uganda, this is not just a football match. Mm-mm, it's going to be worse. On the 30th of May, this very Saturday, the Fan Bench presents the Ultimate Champions League Final Watch Party, Arsenal versus PSG, live at Moti Vugolowi. Expect what you call massive screens, fan cams, fan interviews, crazy fan energy, bench quiz sessions, TV, and lots of goodies to win from Pepsi and 22 bits. Yes. So from music vibes and unforgettable moments, my darling. Mm-hmm.

0: entrance is only 20,000 Ugandan shillings. 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Moti Vugolobi on the 30th of May. 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Like I said, tickets are available on Quicket, or you can just hit us up on 07921221101 for reservations and inquiries. The fan bench for the fans by the fans. How are you guys doing?
1: The reason why Njagalo Genda you. 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
0: Winnie.
1: Winnie.
0: Yes.
1: Njagalo mbala yoko vulunji nyonga wakaba. 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
1: 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Early in the morning. Wankala bula kapiri.
0: Nkala wakali fresh.
1: Yeah, then nevu ganezi jawano. Just walua webi nkutemu on the way. 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
0: Nefa is wait you're the Muslim on this panel neto lema natuga amba konze ochimani eid njitege de
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0: ateba ngambi musala gund animals today
1: yes I can solo bawe there's a million e solo baita wani
0: luaji
1: yes if all my friends they know I can send them food, but calling you to my house is really hard.
0: What?
1: Maybe I'm going to have to read the name of the house.
0: I'm going to
2: have to read the name of the Mbuzi,
0: Nkoko,
2: Nkoko,
0: Biona.
2: Involved me. I need to be involved.
0: Baina sala mbuzi.
1: No, like as the
0: Waguza dana mbuzi.
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0: 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Emele tetuwa ula.
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1: 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Balinga bantu bana bali bampisa for Christmas. One of the person who have called me.
2: Christmas.
1: Yes.
0: Nanti.
1: Emuri yali ampisa kwa Christmas. I think it was DJ Sese. Who else who called me for Christmas? Maybe
2: Christmas.
1: Family.
2: Maybe
1: I'm going to Christmas.
2: Na ye, mubiona,
1: temuchilo wazaku.
0: Na wetu wakumere.
1: Mwemba mwagano kujia, wabelu wageti ya waloka garden.
0: Tere waka keka.
1: Mwkumeme.
2: I spent my day basically in salon. I was tired of those braids. Oh my God, they were overstimulating me. And yeah. Also, I'm getting my hair down like tomorrow about one. So I wanted to give my...
0: You had a break.
2: Yeah, a break before I go ahead and play it again.
0: Makes sense.
2: So that's what I did. I did some nails, my toenails. I was creating content for my bosses. Naya negeza. Sina chakula naya negeza. And then I came here, basically.
0: Yeah. Amazing. So I had an early morning. I've been so up and down. There's somewhere I was that I cannot say, but yeah.
1: It's
0: no, it was actually business stuff, and I'm glad. Anyways, I could basically say it was a very good day.
1: Yeah, it was a good day.
0: You can also let us know how you spent your day. But it's time to spice up your moments and let the good vibes flow with the Captain Morgan. So whenever you're hanging out with the crew, the captain has got your flavor. Here's the best part. It's all about your spice. Feeling like a cola? Go for it. You're craving a crisp Sprite or 7 Up? Mix it up. You want that extra kick? Stunny is the answer. No rules. Just your perfect Captain Morgan mix. So tell us how you're spicing up your day. Remember, however you spice, the spice is on. Excessive consumption of alcohol is harmful to your health. Strictly not for sale to persons under the age of 18 years. Please and please drink responsibly. It's the Energy Circle, Vienna Indy, Gaga Grey, and of course, VX Pfizer. For now, let's first go sip some water because I'm a little bit thirsty.
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0: 91G, a beautiful sounds of Kanyere right over there. 33 after 7 p.m. and we're still rolling together. It's the Energy Circle, just in case you don't know and you're stuck in traffic or you're listening wherever you are listening in from. How are you doing? But of course, it's the Tuscamalt Band Nights, where live band, smooth tunes and great company take over your favorite bars. 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Then we have Happy Boys Tula and World Star Lounge on Sundays. This is where live band brings classics to life. So as the music flows, enjoy the rich dusk of a Tuscamalt and Singleton special band night offers, where you get to grab yourself 5 Tuscamalts at the price of 4. Yes, excessive consumption of alcohol is harmful to your health and not for sale to persons under the age of 18. On top of that, you can grab yourself a Mirinda and spread the smile. You're saying catch or grab yourself a Mirinda Fruity, pineapple, green apple, or orange. Sip on it, catch the smile and spread it. When you smile, the world will definitely smile back at you. Mirinda is available at any outlet, supermarket, Kaduke, Wamamanachi, and there's a smile in every Mirinda. Mirinda, smile, and of course, be contagious. Gaga Grey, what's trending on the streets of social media?
1: So,
0: mm-hmm.
1: Atamani, babosi musoke mchige, no yidi agenda for 3 days.
0: Yeah? Yes. Chitake, so not to a medic. Tomorrow, Thursday, no, like Friday.
1: This is the main point of 3 days.
0: Mm-hmm.
1: If you didn't cut the animal on the first day, you can do it on the second day. You can do it on the third day. Chitake, that chuna chuna chobo
2: ya gani. Mbasi na animal.
1: Watu ina animal. Watu ina usobozi. Of course, it's okay. Watu ina usobozi. Chiri omuntu aliya ino busobozi
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1: so that's the reason why we are cutting the animal.
0: Mm.
1: We cut the animal and we give out meat to different people.
2: Kati nze nyama
0: tonatua
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1: 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So that it will be happening. So that it is called the Eid al-Dhuha.
0: Eh? Eid what?
1: Al-Dhuha.
0: Hmm.
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0: You know, when I was growing up, Muslims
1: when
0: would,
1: you're growing up,
0: no, listen,
1: now you're grown.
0: No, listen, listen.
1: So,
0: first listen. 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
0: If you also want to grab yourself a mbuzi like Faizo and spread the smiles. Simon and Mirinda, spread the smell. 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O munyoko, soda afu munyoko idi. Ngo salideko na kavuziko wali wana. You can grab yourself a Mirinda at any supermarket or do Kaiwa Mama Natch, wherever it is. And of course, you know, when you smile, the world smiles back at you. There's a smile in every Mirinda. Not forgetting, make sure you have fan at the Tusker Bar Nights. Yes, we have them across our different selected outlets. Yes, on Fridays, we are at Zimbali, Bristol and Lounge, Pier 1. Isabella Lounge as well. Then on Sundays, we happen to be at Happy Boys Tula Wild Star Lounge. 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Excessive alcohol is harmful to your health and not for sale to persons under the age of 18. It is the Energy Circle, and it's until today that we get to learn until our very own Faizo. 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
1: It's the Energy Circle, baby, but of course you can now turn on your light by sipping on a Tusker light because we are saying, how about you turn it up? So grab it. You can get it from your nearest hangout, your favorite spot. As you go out with your friends, just turn on the lights, and of course it will turn you on. Excessive consumption of alcohol is harmful to your health and not for sale. Yeah.
2: Okay, great.
1: Then on top of that, some drinks quench your thirst, but only one fuels your adrenaline. Mountain Dew isn't just a drink. It's an invitation to break the limits and, of course, go beyond the ordinary. So whether you are hitting the racetrack or you're shooting hoops with the squad, one sip of that bold citrus refreshment is all the boost that you need. Grab yourself an ice-cold Mountain Dew today. Then also our submissions for Energy Revealed are officially closed. So wherever you are in Uganda, we are saying yes, we did not come to play. But we've had a couple of music entries that were sent in. The dope singers, we had you. We were like, yes, you can actually sing. Rappers, you can actually rap. Vocalist. And you all brought your serious energy. So a big shout out to everyone who submitted their videos. They are still under review. And anytime soon, yeah, we're going to be launching and playing your videos and letting you know if you are part of NRG Revealed or not, or you can come back next year. Anyways, Faisal, we've had a couple of events. I've seen every artist is trying to now do a concert. Which upcoming events do we have for our Ugandan artists?
3: So, artists are going to ban coming events starting from tomorrow. So the other day was Jita viewers.
2: Nishigwe.
3: That is alien skin.
1: Yajitege said di.
3: Simani neze just in the able be poster. Then on 29th, the coming events as Ijam Yuga. Hey, Mutuela will be 28th.
1: Oh, in our event.
3: But no cover fee. Then Karo Kasita on 29th. This is on Fridays, I think. Then another one, Gwenda Biwa on in September then on 4th, Jasmine Naya gonna buy new event.
1: Yeah.
3: Again about cricket over.
1: Yeah, it's cricket over.
3: Then Vinka, 21st of August. And of course, I think about Jisaba.
2: Finally.
1: You saw even the, was it Moko Moobs that went to Swang's Avenue? Never got a Mutuwek concert.
3: Ne wallahi tujabaku.
1: Ne mutajja.
3: Ne mutajja. Ne mutajja. Then on 11th, this is Grace Nakimera.
1: Kazono. And she's finally agreed to do a concert. You know, for the longest time, she's been refusing to actually do a concert.
2: Why?
1: Because she's not like... I think people have over demanded the concert. She's not doing music. She's doing gospel music.
3: So, are you going to do a gospel show?
2: I think that's the anticipation. People have said, Tachigeza.
1: No, I don't. I think it's going to be
2: a concert.
1: That is what is actually making this show beautiful. We don't know what she's gonna be performing. Is it gospel or bagana tukuba zili tracks in kade?
2: She was a bad girl.
1: She was a baddie.
2: Okay. That one knows ball. Oh, your Cinderella son, you. Ababa and Twababa, so called. Well, no, Kazi, Fina Masanyala. Masanyala. Those are the OG baddies.
3: Ye Fina Mugelwa.
2: Ye Masanyala.
1: Fetumani Masanyala.
3: Masanyala is the name. So, that it seems like we know you saw one. This is Camille and Nina Rose. They're both having on the same day.
1: So who puts the artwork or poster first?
3: Chameleon.
1: Chameleon.
3: Yeah, Chameleon Twajla even before his birthday.
1: Yeah.
3: Yeah, legend or something. Yeah, cricket over. Katsimani na Rosie again about such things to be at a Gami industry. But Uganda is so big. to the population ya milioni ya tano meka.
2: Which concerts were there on the same day and people thought
1: they would not feel?
2: That's the concert and they were both good artists. Nga wali na concert on the same day.
3: Yali B2C ne neono mwana we Jinja.
2: Itali ne yo waluo ne ndala. But people are always there to attend both.
3: Eya Gravity ne unakula King Madi.
2: See, yeah, they were both Ugandan.
3: They were both Ugandan. That, but on top of that, I can't wait to see. Uganda is more than 54
2: But how many million of those people actually part?
1: Not everyone goes out. But the beauty is, everyone has their audience. Chameleon, he's the doctor, of course. Legendary Dr. Chameleon. Then on the other side, we have the beautiful Nina Rose. So whoever you support, you can even decide to pay two tickets. No soke wa Chameleon, no gene wa Nina Rose. Wano soke wa Nina. It's upon you. Go so bu osobolo bigger.
3: Kale mimi chiguani yaga dokubana concert this year.
1: This year, let me see.
2: This year, the chubali na zozimala.
1: I think Vinka is the one I was really most excited for. That is a show I'm going for 100%. Then for Caro Kasita, yes.
3: Madam Nani.
2: Zena, Lydia Jasmine.
1: No, Lydia 100%. Yeah.
3: Yeah. This year,
2: Oshima in the last concert in Agenda.
1: Yeah, Lydia.
2: I think it was the first concert I ever attended because I never used to do concerts.
1: Really?
2: So even this one, I have to go.
1: No, she's a sweetheart. There is no way you can miss out a Lydia concert.
3: Okay, this year, Mulinde VX5
1: live in concert. Lugogo Cricket Oval.
3: Namboli.
1: Namboli?
3: Yeah. National Stadium.
1: Wanji. Chiche chiku waka.
3: Yeah. Oh, we now know a green one in a bus stage.
1: If you need a confidence booster like VX Pfizer, grab yourself a Tasca light to turn on your light so that you know you can be confident to say Nambole is mine. You can grab it anywhere from your favorite hangout spot, enjoy it with your friends, and you know, cheers to life, cheers to the weekend. You know what I mean? Tasca light, we're saying excessive consumption of alcohol is harmful to your health. But of course, when we come back, we're going to be talking about a few things about tech. You don't know about tech? I told you that I'm not gamba. What? Faisal has got us covered when it comes in the tech world.

0: Crispy, that is Killbanks, Kepter, and of course Loje. But you can walk now with confidence, set the mood, you raise your glass, because that's Chairman Energy. So when it's time to unwind or turn things up, don't just drink a beer. Mm-mm. Enjoy a Chairman. Chairman Extra Smooth Beer is crafted with rich finish for those who own the moment and enjoy life on their own terms. Alcohol isn't for sale to persons under the age of 18. As you drink, make sure you drink responsibly. On top of that, to all students of different universities, I'm talking about MOOBS, KIU, and IUEA. Guess what? The MTN Vibe Tribe will be back next semester, bigger, louder, and of course, better, with amazing experiences. Yeah. So expect electrifying DJs, hyped MCs, energetic dancers, fun games and challenges, exciting MTN experiences, amazing partner giveaways. And to crown it all, at the end of every activation, lucky winners will walk away with incredible room makeovers. So do not miss out on this one. You are at MOOBS, we are coming. KIU, we got you. IUEA, just know we are knocking at your door. Mm-hmm. Then on top of that, if you want to party so much and you're like, yo, summer is here, NSG will be live at the Sounds of the Diaspora next Saturday, June 6th at Uma Showgrounds Upper Gardens. Grab your tickets now on cricket.co.ug. NSG live in Kumpolo. It's probably sponsored by, you know, the Vibe Masters. Yeah, the Vibe Checkers. Energy Radio, the number one name in music. So forget soft launches. This is the official summer opening party. Mm-hmm. NSG is pulling up live in Kampala for Sounds of the Diaspora, June 6th. So make sure you come through. Tickets are available at Quicket, like I said, 75K. Squad tickets for 150K. A table for 8 goes at 2.5 million. And of course, tables for 4 at only 1.5. Tickets are only available at Quicket, like I said. Come through and have an amazing time. For now, let's dive into the quickie.
1: There's nothing as sweet as a quickie. Sweet as it sounds. This is The Quickie on NRG Radio, the number one name in music.

quickie from VX Pfizer. It's the Energy Circle, Viana, Indie, Gaga, Grey, and VX, like I said, anyways. But you can enter now the Mark Pit today with Captain Morgan Mark Pit Melon Splash, where the number gets a bold melon makeover. So enjoy the big, juicy melon flavor at 37.5 ABV with unmistakable Captain attitude. Best enjoyed neat with water or with a lemonade. The choice is yours. It's Mackin' Delicious. Mm-hmm. Excessive consumption of alcohol is harmful to your health and strictly not for sale to persons

0: under the age of 18. As you drink, drink responsibly, please, my darling. On top of that, my darling, I want to remind you that Predator is here for you, and we are saying, we are the official energy drink partner for Chelsea FC. So if you want to stand a chance to go and watch Chelsea live, we got you covered. Just make sure you are sipping on a Predator that has a white cap check under it. And who knows, you might be one of the lucky winners. Anyways, my lovers, my darling, my sweetie dallies, let's dive into Apparently, where we get to let you know what is happening, fun facts about life, fun facts about us as people. So today, we're going to be sharing, or I'm going to be sharing with you, the most expensive weddings of all time.
1: You know, last time when actually you get a call and something about the weddings. Nenze wakane nchilooza. 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
0: But
1: memories.
0: Yeah. There's some men that actually enjoy their weddings.
1: Taina che yamba. Unless nga uku wedding yange. 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After the wedding, ogenda. Hey, nga uteke de.
2: Ina banti.
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1: Slow.
0: Anyways, the most expensive weddings of all time. We start off with Prince William and Catherine. Their wedding cost, it was about $49 million.
1: Send him as well as any Uganda.
0: Then we go to Jeff Bezos and Lauren Sanchez. Their wedding was worth $51 million.
1: Omanya single luma. Yomugaga about a solo bang alabes was sent to Ntono Yekui.
0: Because remember Jeff Bezos' wedding? Yaitaba celebrity bo nabo omanyi. Bajikolera, was it they were actually in Venus?
1: Gwechiringanga gwengwe ina no spending akakadweku. Bajitaba chaje mtelo kola skincare.
0: Skincare, eh. Prince Harry and Meghan Markle, their wedding was worth $56 million. Move on to Isha.
1: Uganda.
0: Isha Ambani and Anad, these are
1: Dangote
0: 130 million. It was $130 million. Then Prince Charles and Lady Diana Spencer. Their wedding was worth $172 million. Amazing. Then Anat Ambani, these are Indians, and Radhika. Their wedding cost $622 million. I think this is the wedding where they paid what's his name? Rema, $3 million. $3 million years to just come and perform Calm Down.
1: It's true, for I think some days Gagawala.
0: Oh, Fuka Chidara. These are Arabian, Saeed and Khadija. Their wedding is the most expensive wedding in the whole world. It cost about $1.36 billion.
1: See, Yariko Beyonce.
0: Private wedding and whatnot.
1: Beyonce, you're performing. There was no camera.
0: So just in case you want to know that people invest in their weddings, you've seen it. A wedding that costs $1.36 billion.
1: You guys never want to ask one. Remember, I'm getting my film. You better the dictator. Yeah, nani that guy umela bidelinyo yomungereza. Mujalaba Rachi abantu abasajja wagagga bye bakola.
0: No, they make you feel like, oh, why your life is not happening.
1: Kuba that movie. Can't see kuba that part sagala jogera.
0: Anyways, if you don't have that money to spend on a wedding, you can just join us, the Arsenal fans, after 22 years of pain, memes, yeah, and the next season jokes. We are finally champions, and now it's time for us to get the biggest one of them all. Yeah, you don't have the money for the wedding? Come through and watch Arsenal vs PSG in the UEFA Champions League final this very Saturday, May 30th. That will be, like NRG offside together with the fan bench and Pepsi Uganda. We are taking over Moti Vugolowi for a full day into a night football experience. So we are talking a full day of crazy football energy, games, fun, and banter, performances from our very own Fik Fameka, the beautiful Lydia Jasmine, the amazing B2C, and Gloria Boogie. It's hosted by Waiki Bender, Rick Manrique, and Winnie Mbabazi with Patrick Salvador leading the Arsenal Madness live. So tickets are only 20K. Get yours on Quicket or call 0792-122-101. Arsenal fans, this could be the greatest season of our lives, so don't watch the game alone. Just come through. We enjoy it together. It's the Energy Circle, Vianna Indy, Gaga Gray, and of course, the X-Fizo.
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0: 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And of course, right now, my darling, Uganda Jumia Tujaguze is almost here. 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So let's dive into tech. And today's tech is something exciting.
1: We are saying that batteries, I'm telling you how life might feel in the year 2050. That is how many years from now?
2: From now up to 2030.
1: Let me see.
2: Then 30, 40. Oja boy nana mu. And then 20. Kambale wale.
1: 20, 50. Minus 20, 26. Can that be? 24 years from now. So 24 plus my age right now. I won't be 60, Dava.
2: Oja 50.
1: I'll be 48. Like 48. Okay, so this is how life might feel when I'm 48. Batteries will outlive phones. Charging stops being something people think about because devices just keep going. And then animals will talk back. I can't imagine a dog talking back at me.
2: And because of AI.
1: AI translates whales, dogs, and birds into human language. Privacy will become a luxury. Tiny sensors track rooms, streets, and cities without being seen. Imagine that. Mm-hmm. You can no longer cheat in peace. Contact lenses will turn into screens. Translation, directions, and messages appear directly in your vision.
0: They've already done like sunglasses that look like that.
1: Yeah.
0: Meta, then Google is also, they also invented and they're going to be better than
2: London.
1: Robots will live inside the home. I think this has also started to be done. Humanoid assistants cook, clean, and handle errands all day. Then we have meat grows without animals.
0: I don't think I'll
1: Text
0: eat meat.
1: But you know, bioreactors instead of farms.
2: This one is already there. Temu soma documentaries.
0: No, we've seen it, but it's not.
2: Nagamba temu soma temu zira. But it's in already been.
0: No, they're already doing it. Yes.
2: Enyama tuli ya plastic omchere.
1: Na macaroni wali aga plastic. Trains will replace flights. City to city trips move through tubes at airplane speed. I would want to try this.
0: No, this is actually a much better inventory. I feel like yes.
1: I would want this. Like, you want to go to Mbarara? No, Nyaka trains. 45 minutes. Go to.
0: Or even. No, they should do like 15 minutes.
1: Ocean cities feel normal. Entire neighborhoods float where coastlines used to end. But when I live in something like this, no, I can't. Extinct animals will return to Earth. Hey, dinosaurs! Mammoths become the first status symbol of de-extinction. And then your body gets repaired inside. Microrobots patrol the blood system before disease becomes visible. This would be very helpful, I can't even lie. And then dreams become video files. People rewatch their sleep like a camera record. What?
0: No. Who would want to be in their dreams?
2: What?
1: Earth gets a digital copy. Disasters get tested in a simulation before they hit real life. Crazy.
2: Which is your subida?
0: I think me, I would love to see. You see, I've watched so many movies that show us, but in 2050, 2060.
2: All they say is true.
0: That what?
2: Umanyi, Lindako, can you just can't go get one on air? Umanyi vagamba, like a lady, Omukazi yena, a solo butati ya musajja yena, munsi yena waba ine mundu chikumi. 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
0: Muja.
2: Atia mukazi munne. 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
1: Do you want a video o mukazi, imagine confronting your man's side chick na kuba.
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0: Uganda.
1: Because then that's the last thing they would ever see in their life.
0: Uganda Jumia to Jaguze is almost here. We are saying Jumia is going to be celebrating their 14th anniversary celebration. And this time around, they're like, you know what? 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And of course, excessive consumption of alcohol is harmful to your health and not for sale to persons under the age of 18. 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It's the Energy Circle, Vianna Indy, Gaga Gray, and of course, the X-Fizo.
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2: 11 minutes to the top of the hour, Energy Circle, Viana Indy, Gaga Grey, and of course VX Faisal. But to the Arsenal fans, I'm calling you out. Make sure you come and join us this very, very Saturday as we celebrate or get to watch Arsenal winning another cup. Yeah, who knows? Arsenal vs PSG in the UEFA Champions League final. It's going to be live. So come through and have a blast. We have amazing performances from Fik Fameka, Lydia Jasmine, B2C, and Gloria Boogie. It's going to be hosted by Waiki Bender, Rickman Rick, and Winnie Mbabazi with Patrick Salvador, who'll be leading the Arsenal Madness live. Tickets go for 20K. Get yours now on Quicket or call 0792-122-101. Arsenal fans, this could be the greatest season of your lives. Mm-hmm. Don't watch it alone. Don't be seated home alone. Just come through and have a blast with us. And on top of that, we said ditch that rule book and grab a Smirnoff. Enjoy with your friends. Sip on it. The Smirnoff Ice Red or the Ice Black or the vodka. Have a good time. Just do you. Excessive consumption of alcohol is harmful to your health. And on top of that, it's not for sale to persons under the age of 18. I should not find you with a Smirnoff. Are you okay? Anyways. So, Gaga,
3: welcome to Food and Culture, where we get to share with you facts about food and culture. And, of course, ask you questions in regards to food and culture. So the question for today is it disrespectful or is it bad if I go to someone's home nensabe meeting and nakatuka?
4: Chicho yourself.
3: Is it disrespectful?
2: I thought it depends on the relationship. If I'm your friend, Gaga,
4: I'm not going to be able to do it. 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
3: Uh-huh. 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A bunch of them to our movie, nga people are making orders. 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
2: I don't think it's
4: okay bati bakuyise
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4: no game azima wacho jia this is my house
2: mama gambe
4: this is my personal
2: yo.
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2: muli bakabwe.

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3: What the hell? What the hell?

much, sweetie, darling. Of course, it's 5 after 9 p.m. and we're still rolling together up to 11 p.m. It's that energy circle, Viana Indie, Gaga Grey, and VX Fires About It. I'm reminding you that you can now ditch that rule book. We do not need it. Yes, we're saying we do we with a Smirnoff. Grab yourself a Smirnoff Ice Red. It could be Ice Black or the vodka. Enjoy with your friends. Sip on it. And of course, start the day or start the evening in a much exciting way. You know what I mean? Anyways, excessive consumption of alcohol is harmful to your health. Now, on top of that, my lover, Rock Boom, is saying we have the Boom Chakala Season 3. And we are giving away amazing prizes from Border Borders, Flat Screen. So you could be the lucky winner. Just grab yourself a Rock Boom, your energy drink. Check another crown. And of course, who knows? Yeah, we might give you something. For the winners of the bottles of Boom Chakala or Rock Boom, just check out our nearest outlet. You'll grab yourself, we'll give you the carton. We just got you covered, like I said. Check under the crown. What you see is what you win. For now, let's go into the quickie.

It's the energy sack. Right, a big shout out to our producer Denise. We love you, baby girl. It's 15 after 9 p.m., but of course it's time for you to spice up your moments and let the good vibes flow with your Captain Morgan. So whenever you're hanging out with the crew, the captain has got your flavor. Here's the best part. It's all about your spice. Yeah. Feeling like cola? Go for it. Craving a crisp Sprite or 7-Up? Mix it up. You want that extra kick? Tony is your answer. No rules. Just perfect Captain Morgan mix. So tell us, how are you sipping, how are you spicing up your day? Remember, however you spice, the spice is on. Excessive consumption of alcohol is harmful to your health. On top of that, our university students, wherever you are, I'm talking about KIU, I'm talking about Moobs, I'm talking about IUEA. We have MTN Vibe Tribe coming back. Yeah, you should be excited. Expect what we call electrifying DJs from the Energy Circle, from Energy Radio at large. Hyped MCs, energetic dancers, fun games and challenges, amazing partner giveaways, and of course, to crown it all, at the end of every activation, lucky winners will walk away with incredible room makeovers. All this is probably sponsored by MTN and, of course, the Vibe Masters. That is Energy Radio. Do not miss out on this amazing experience. And yeah, moving on, let's dive into the topic of the day. Yeah. So this is where you can also be ready to let us know what's up, you know. Anyways, for today's topic, the fact that it's a Tuesday, we want to talk relationships. Now, before we go any further, let me first give you a backstory of this question. There's a video that's been circulating of a woman that was slapped in public by a man. This gentleman came through Nasangam Chalawinga to deye ya gala. Aliku pressa. Even to enda bimtambuli da checho checho. But the presser was the boy. Apparently, it's all in allegations that this presser was the boyfriend's presser. Bade by no bacheva launchinga. So when the man was home, again look, TikTok live. Mchalawe ya mgambi against the love of azadebe. Aliku TikTok live atudo aliku fro.

0: control. 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So that brings us to the question of the day. Would you call out your partner in public? Probably scold them or cause like ruckus in public.
1: Ntandike? I can't do it.
0: You can never slap your man in public?
1: I wouldn't even lay a hand on him. That's number one. But also, like, I wouldn't even exchange, like, have a verbal argument with him in public.
0: Yeah.
1: Because, first of all, te chiswaza na ye chiswazans. Nze mba nswala.
0: Chituf.
1: Nchitegede. 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
0: Yeah.
1: That is my biggest fear. Being embarrassed and ashamed. That is my biggest fear. So for me, I don't think I support it. I actually don't support it. I don't like it. Even when I see people arguing in public, I'm like, couldn't you wait to get home?
0: Thank you.
1: Like, honestly, it makes no sense. Wamba mweswaza mweswaza if you do it in public.
0: Faiza.
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1: nango msaja aba wanga aba wanga gwana government zimajagalo mu sharing na nchira lo gambye gambye ntuno chi men cheat without their emotions. 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
0: The energy circle. 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

0: beautiful sounds of Maria Karish and Sarah and Kehlani saying sugar sweet. But of course, you can as well work in confidence. You set the mood, raise your glass, and that's Chairman's energy. So when it's time to unwind or turn things up, don't just drink a beer. Enjoy Chairman, because the Chairman Extra Smooth Beer is crafted with a rich finish for those who own the moment and enjoy life on their own terms. Alcohol isn't for sale to persons under the age of 18. The topic of the day today, we are asking, my darling, we just want to know, would you call out your partner in public?
1: I told you my answer already. I'll never do it. I also don't appreciate. It's almost sad, Jack has tomb. Or even if you bogle me in private, we'll go send your kunda. In public.
2: I'm telling you this.
1: But you say
2: Nchimanyi right now. Chesa sola kugea ku radio. Why are you saying this? Sija chogela ku radio. Naye you know chino engeri yabana jebali mukula. 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Yes, chiringanga kubelanga. You're driving to anywhere. 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What, where are you going? Oshitegera. So vina biba mu relationship. Oshitegera.
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2: It's okay.
0: And
2: it's
0: when you, and when they do that, Nala Manga, you're okay with it. 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You see, men, one thing about you guys, when someone kasta tolerating your behavior for the very first time, it becomes now a habit. You will do it over and over and over again.
2: Kati, omani wachi in talking stage, that's where you have to address everything. 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
0: Hey.
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0: Mama, listen to me. 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
2: 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Because Gaga, that's why it's always good a girl to get someone akusinga obukulu. 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
1: 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Yo. Yo. 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Yo. Yo. Yo. 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Yo. Yo. Yo. Yo. Yo. Yo. Yo. Yo. 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Yo. 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Yo. Yo. Yo. Yo. Yo. Yo. Yo. Yo. Yo. Yo. Yo. 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Yo. Yo. 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

0: 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That's what homeless people do.
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3: Parents who have girls. Mm-hmm. We are going to suffer.
2: For you, where are you going?
4: I don't
3: know. Katonda gana kuwa only girls no gamba.
2: Why?
3: My next kids, all of them, I want to be boys.
2: What's wrong with you?
3: Aba wala kativeni na bamba. Because what I see on internet every day, I be like, "Need that? She's soboka. I can't be a dad like." And I'm seeing this.
2: But stop judging people.
3: And let them I have to judge.
4: I'm a person.
3: So what?
4: We're all persons.
3: If you gaga, you go and do your things there at the road. No gira nani. On the road, they have to tell you the truth. Ni gaga, whilst as they were no nani. That's not good.
2: Back to the topic of the
4: day.
3: I don't want to lie. 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
2: 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My emotions will decide. 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
2: It's the energy circle, and of course you can let us know if you would call out your partner in public. 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
1: 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A big shout out to you, Zach. Live in Kigali, ready for a bar anytime soon, you know what I mean? Anyways, for now, let's just dive into the quickie.
0: There's nothing as sweet as a quickie. Sweet as it sounds. This is the quickie on NRG Radio, the number one name in music.
2: Why not my body, me, why not myself? Why not my body, me, why not myself? Why not my body, me, why not myself? Why not my body, me, why not myself? Why not my body, me, why not myself? Why not my body, me, why not myself?

0: Nikki from the one and only VXVisor. Yes, of course, it brings us to the last hour of the show. And this is the last quickie for the day. You're a couple of minutes to the top of the hour. But of course, we got you covered. Vianna Indy is my beautiful name. Gaga Gray. And of course, VXVisor. So for now, I think it's time for, you know what time it is. How dumb are you? Yes. It's time. Where's the Kabil?
1: I don't know who took Kabil, but welcome to How Dumb Are You?
0: Okay. Akade. Not that, but to Kaina. Kekakako. So for How Dumb Are You, I think I'm going to start.
1: Okay.
0: The list has been released today for the new cabinet of Uganda 2026. No, I've seen a couple of people on the internet. So let me start with this one. Yes. This is like my godfather. Mm-hmm. Who is the minister?
2: You say the current
0: minister of state. Yeah? Of, like, I want to get it right.
2: You tell the minister of state.
0: Who did it? Minister of state for internal affairs. For internal affairs. Congratulations, Dr. Lawrence Muganga, the VC for Victoria University. Yes. Congratulations.
2: You know, if a week, okay, 7 days are called a week. What about 15 days?
1: 15?
2: Yes.
1: A fortnight and 1 day.
2: You're true. You just say fortnight. Do you get a one day?
1: Auntie, we're gonna be 15. 15 days. A fortnight is 14 days.
2: Yes.

0: That's the 15. 15. Those are fortnight. Okay. Muchala gundi. Oye nini go take it. If
1: Gaga, don't do that.
2: My bad.
1: Yeah.
2: No, because okay. How do you know quickly when we have been working here together?
1: No, because like I'm in the circle.
0: If 365 days, it's a year. Mm. What about 366 days?
1: It's still a year. And well
2: done.
1: 365.
0: If 365 days, mm-hmm. it's a year.
1: Mm-hmm.
0: Take out your phone.
1: Mm-hmm.
0: What about 366 days?
1: 306. It's still a year.
0: Uh-huh, Gaga.
2: Okay, 66. A leap year.
0: You're gonna go so much.
2: No, I was gonna say leap year, but in my head I'm like, no, it's okay. Still a year. Yeah. No, honestly speaking.
0: Alima. Okay. Okay. Together.
1: Oh, where they yo?
0: Kansoka wange bunyuma, rekambu maleo. Kambu maleo.
1: Oh, inabu meka.
0: Bunji. If 10 years are called a decade, what about 25 years?
1: It's a century.
2: You did not. No. No, you did not. You didn't call 25 years a century.
0: Should I repeat?
1: Uh-huh.
0: If then they can put out your phone. Oh, yeah,
1: I'm getting my question.
0: And it's okay, take a while.
1: No, I say I'm getting my
0: question. First, put down the phone and ask this question.
1: Uh-huh.
2: Put down the phone.
1: I'm not googling. I say I'm not.
0: Why is she saying what's what this one?
2: What's what the day? I say, oh, God, 25 years is a what? A century. A century. Kale kad demu kati omezo kopa. I was getting my question.
0: Hey, Damu, it's okay.
1: 25 years. It's a silver jubilee. No!
0: Wallahi, below. What do you I'm giving you money.
1: Let us see.
2: Gula et simu.
1: Let us see. Let us see. Let us see. Let us see. Let us see. Who is the minister, the current minister? Let us again a mass.
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0: Can't make fun of someone's accent when they know more than one language. 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

0: It's the energy circle. So right now, let's dive into 5 on 5. We're going to be counting down the biggest songs of the day, starting off with number 5.
1: 5 on the energy circle. 5 and 5, number 5. 5 and 5, number 5.

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0: counting down the biggest songs of the day, and that is number 3, Bien, right over there with Alikiba, Finale. Then on number 4, we had Cindy and Gael Wills, Stay. Number 5, we played you something from Benzo, Fuss Fuss. Let's go to our old song, yeah, number 2, and then number 1.
1: Five and five, number 2.

And of course, we can see our number one song of the day, just in case you don't know. Let me take you through the whole top five songs of the day. On number five, we played you something from Benzo, Fast Fast. Number four, that was Gayel Wills and Cinderella Baby, the king herself, Stay. Number three, Ali Kiba and Bien coming in with Finally. Then on number two, we had Benson Saz coming in with Back Outside. And of course, our number one song of the day, Make Them Cry, that is Drake. It's the Energy Circle, Viana Indy, Gaga Gray, and VX Faisal. See you sometime, 7 p.m., of course, to 11 p.m. Good vibes all the way. For now, the music is still playing, and we still got you.

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Jordan and it's not Cartier, you're my honest or Richard. 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She asked how I am, I said calm. 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

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Jibo, Jibo, Jibo, Jibo, Jibo, Jibo, Jibo, Jibo, Jibo, Jibo, Jibo, Jibo, Jibo, Jibo, Jibo, Jibo, Jibo, Jibo, Jibo, Jibo, Jibo, Jibo, Jibo, Jibo, Jibo, Jibo, Jibo, Jibo, Jibo, Jibo, Jibo, Jibo, Jibo, 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

not no motherfucking one. 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
1: 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Energy Radio.

let's get the party started. See you at the bar, you was hardly talking. That's when I knew that your heart was starring. Friends to lovers need a part to star in. Like, wait, babe, let me